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Yes, thank you, Jesus. 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Oh, Lord. We glorify you, we glorify you. 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Yes. 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Obia obia, michiechi o, mijidisa o mwye, seni ya mensu sume husiye. Samria, what me need ye? Divine selection on this source. Yes. I make cow say no num no abanisa. Yako tweetab niako fa command the morning no dear bro. Yako bom paye dimpaya no mumpaye jarem paye a bom paye and see any way fi denim free. 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Also for Nick, the peace man ye. Bomb fire ko sise no nsia bebo ya ko Angel FM ewa Bepo Johnson ya ko fa kan kasi ya bono dia bro and which you know the pure morning drive so beto aso with your man the legendary Dr. Kwame Edinkra and in we fide ni free akra and nay ebo anadwo no nkuno a ye besa so die shea bio and in we fide ni free a I pure FM 95.7 megahertz. 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
0: Asted, Yankopo Asia Asted Funina, Elda Rambi, Elda Rabi, Radin Yankopo Insra Winu Tim, Momoje, Yafelso, Omoba, so Kama Kama, Emma Bibia, Yefe, Enunti, Yankopo Insramo, Onyamokasia, Papa, Emre Eduse, Obitie, Onyankopo Asem, and Radin Yankopo, and you will be Kasa. Now, dear be, Bible Netaka, condemnation. 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

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The book of James chapter 5 and verse 12. James 5:12 in the Bible no katra yin say, but above all things, my brethren, swear not, neither by heaven, neither by the earth, neither by any oath, but let your yea be yea, and your nay be nay. Lest you fall into condemnation. 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
0: 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and this is the condemnation And this is the condemnation that light has come into the world and men love darkness rather than light because their deeds were evil. Onipa odo wiase esini onyankopon. 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

0: Yamatan tain. So we near Timuno. To be a say, ye can go for some. No say, maybe yammy. What chim dear free ho? Ye kaura dear some, not to ton yampia. A common at Dimunta and Moka would add some would add this man cancer or say, Unipo, yes, I didn't will buna chain. Make what time one would add your buno, mean I shouldn't free him. And yen the moon I read in your copon before my basso or so. My basso body and a so over satra. Naminu mirina in your so in your chefa. Sir Oko to see a Kenyan copon somewhere. Kibi Empo now poor, a radianimno, or see yeni at Timuno. Di etoso eye nine omo omutie nso nso se menyi nida womo wo sia dem na so foka omutie os menyi ni. The book of John chapter 5 verse 24 I say verily verily I say unto you, he that heareth my word and believe on him that sent me has everlasting life and shall not come into condemnation, but is passed from death unto life.
1: That's what can I say?
2: Patrick John 5 verse 24.
0: The
2: Ote
0: Asempano.
2: What did you assume I'm a dean?
0: I just said, Yanko Pon Asumami.
2: What down

Reniho, Heaven Bieniho, Atemo Bieniho, Concrete Bieniho, or Nipa was say, or Bintimin Tene, and his son Yaman, or Sip Wipe when I see with tear, but why ye ni dia, Euradia Bunatain, son Euradia Samoka.

0: some neck, and so we'll boon attend at that, and yeah. So we'll draw tight, and yeah. So pastors appreciate you, will be. 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So would hear me and I will show me. The winim, can you winim? Abraham de Asampane Kunibi, James chapter 3 and verse 1. I said, my brethren, be not many masters, knowing that we shall receive the greater condemnation. Master, I didn't hear what came of Bible winim. What ten no? Would have this is any Paco Buna tender. See, move you away, you are so for you are Uncle Heaven. That what's all can they say?
1: The book of James 3 verse 1.
0: As
1: Minianum,
0: Minianum,
1: Munya, a church for the brain,
0: and my Obibiara, be out your bar, watch me, or your better man yourself for bet susu, Minya church for the brain.
1: No one say,
0: no one say,
1: you've been a footwork as
0: you've been a footwork as
1: into

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Say, yes, you can't never pass off with the Auronsa. My patuti, and yes, you couldn't get this of war. And young was running this of war. And young conquer muntias, yeah, and it did this of war. Bow so, no, some of frau, said the giant in Yano, the woman him. And then he did this of war. And the one afro. No, no, but my unions and the treachery. And that will be a sorry. And treachery will be a so for be can ask them. So you're so full, so you're busunio, so you're the minim, and you're so for being to them. Waha. You must walk and say some winnim, sir. Having tea and a waha. And you will be on your day. Cock. Messrow. Senya having tea soon, I meet evangelists who should be mechia. Sign. Cause I saw for no. Comedians having tea and waha. And unti na empire and a empire bow. Ben Mr. Tia midi aye 10-15 minutes. Edin yan kopuan samba if it's a me fremu aye asemnumu. And empire bon so kaho. The declaration kaho. And ti de ye yin at sa sore ni aye no. Yan kopu met man na moswa kasadia tro. Se condemnation bit me ba. And treachery. And treachery ni en fama wa. And treachery. And Cassin Yanko Ponson, they walk women. A brewer didn't name say Yanko Ponson Yakum. Radi Wimobo, say be a waff from a radi, oh, Queen Swa. Then I am Sonny and Serbon for Chibian and Serbon for Chibian.

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Enti, a radiasum etieno. Enquadje was simnimo. Bible ne says obi antia a bear that was a tra. Into one word I wish when you bet to obey to massa tra. And drive me your call, asked na me dear dancers in nipper be nutro menra. Ah, bako a walk Cote d'Ivoire, bako so a Ghana, or say, a semna or tea, and no you be a, or some mammy be a send me notorious. A custom year to Turenia, but a you will no more some mammy tea, a won't pay any moon. A better walk in with a dear some name decano. 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

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say you choose your man a white fita come on teeth whitening scaling and polishing teeth colored fillings dental implants sansona a year silver and gold teeth nina ye bi or gingerman dental clinic and crying your nungwa community 5 junction hall ya ben station wa sansona techiman magazine off the content road hall in albi huya your number is here or WhatsApp. We'll be to me so as our friend 0598-731-823 0598-731-823 and 0214 Kumasi Abreport Junction of the Bantama High Street or in Abihu Gengimet Dental Clinic.

brought to the front page of the Ghanaian Times. It's a plastic waste to fuel. That's AMA, NRTL, new landmark recycling deal. Project to create 1,500 jobs. Now, Supreme Court dismisses Imani Anin suit. June 3rd disaster. Victims push for justice and compensation. Samson is on the front page of the Daily Guide. Wontumi faces judgment July 3rd. Mahama rejects third term bid. Chiefs back Goldfield's Takwa lease extension. And also, Gifty Oware gave omnibus transfer authorization. And that's according to a banker. Backbench slams foreign pressure on African laws and values. To the front page of the Chronicle, a Vedakpa community appeals for inclusion in dual carriage projects. Ghana Education Service probes alleged extortion, teacher SHS. At Techiri SHS, after the Chronicle expose. To the front page of the Dispatch newspaper, Ghana, like the rest of the world, does not seek sympathy, but mutual benefit partnership. And that's coming through from President John Mahama. And also, Ghanaians want anti-LGBTQ bill passed. To not a parliamentary technicality. Catholic bishops in Ediwe Eba. Now, Christian Council backs Mahama's approach to anti-LGBTQ bill. And also to the Accra Times. The Africa needs unified legal shield. That comes through from Speaker Bagbin. Stop the blame game, Paul Afoko of the MPP says. And Yekoya Nimnu to the front page of the Daily Graphic. Amokaye. June 3rd disaster, CNBC 11 years ago.

The June 3rd disaster victims cry for damages worth 40 million Ghana cedis. Have we really learned from that?

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1: It's to create 1,500 draws. Now, Supreme Court dismisses Imani Anin suit. June 3rd disaster. Victims push for justice and compensation. Samson is on the front page of the Daily Guide. Wontumi faces judgment July 3rd. Mahama rejects third term bid. Chiefs back Goldfield's Takwa lease extension. And also, Gifty Oware gave Omnibus transfer authorization. And that's according to a banker. Backbench slams foreign pressure on African laws and values. To the front page of the Chronicles, Avedakpa community appeals for inclusion in dual carriage projects. Ghana Education Service probes alleged extortion, teacher SHS. At Techiwe SHS, after the Chronicle expose. To the front page of the Dispatch newspaper, Ghana, like the rest of the world, does not seek sympathy, but mutual benefit partnership. And that's coming through from President John Mahama. And also, Ghanaians want anti-LGBTQ bill passed. To not a parliamentary technicality. Catholic bishops in Ediwe Eba. Christian Council backs Mahama's approach to anti-LGBTQ bill. And also to the Accra Times. The Africa needs unified legal shield. That comes through from Speaker Bagbin. Stop the blame game, Paul Afoko of the MPP says. And the Akoya Nimnu to the front page of the Daily Graphic. Amokaye. June 3rd disaster, Simbi Siye, 11 years ago. Simbi. The June 3rd disaster victims cry for damages worth 40 million Ghana cedis. Asama Bibi Sami wanna say, have we really learned from that? Because anyway, yeah, June 3rd now, anyway, yeah, that has been terrible in Accra. Bro, sign partner first, and I said ground floor. You see, agree. I'm a same kofu kujinaso. In fact, if you don't cry, you won't cry in Accra. You see, you akataka ni sumina. You talk a crab. Dine a bubu. Jato baby, intimi. Oh man. As a country agency, our response was tested and failed. Yes, we talk about choked drains. You can't about drains they choke in here. But in certain communities, Grandpa and I say area numbia, just say yeah, developing. There is no drainage system and nobody cares. Maybe we want to be the hopper. So I found you in the gutter. And then I said, Nadmo, Impo Etna Ho, and much as it is you need and San Hawaiian Juma. In fact, before I be season, Nimu Cramp, I almost check your moya checks, Biana. Or the wait for Sandy Pani Bessie Dining, Yakasu, hey, what are we a Barbie Boon? Na only my dimpo are a cherry madrins. Maybe I can say, what are we now, ye boon, ye boot a dining. Ye Janice, we leave the debris there. Just a dining ye boo, we near Jan Hossa. Ye ja debris, no Hossa. Are we just breaking for breaking sake, or we are breaking to save life?

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0: Patcho good morning. 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Oh, you see the politics in Yenisa, Mona Mutiso, to me said the Mayam who will come on beside them, but not mind you. Oh, yes, it's a man for Casado. I mean, Umnabutre, yes, sir. Why, Omkasarado, see, one pregnant son in term, now you dear Morgana Cora Benji, Fancy, so we are.
1: Yeah, that's Benji. So on so do dear by what would you with me do pure I reporter brain 0240-9292-83.
2: Legend, good morning. I question wa taxi driver ye. Mamincia owes Ben Pa incoming chairman ewu in share so any asant my cooker. Kuka I care. Na legend, in fact, they say petrol boy then woman with him too much. The beer bechi bia ye to petrol wene. I'm an okay say, yes, I'm to petrum. It's in a strategy PR to phone gun and penny four. Say, petruno, yet yes or no, must say, I draw for moment to take your roll fair so, and never be a yet to could re a draw for two on roll free mono. I could rule, it's Miss Ray, and ya draw for unquani and una money. O man, or yin a penny ye, yes, well, you are here, your man move ye. It's intimate, massy, a time scale to petra. 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
3: asomo adibisi indra atengsa uwe ni musam Yeah, I did enter a third June disaster. 11 good years. Every sound from 11 years, every year, BIA experience, I deal with bag on my gun and Kasa. 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And one is a sea, and running a sea, and running a sea, I cry. Central Police Station. Opposite. Andrew Anya Hong Kwa. 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
4: Ude, nididi ya upuku wa reka kesi Ni UK Oxford na I'm going to go to the next one. In the self-actualization, you know, and I'm not my colleague back who a distant lecture and say, now, Obedan Udina and Chia, because we are rich self-actualization. And I'm a page, I'm saying, a bass are Maslow's theory now. And yet, Obi Udina and Chia, a tenor person, and a better say, we do her, and I say, we do how. It is an internal feeling. Say, when you say, dear way, and I'm a real Abraham, I'm in Saka. If you are very do salve way, and you won't know better, and you'll be a better amount. It's the Piamacasa media, the Piamacasa. I do not be in a family home, and we, Miamac, said Yamacasa may be in a family home. Because I do not see our life would be a may a witness to it. Bet me, I say, young man, say, may I cry, or now on the any of your skin, young or uncle for say a pema. But Miss Winnie say, name Pema. And the obedient and all, hey, what the open mouth is, say, but me no kumemuno, meaning some in Pema. So I got to Baba, qua, meaning enemy a witness. As my company knew an army and son, Yankasa me a witness. And the Adibia as you my life would be, I am a witness to it. But there's no way, say, any external person, if it's me a witness all my life events. And the Adibia, you know, my perception about me, hono. A very important to me, a time obedia or kafana. Now, really, I'm fanciana, me campaign a machine, and me trust. Yeah, Baba, the chin, Dr. Dinkra, and not bear panelist, ever, pure morning driving, so not support to keep over as a host because the only human obese me, your power, only there or your legend, dear, but the sign now on time, not a fair human. Now, on one of experience our one of our children, I do program, so now we host it. That's a piece of.
1: Pukuari Cassin and Fancy Yamaswab. Well, young boy, and next Pure Eye Report 0240 929 283. A whole in our deal Pure Eye Report to be far. Am I? Then, of course, won't put him up and say yet to whom I said, and that's a day and I won't know. Of course, won't make more. Would they want no ever to move? I'm an aye, yeah. 0240 929 283. Into
5: Pure Eye Witness. Good morning. I am some for Kokudu, controversial man. Mamma Kunyas Namincha Buffo, Kochama, which I soon much up Professor Dushalabi and a Bacham for Secretary Nanakosi. Still maintain a mere controversial, I'm consecutive member for the crew. Kakame can say, or move for the abed time. In the chrome of Sumpumi, so you are my phone, a woman comes in so to take crat ye. A good one, Nibo, me, Joma Brew. Don't come away, or maybe to Tomo crime. 2 years. A shooter boy, a yabba boy, in the commons in Ravalso. Na young cab moment to road minister in Mama Homo. They say the Oma Abu of full MPP, MPP a brewomo. Ah, Kamomo brew. Thompson found 2 and him. Na to road minister in MPP, Joma Brokufa Nibomia. 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
6: Oh sibo, morning morning. 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So omumi bi na. Yem Timinko Hospital and Kosa and Huyare. Sibo Enra and Najonome Fa Ahinsan Estate. Na de we musi di street light abiku Ahinsan Estate no. Onamhaimu kama ntime bo Ahinsan Estate. Say Assemblyman no. I think say Assemblyman no ne nam no soma ye di street light abiku Ahinsan Estate. Kama sa ni epeno. Sana, yeah, if you know, or my name is a light in a bay, Juma. na aye kama kama fe fe fe enti possible ene me eye report eno no sewia omeye hospital no maye munsisi na emwa oman Ghana medas.
7: So, good morning. I'm the same. Possible. We need to see taxi. The taxi is 3.5 million. Autolite in 1,500 people. Kwame, you're 3.5 million cities. If you Kwame like bill, to see a taxi, Kwame, you're G. Kumhano, Kwame. Possible, Kafaya, Mako, Kwame, G. Possible, money, you're who's the same in Tunka. Now, petrol, now, to me, you're true. Now, to me, you're sent to petrol. Possible, you see a bedding. I beg me for you see Jacob. The Mujia no Mujib, Siboka pre-crime account of him. A ye, what I said, the Bidia, Kwame and Toshi was about and Toshi should be to come and say, Green, say, let the Bachini was where to an inn. You're near here for Kru, the Munachary, the Mucheria, papa. Was about to be. I can't matter, my chase, I cannot say, of an ochisi, Omra, Omrankine, Omrankine, no mayday. I didn't obey what the cab woman is a hospital in Pan and Sort. Was in a whole a friendly party one, or Jimmy persisted over 60. Another 40 gentry. No, Obama, you know, or catch up with them. I won't come to come in Etibia with one man crying, crying over me. I can't buy a dear pan or buy what you hospital is singing. I'm in a room. A ye a ferry, Mikroma ferry, or smoke of ready while you would have. When come trading, I don't quite who say we are hospital, yes, see, we are a cat just 3% in a view. What's on for Zanka? Oba moment every. Be a dumia and an adum, and copper down. I did call you in my way. What was the end yet? What mamma in ya kaboom was what me last a year maker. Emma a decrum by one of your panels, and say, so ya bye bye, you move for Subi also. On Kai, I am sending Sammy and Warren. South Jansen, can a champon, Sammy and Warren. Can a champon only see south? Let's take building in a Uqua cra, Candas and in a home. Estate flats a woman, so you are buying only see your co-crobits in Nigeria, your home overhead like a second sex. So you are buying a civil government, owned by a democracy, by the MI, or by a quota crack of a company, Kumasaka Mania, you Kumasaka, a chanting radio, money bank, Yakuin in a room. Who have a thrown my own steady history? And now I know the Sugar Bang, in the field over here. We are near any boat, Chiamusian. I was born.
8: Good morning, Kobini. I'm a pedi and a PR report here. Over a walk straight in a free office, what they call, you know, a crime be only 200 meters. Now, almost a song with the Bosumi NA. Almost I said last week, ever came no movie now. It drew an opinion in now. Traffic was stretching so no amount for us who chill on walk home. If you didn't was a Ghana, I dear I see a dear watching them for Korea, China, the Apuce and their brain. Depending for no more in a Solomon and Temna, acquire 200 meters, the new coins say it taking long, sir. And I mean, I must say.

0: possible march in. There are no pay their mammy, my boy. A somewhere with a too many much marble cook coin. Umway, and now no pay in suit to a pub, a shock coin and nipper nam so, and chamois so, touching my own book. Yes, sir, one can't man pay for, and could do pay for, I assume my woman chew money machine. 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
1: 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Cassin near Hojo and so a be year affair of a crime. My member and this is from Trabasto because Oma Boy Juma papa papa papa papa papa and Miss Kusia crab. I would not mane here Dunkusia air bonam and cocoon getting get here. His Excellency John Dramani Mahama Ediba Yenti and Ne and Coco Boa Abafom for fo. And the end this dear me say, so what to my women that's also Umbo and this Abasso dear. Let me win the Pacon away the way and to Mummy and Fire Empire, but the big entire end this at you. Nancy Sapom de Gua, Kamuko, some more Jumasa, Nagana, and ye may in a Honto Medassi.
2: Sibo. Good morning, Mamuya Machiba Pure from so. Asibo. There was a new program, I was just a man, Dan Dadi, a shared doctor, the legend. Asibo, now no pay me back, Kokumidas in ye, Kokumidas in Yosibo, and I pay a pure report, you say. Because boy, I don't be a Ghana contractors. I did acquire years of Monsa or Ghana. I'm one day acquire years of Monsa or Ghana. I say. So, Moya acquire we are gutters now. I am Moyen, Yayano. O Moya acquire a man, Yanina, Piergo gutters and I am. I don't mean big DNSA, and no, and come contracts also with your quina gutters and also with Yumana. Because who did Kanye got it? And Samaya. A quiet fellow, Modi and your fellow. The more Modi, my senior G and Yanone Gugatin, Omuya, no Majaho, no Moko, Naminim, Sagana, Yakoya, a new more Mochekis, a quiet year. Akokata, Banza, you know, Modi, Yadisomons, I read Zabai, Shamuko, the same minim, possible, Monim Penifua, Mo, Ghana, Motin, and Sema, a walk from Pa. In so much as I say, because fire quay so I quite be by and I'm on a bus and so watch it. That's why, yeah, yeah. I have quite a come over to call my record and I got to admire. I am going, I am a dear quite and one is in. You say, yeah, yeah, yeah, yeah, said you got an inch, maybe a bevel, my dear, you so near the Gugat and inch. Then Zona Saturday, and so Tana Saturday, Gugat and Nasayama. We do this animal with one or my mossable. I had a broom, my gentleman, yes, yes. Namedemas and Bavi, your support may come as a may so. Bantuma. Bantuma lesson I echo you. Now may come for Chamacha. In coming Chama, I'm a Bantuma Nibia. So me and so upon you never of Panamra. No make on a was and so watching home. Now Bantuma found the Tuma Penfra. Now Santiman found the Tuma Penfra. Now Bantuma and your crab, eh? Oh, MPP, said your cousin MPP, Mitini Bantuma. Let me try to be a more be a and a pay. And our body and I see since you have turned a crumb. I am from Mamai. Good for America, I'm a big appointment.
3: Mama Siboy, Okatachi, Bemani, Nam Srow, and for when you are dear, my chimney, Cosibo, and Chimney Cosibo. Okatachi, I report me a frasoqua. I mentioned me of the salon, I mentioned of us, future secretary, and what Asoquaba from Persiasu, Honorable Kwame Chimichel. I just bought my seminary media, Assembly Ganaha. Nayakaya, who was Sansa Cotoquin, is a drama and Fosua, Yakayanum. And I want you could chair down what Dana, a colonel two for from Oja, Untimini. Mamma Vacasa said, Nim, near Mandis, if what's happened, dear Macola, a jantum. Am I a Jumaya four, Mubrepa, I have fire service for Yandis. I'm people brass around the Becham Fiamacino. Mamma, I have fed the horses to regions, is a fire service personnel, no motor to all. A woman about Kubiasi. I stand to be corrected. Baby, a gunner, Yakura, a Nuro, Yahose, Cassiapa, Abamba, Brasuna, Ejatoho, Abamba, Brasuna, Suani, Jacobo, Mu, a Sinipa, our circle, a Jasam, Namaker, Abamba, Brasso, and Abatia, Yase, a Kosomo, Baby, a glucose. 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
1: Fertilizer, that just said. Ministry of so Grosso, I don't any of the big good a year in food. The end of the meeting, ye am I? Meet me after 0548 618 025 and 0540 417 743. 0540 417 743. Now, also, what could you would you allow Jatsna say, still na salam would no one as a dream. A dream. Alas, good morning, let's say.
2: Good morning, Yamadu. No, say.
1: Ah, Yamadu, no, who ya pa.
2: That's good.
1: Now, in some bibri air course, but before I be bad, no, ye be call international front. What's new then, air course?
2: May I enter to you for inana pay? The air course or international front here, simple. As at now, no. Negotiations here, course.
1: Okay.
2: Nah, I can't say Hezbollah ni Israel some and Anra. I'm going to call ceasefire agreement. This is the fourth time or so. I'm here be we are not Israel attack it. Now it's an so a Hezbollah forces is a mark to bomb people. I'm going to salvo rockets be Amutono, Kantara province or any Buffet castle. Oh, yeah, strategic place we are Israel called Jeffrey Munsem. I'm for complaints. Can I say Netanyahu? Why no say they make be our own fat when it comes to war in Lebanon? As on the food be in tea. And I'm say one ancient and canoe casin the water quan woku. Can I say Iran for not attacking Bibria, Kabia, or Batilioco? But surprisingly, what happened in Congress, and they say, I'm okay, yeah, vote to stop a friend saying Trump from the war because war no e won mra na o hwe omo active and friend the war the pause of war act 1973.
1: Okay,
2: and it say president Pierre Pessoa or the American soldier for to akun mua I was a seek permission from the Congress.
1: Okay,
2: now mo try several say na just say as a be ye and no idea they were able to succeed in getting the vote.
1: Mm-hmm.
2: 215 against 208. Now the one white woman said bear 5 Republicans echo support 2 the Democrats to ensure say I didn't know Abaso. Now so 5 Republicans in Tom Barrett of Michigan, Warren Davidson of Ohio, Brian Fitzpatrick of Pennsylvania, and Thomas Massey of Kentucky. I mean, I can support too. Yeah, friend saying Democrat against Republican. Said the bear, I must stop. Donald Trump won our con. Nadia Oko pushed the motion. Massey of Kentucky, Thomas Massey. Thomas Massey, once I know I lose the seat, I'm a prime minister. Now we are.
1: Okay.
2: Trump go back, he won Ed Gallen against him. And he will lose the seat, you know. Now, I'm over free, say, that bitterness, you know. And a man who pushy to ensure say on so much yet friends say Trump will power lies.
1: Yeah.
2: Now I can say about succeeding. So we are waiting to hear what the Congress of decision Congress will take. They said yeah, among some powers and that's the powers of war acts in this of the train. And they are stopping say and talk on a one chance. Because pre that money man is about to be their call without the consent of Congress and I dream. And it's more certainly I want to echo 100 days. Or stop on our back now. I'm going to discuss it. Can I be number first? And talk about them. I'm going to
1: yeah.
2: But come here and say, idea American Nico told me the war, they still stand by it.
1: Mm-hmm.
2: But yeah, our prayers, they say, hey, beer, be pepper, be free, maba. There are pockets of attack, kakra, kakra, nowhere to bomb, kakra, nowhere to bomb, kakra. We are attacking, kakra, we are attacking, kakra. I don't know whether it is going to escalate, but that's the stance now, there. A young kitty, kitty, and America should be. Our friend say Oman Gulf area, according to Iran, I must say, I'm crucial on the

0: watara fan say side amu area na amu to bomb a manager ship the American ship American just say and here deliberation based on mu cross or no mum na that ship supposed to be there for strategic purposes but amu she whether they will retaliate or not to the echoes of American now about Russia as well as Putin go kai say wa o fi se o npe wo bia ti o fere kev no if as aso din bo sheso bomb na to anoto mo kev na ba 3 days ni o to bombs basa ama and runs so you crazy so to be man ewo Donetsk am oil said but the next now to turn mistakenly e ko hit bas bia che se ne ba mo bas no se do no ewo na Russia dey my imagine say am some wrap up bro before the end of this year.
1: Okay.
0: Still, there hasn't been a place where Russia, Gia, Ama religion, and I saw my withdraw from the site. All the leaders are Maji Bear 18 in Anno and the 20 states in Anno. So that's what happened in the Europe. But over Africa, none of many legends discuss about Senegal. The issues between a Senegal president and Bashiru, Famaye, Anonini, Ne. Prime Minister aye Osman Sonko or Pamon. And Rachel Bashir Fame Eko appointee aye Ahmed Aliyu Lou. One of the finest economists else. Malik Ndiaye, our Speaker of Parliament, resigning. Emma Kunyama aye Osman Sonko. Eba back to Parliament, Meto no swaba man be Speaker of Parliament. Because in the party of turn a friend past you know, Ekuta 130 seats out of 165 seats. And there are some people who want to say, I'm going to Prime Minister, Nanko, or Unkana Koso, great president, but by law, Makisal Passi, a preventive or no Osman Sonko from contest. I honor the only deputy a year, Bashir Fama said by contesting. Bashir Fama, president, also, or chair appreciation, and my

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1: It's in parliament, you know. So we're part of Bashiru Damaye towards 2023 election as a party. I'm also part of the founders of the party. Something better I say, partner Edi Akopawano, who as a speaker of parliament and a member of the party, government, you know, the party is part of the government. But it's a constitution to say a Ghana constitution. The Ghana constitution will cast someone and can be a new election. Because partner do buy a bemono.
2: Yeah.
1: What's the idea? But I'm going to say. So now, Tensha, I'm going to say, it is getting clearer. Say, a year, Osman Sonko, now the Speaker of Parliament, from Prime Minister to Speaker of Parliament, you know, over contested the 2029 election, and more cause no 2 weeks about that.
2: And the chances, it is
1: a. The chances is a bit winning. Mm-hmm. It's clear, because the last election, I'm going to say, win here. Because you don't winning. Well, I'm going to contest the flag bearer was Osman Sonko. But Macky Sall, who said, Ede Osman Sonko be winning. Osman Macky Sall, last time, the deputy, Amadou Ba. To protect Amadou Ba by changing the law, election act, you know, section 2930, on the same BB, since it's a crime, you know, preventing a year contested. Now, luckily for Machine Sonko, just on the 22nd May, you know, Sam Ran was amended.
2: Okay.
1: And they said, I quite had a man to say, but it's my contest. And if you say, anything was just here, only family, I have problem, but you family, I have problem to send that on because. Three times. I think on a system plan, I buy one term. To say, oh, yeah, that means you have to wait for the next two elections. As I don't know, I qualify to contest. So to pave way for me to contest, you know, also for Kohabishina, I'm trying to film now, next election to contest it. Because he's the most famous politician today in Senegal. In fact, I'm not for qualify in thousands to support him. And because of the love and the strength I wore in the parliament, NMA, a sitting speaker of parliament, I say, Marizai. Who be Speaker of Parliament, so that you keep yourself in the system. I'll be able to work out. See, so our contesting this election, they are definitely one should have a shooting for my in the Hobashin. But any number of years, people should look, and as international people, I share, I'm moving in the Senegal, Nankofa and some people, but because, say, but clearly say, but should say, I'll be losing this election, I'll share, never be busy. Mm. Last week now, where House arrest and my name will be British. Now, only Africa leaders here. So, once we meet open and no be hana, and sanctions isn't be necessary to know that also.
2: Has there been any public, your friend is saying, address by any of the international communities yet?
1: Not yet. Obiang country, they are quiet.
2: Hasn't been.
1: And I was expecting France being a key interest in Senegal, as well, Makasa. Because they, you know, a critique, Senegal has a history to say, Yokuda. But it's not guaranteed, say, intimacy.
2: Yes.
1: And now, send the man is Kikakono. If Bashir want to remain president, he either has to form a party or go to a congress with an insane party pastel against Sonko, which is very, very difficult for him to win. And to form a party to win this election is a monopoly system. No? Because pastel, for the party, I won 78% of the seats in the parliament. 130. Out of
2: 165. That's a huge
1: majority. Yeah, it's huge majority. So, I come back to now, I'm going to be a D.E. I'm going to be a D.E. I was a country like France, a bum. A U.S.U. bum, no more settle on. I'm going to say a democracy, just internal wrangling. No. They're going to be a because I'm going to be a NDC for an Akuntaka, and I'm before our Bamino Mumino Kuntaka. If I know the country is a president in our party, you are say next time, no party naturally, no one for presidency no more. To be next time, who president, you know, either sell Bible contest, no one lose, and that's about two party.
2: Yeah.
1: And it is very serious in Africa, there. Why I'm saying, yeah, the Ketua. Now, finally, on Nigeria, who's Nigeria to say, next year, no more election.
2: Yeah.
1: Now,
2: the good like Jonathan Unity.
1: Jonathan Unity. Now, part of Jonathan Unity, the MJ ADC.
2: Initially, you're born, who take it?
1: Initially, no, all African, APC.
2: Nigeria is an interesting aspect.
1: Now, what should we say? I want to remember

0: Atik.
1: Yeah, yeah, yeah.
0: We're moving from one party to another.
1: Yes.
0: One party to another. Definitely a person or a president.
1: Nigeria has an interesting political weeper. Now, Nyamiti Womukrani said, in TB, I don't know what APC, Nazis, Oba, PDP. Oba, Osquading, Nadu, Echiba.
0: And I was almost in Parliament, you know. So, guys, I'm the MPP. My MPP, MP, Fabian, my Jack Wynn this year, I still remain a member of Parliament.
1: Oh, okay.
0: San Amien, unlike here, you know. And you'll be to you, cop, as I say, my jump, they will, I'm crisscrosses,
1: ah. Now, they're, party, Nadu, buy.
0: Ah, Oba, to buy Jai.
1: Utimi Jai, but still represent
0: you. You represent the Sanamudi. And say, Eden, also Jai area.
1: Election for a second, also.
0: But I'm not in this, sir. And you can see, sir. Jonathan, I be serious. He's coming with another new political party from ABC, African Democratic Congress.
1: Yes.
0: Now, this Igbo man is also new to answer NDC. Now, they tell us, oh, sure, more. As of now, APC was the highest seats, governor, BBA, assembly, and the highest seat. But Jonathan has the best trust in Nigeria than any other leader today.
1: Mm.
0: Good luck, Jonathan. Yeah. His reign was very successful. If I were also not were deputy to a president,
1: yeah.
0: I forgot this man's name. Oh, we are not taking over. Oh, we are not taking over. And I know Sako one term. Send him Jamama,
1: yes,
0: Sako one term. And Olusu to Baba Buhari. Now, Olusu to Baba Buhari, when yes, you hand over quietly, look at Razi. And before we leave, you know, Oba and our president, Nigeria, third in terms of economy in Africa. And that Obekono, he raised Nigeria to first. Well, I did have 4,000 megawatts of power to Nigeria, which is a huge achievement.
1: Umayadua.
0: And see, you could see clearly, say, when you born humani, the terms of security was able to contain this terrorism attack, what would you say, Boko Haram, 41, was engaging them and trying to hold them from where they are. But officials never did say, but it's getting clear, say, even official on Kasa or Kasa, you if I did it, I just say intentionally I claim. But the point is that once you know about it's a likelihood Nigeria will vote for a or be a friend. Good luck, Jonathan. Or you're physically strong, or you're a professor, very disciplined person, very quiet. And I said, it's a low, he has acceptance in the north, he has acceptance. He has worked with the north before, or worked with Yaradua, or born in Hupan, boy Yaradua. So, one share in the next election. Good luck, Jonathan.
1: As the highest stakes so far.
0: Yes. Only Nigeria's for Kasa. Since I know Obe Kasa, it's sounds of a sobano. I'm not for Shasi body. Because you see, one smartness I was showing you say, oh, go off the system quietly. Eja Mamu Komunta Kasa, Rio Mwatamsa, Wayne Hufi. Just say Oba Popo up now. So you hardly see, say, he's with A or B. And Kasa Inano was for the development of Nigeria. And I'm stewardship for four years, 8 months. You know. In fact, we're changing Nigeria. From third to first in the economy. Idea of power grid by a more power generation by 4,000 megawatts to ensure that Nigeria power no air stable as a crack. Why no more be a mom?
1: So he is with the PDP.
0: Yeah.
1: Now, in fact, I know me post on that. Interestingly, Oshia Sia, among for started the among for the old videos being in the same be it again. I think they are quite your friend is saying divided.
0: Obi,
1: internet flag.
0: We
1: all thought say he had won.
0: Oh, our internet. At the end of the day, even in the election day, not only agents go around certain polling stations. Our bloggers will be there. I'm going to promote to the
1: fan. But you know,
0: then only house. They will be there. I wish. No, the message they will be very good. And the ideas are good. But also, Nigeria, one thing that influenced Nigeria election is Kasim.
1: True.
0: The last Congress, I'm going to call you, within APC. Bola Ahmed Tinubu, our current president. Scout, he's going to Ghana must go. No, the shame. A free constituency for about now, the Ghana must go. Let's add the dollar at thousands. I'm going to enjoy. Kabe Paki at the Kulita is going to shame. Ghana must go. Constituency by constituency, Moba. Babaji. No man, Muji, say it into my Bula Betu Kabe. So we need it because that all Kono, now Professor Sibanju, a vice president at that time.
1: Yeah.
0: Bola Ahmed was the chairman of the party.
1: Yeah.
0: Bola Ahmed was able to build this his way through a breaking whole vice president. What's your difference now? Huge.

0: AI is in here and try you be being
1: exactly breaking because Oscano HIA, old police or governor of my friend saying Lagos for long, a very strong guy. And I always say, well, you're Yoruba Muslim. And I saw a Northern Muslim as his running mate. And why are you never be brave? I can't come. And he is very powerful. But they said, it's a moment, but they say, cost of living in Nigeria, the lifestyle in Nigeria, the violence, the kidnapping is too much.
0: True. That's one of the low
1: security. The kidnapping is too rampant. It's a moment for people abontia, who be true. There are areas in Nigeria, about by 7 8, that people don't want to go out.
0: And it's crazy with even religious intolerance. They say we'll be preaching, sorry, in some parts of Nigeria, priests be preaching on Sunday, not the twice.
1: As I know, because
0: it's true.
1: Bible attack. Or he may be a PM, a Mokachina, to channel.
0: And now, one concern cry how people openly display arms in Nigeria. Yes, in Nigeria. And now, many two conversants with our regions. No? But one of our regions, videos be PFE, or Archers and Kofu, I am very concerned. Say, a tour, yet the Cold War front.
1: Nigeria, the tour, I could just say, ain't talk it all. Also, one thing that affected Nigeria since I'm a Biafra war on life. Yakubu Gawan Mobile, and for about 30 years or 40 years ago, coups after coup, Babangida, what they say, Obasanjo, and others, after the overthrow of Murtala, Nigeria, a whole lot of this. And then, and people are armed, and that is deeply divided. Manga is sharply divided. Tribalism is an ordain. Okay, you want Namdi Nkanu was advocating for the independence of Igbos or so by Biafra state. I got permanent as a more court. Send me home. And see, Nigerian Kasakasano, send me the houses, the Yorubas, the Igbos, Omaya divided. Look, now they even learn from Ghana. Umba Ghana, some of Ghana, when I'm as a name, I quell down. I'm also, Ghana, I buy Christians and Muslims are enjoying. They are friends, they are brothers. And maybe one of their TV stations, I could tell Kasia DB, I want Nigeria. Say, Oba Ghana, I'm one of the reporters who said, there's a mosque, and I close a mosque, you know, church before. And on Friday, I'm by Jumano. Now I'm saying, I was Cape Coast, what I cried, baby. Now, mosque, I am. And then the church opened their space. I'm going to go to the park, I'm going to cancel. I'm going to go to the park.

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1: So, Nigeria, now I'm on fire. Imagine, a woman, as a Ghana, so that I'm going to take a day, I'm going to keep going to store that in Nigeria, and that's what
2: movement in the Swat.
1: Was even there are some areas of BNY secured.
2: Wow.
1: The Agra people looking up. And then one of the laws of, Ahmed Bola Tinubu, Bola Ahmed Tinubu, say, one more in terms of security.
2: Security,
1: because of living a high security system, and you see. And to say, like, you know, if Tinubu PDP for the air stronger, and then Atiku, I don't know, also ADC.
2: Yes.
1: ADC, I don't know, a new party, I was a former with some. And I know him. Anytime I form new party, I Atiku Belidi. And when they lose election, next time I'm going to be in the final. And they'll never know about Bibini. And I think Atiku should be content with the vice president of the APN. Tell me, Brabono. Abiana, oh, who said, Obetimania? What you say?
2: Yeah.
1: Was why who said, 10 chance I do so your present? It was once a vice president of Nigeria. I was saying, or give up, no, you know. So a vice president to Jonathan. And when Jonathan, yeah, misunderstanding, and it's awesome. When the time is over, it's over. I say, among all of them, who's on no capacity? No
2: more.
1: Atiku is one of the richest guys in Nigeria. And I think that's what is pushing him to go.
2: If money influences the elections for Nigeria, then it means, say, Jonathan. Race next start here. I shall know there's all copper financiers.
1: Ah, but you financiers. You for the yes, idea. The NDC guy, the opponent is Igbo guy. You say, I'm NDC for can those are no Igbo guy no pass the NDC.
2: Refinity.
1: Open this is
2: Jonathan. Youth guy. No.
1: I know.
2: Peter Obi.
1: Peter Obi.
2: Yeah.
1: Very nice guy. But I'm telling you. Or two about internet or maybe.
2: Send our customer
1: social media presence. Oh no, Yana, a point or good guys or Kasamu, make sure say a better trend.
2: He has good policies, but I think he's not popular on
1: them. And as in Nigeria, the Nordic sector, no, sir, I'm on one cow, and I want to show you. We had the Nordic sector is about 18 states or so. I'm purely, I don't go to TikTok, maybe I'm a cow, sir. Because most of them don't go to school. If you know, now I say, I never someday I get into self-educated. It is always say, who uses social media to get their voter? A baddie. Unless we are Krofa, they can speak their language. And that's how Krofa call Munas or Nomokasa. So, even the last years, we catch up, say, some of the leaders can only pull agent.
2: Yes.
1: Yeah, affected. So, I'm looking to see, say, but let's end with Burkina Faso issue. I was among four tears. I know I can discuss it. If you go frame me, understand what we are saying. You see, the facts will be a military
2: I'm
1: ruler.
2: I'm telling you.
1: That no means we're 100% perfect.
2: You don't get it.
1: And then the news of today, no, almost military ruler. Because by the time we're better now, most of them are not born. 1993-1994, you know, and then say, you're called democracy. And to whom we? In the 80s and 70s, I have a machine born sound, and maybe I will be able for 2 minutes. Because I born one and could run with them one. Oh, I'm going to say, you cry. Before the soldier, they will be able to be there. The torture I'm for going through those days, I feel say, I abuse of human rights. I'm for me. So the justice will say, oh, discipline, crony discipline. Meanwhile, I'm just here.
2: You will be the first to.
1: Oh, I'm the first to. Revolution, I'm about to buy a tattoo. You dare not do that. Yes. Military bring discipline. But sometimes they trample upon people's rights.
2: You call that discipline and I say fear.
1: Yes. Let me even say it's fear.
2: Yeah.
1: Bring fear into people. Taribowa. And yes, what you say on you. But discipline is why Otias are the young mammy to the me.
2: Yeah.
1: But where they do who not show. And that's what they do. But you see what is happening in Burkina Faso. You can't and even in Ghana. So people may God forbid. So be you could say, or the law say, I salam can go to church and tell pastor says, Pastor, and then they say a Friday. He said, no, yes, how can you make that thinking grab on a basso? Fit to be a one. What you say? So you can say, even in Islam, or also a criminal, you know, young people can't cry and perform say, or so I'm in a massage and lie, for last of the Uma Allah Ahda.

0: or say mosques and Yankopodia. Want him to be a doom apart from Yankopodi. And I want him to be a womb apart from Yankopan or some. Na me me mosque yango baga zeye ni dia na me nso mo no kwa omo no o si mi firi ono obi mra e me fa ne bosom betu mo se o be so
1: the name of religious
0: tolerance I say Abrahamia na mo obi a they should be tolerance mo obi kura criticize ni yango this can never be said in any way
1: what's his purpose said then o she so
0: the purpose is also officer apply that to bring unity among the Burkina base and the Burkina is one of the country it has never happened say there's a Christian Burkina base and the Burkina is one of the country it has never happened say there's a Christian a religious violence
1: yeah true
0: never
1: true in Burkina Faso
0: and now the imam and this imam Dr. Kindui was one of his supporters Obaye or Prezine say people or even encourage strong guys to join the army to go and fight these terrorists. I don't know, did you work with you? Why? Because, okay, someone who criticize you. You found me, you have a revolution leader, Mrano. I'm not for demonstration. What you want to show me, you know, I'm sorry, I'm not war. Kuruma, maybe you're not my son, I'm not for demonstration. Okay, say, and,

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1: In the 80s and 70s, I performed machine born sound na baby I will be able for 2 minutes
2: is
1: for sorry born one ko run with them one oh about just say you cry before the soldier they will be able to be there the torture I'm for going through those days I feel say na I abuse of humanity I'm for we so they just say oh discipline crony discipline meanwhile I'm just
2: here I'm be the first to
1: oh I'm the
2: first to go to be the kind
1: revolution babet my tattoo na she show some there na go panting out to chichi here the obet my you dare not do that. Yes, military bring discipline, but sometimes there's trample upon people's rights.
2: Do you call that discipline? And I say fear.
1: Yes, let me even say it's fear.
2: Yeah,
1: bring the fear into people. Taribo wa and yes what you say na won you e hu bi na show na won me. But discipline is why Utias are the young mammy to the me.
2: Yeah.
1: But where they do, who not show and that's what they do. But you see what is happening in Burkina Faso? No? You can't, and then say, and even in Ghana, so people may God forbid. So people could not say, or the law, but say, I salam can go to church and tell pastor, says, pastor, and then they say, Friday. He said, no, yes, she ain't the chichon and them so, but I bet you more. How can you make that thinking grab and a basso? Fit to be a one. What you say? So, because even in Islam, or also a criminal, you know, young people can't cry and pay for me say, or say, what under the massage and the lie, for Lathan do my lie, Ada, or say, mosques, and young people there. What do you be a do my part for young people? And I want to be so be a womb apart from your house or someone. Now, maybe mosque, I go back and say, in India, and I mean someone on Gaum, or some feel no bimra, and my father bosom be two or say, or so.
2: In the name of religious
1: tolerance. Tolerance. I say Abrahamia. Now, more be there should be tolerance, more be crying, criticizing the uncle. This can never be said in any way.
2: What's his purpose? Then, or she's over.
1: The purpose is also officer apply that to bring unity among the Burkina base. And the Burkina is one of the countries, it has never happened, say, there's a Christian Burkina base. And the Burkina is one of the countries, it has never happened, say, there's a Christian friends and religious violence.
2: Yeah, true.
1: Never.
2: True. If I can have a
1: sort, and now the banner Imam, and this Imam Dr. Kindui was one of his supporters, or by or president, say people, or even encourage strong guys to join the army to go and fight these terrorists. I don't know, did you know, channel? Why? Because okay, someone who I criticize you. You found Mokasa, me, you have a revolution leader, Mbrano. I'm not for demonstration. What you want to show me? You know, I'm sorry. I'm okay. War. Kroma. Maybe you're not my social book demonstration. Okay, say. Enka. For instance, military will be demonstration. Boy, I'm born.
2: Yeah.
1: I'm say yes.
2: Yeah.
1: So, I'm not for narrow everything to democracy, corruption. Who told the military leaders are not corrupt?
2: In fact, they come with clean intentions.
1: They come in the packet and go with.
2: At the end of the day.
1: Full money, full of it.
2: Yeah.
1: In cash. Do everything.
2: But even with Traoré, share the investment in warfare, as if Burkina Faso is at the verge of opinion barbecue.
1: And so Burkina is at the verge of war, because we show Burkina up to now more than 40% of Burkina is in the hand of rebels. Then tell the Bible, tell the Bible is all about common. But then the amount I'm for joining, say, oh, buy, you know, I'm for gas. As a young army officer, demon on the buy, or the can is it RTF. France Radio Transmission of France, RTFI. I know I'll catch up so. Only the new buyer said, well, who said leaders have listened, I weak Abba, you cum soldier for they are losing the battle. That time no more than 60% of Burkina Faso were in the hands of the rebels. Close to 70%. And to buy an Obama Kuma Pam rebels. Now I know say Yanku Pena Dumne or China Kraano or being in that rebel behind in Burkina Faso. He hand over Burkina Faso to democracy government to rule. And now Yanku Tia so. When you miss Africa, cry, I say, yeah, democracy. Democracy in South Africa.

0: Democracy give birth to corruption. Democracy is a discipline. But my democracy is a patriotism. So people should forget about democracy. Meaning say, what is a revolutionary leader? We say hand over money. I'm a revolutionary leader. So it means he's going to live there till that kingdom come. And the now because our person building was a dictator. You can't want some to pass a law down for some impenna. Not to say about for say, why the position be at work or a show I'm automatic. This is not done in a civilized world.
1: No.
0: Say, Uber, Uber Bumaya, Uber Antimaka said, oh, yeah, yeah. So, a two frontiers say, I say, Yempe democracy, Yempe revolution. Omoba Mumway. Usher Mamenuma in the 40s, Mamenuma revolution in the 70s and 80s. And we'll crowd born revolution, dear. Why you call an invasion?
1: Or the Yaukra?
0: Yes, because what kind of be a good truer. And you should all understand this. Todavia, the command doesn't come from the head. Because when we're in a revolution, I say, we are in a state of emergency. And at any command, can give orders, and this will just obey. So you say, yeah, true, we say, no, man, by force. And then they plan the castle here. But so you don't know why you're suing. That's what it says, decree. I know you're suing this discretion, so. This is the punishment I can give you. Law beyond that, didn't say.
1: The rule by decrees, not constitutional.
0: Constitution, you're not showing him, I'm saying.

0: 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So hostels, ebenwa, and then na what wedi. If say can we say oba be a free installation amount na wonso we provide the internet ama omo muda hostel di. Ni hiana so be freno. Number we ni abe freno kusino su ni friend papa yao. O friend a catches a papa house. Bo say mu hostel deals na mu yeno. Opese ye bima. In fact, so crowd to hostel be crown poa. Wo room ya beti mi a friend entrepreneurship ne be new. O friend o babe set up biama. Now so no what on ton internet amount of mu hostel ni mana area mu hono. Use simple good deal pa. Number near 0208 282 810 0208 282 810 Kenrose Internet Solutions Internet Made Easy. Alaj, matters arising. Minim se wehu peri as a DBA floods ne ese ese ese June 3rd adi ese yeno as a yinsiye muche. Anopeya ye kasi krampu no amanfo astati e chicha the aftermath of enrens you ne to yeno umufi eba and it's not looking nice at all.
1: As you want me, I don't meet you, Pana, or make reference to 11 years ago this year. Oh, share the committee report recommendations on make here or make it train trees to do or whatever. I'm Cassie, yeah, Shenyan, yeah. Now, Bakukra, no, yeah. One of the major ones is how to stop this usage of plastic waste.
0: Yes, it's
1: plastic.
0: Yes,
1: it was part of the recommendation.
0: Yes,
1: and you ask them. What we say, Mukam was some young was some say if you buildings name, there could be a strategic be a year, friends and filling stations. And you was some 11 years after you lose over 100 lives. And say, what's a lesson for us as society? And then you start to a crown, so the same thing happens. Okay, that day, and so on to you, and so to the for crowd, you know, because your filling station was always safe. No, no, it's a filling station, you're going to leak.
0: Surprisingly, that day, and committee my account.
1: Wow.
0: Now, if you Juma Eba, na. Me were lectures around that time.
1: Okay.
0: In ti na me ko Bluecrest that time. Na ni ane se mi ane se car no me fefu ejumu mo ombe si me wo Vienna City opposite on.
1: Okay.
0: Taxi rank bi wo.
1: Okay.
0: Unse Vienna City is right opposite GCB Towers.
1: Yeah, Towers. Yeah.
0: Na taxi rank bi wo. Na me san faka akor ring road bi biya.
1: Okay.
0: We won. Surprising sa da nansi o topa na boss catch him say no. The way they're in there, Charlie, I know go make you go. Me, yeah, yeah. I said, they be on my mink on a school in there. I need one of me. It's a cacane, it is a chess, insure a francophobia war, sana insure no oil on a ten
1: year.
0: You know, sir, if you are a war filling station in Echi, name about four buildings,
1: and hardly say people survive. The Muya mobile crane driver about packing your 270 so top, you want to send you in Janiaco. Obiashi wakano. And nobody take lesson from this. Ya hi e nina ya tuwa sana. Ilavi ya zande nina. And now I'm meeting a man for kaba. Compensation. You are not talking about. She's going to need this. We've been in this car. And say, me, it's candy. It's candy. It's candy.
0: Yeah, number one.
1: At, yes. I didn't see any crime in the NCBU.
0: Right.
1: And now I say to Accra. Now I say, fear is terrible. Now I say, ina ya ma. Sometimes, Obi will say, you ask yourself whether you were city engineers.
0: Yeah.
1: Town and country planning. I'm more info. Oh, come into a sea. Yes, see, but a baby sit down. I hire Ramsia sites. I'm on for sit down. I'm a muddy area. Obviously, now, oh, may I say, would you want to feel and one may
0: Ramsia sites? I'm okay. Oh, he because the Ramsia sites are supposed to be dedicated for birds.
1: Yeah, birds, yes.
0: I'm called Lebanon, Koyes, Ramsia agreement. Or say, na bed no no or die or die or die

0: team. Or they want team. It just they don't even see the value of.
1: And today I am kasa. And your system now goes oh. And yes, Ghana, yes, yes, yes, no matter. Oh, yes, yes, yes, yes. Let me share. There was time your comic magazine of literature, no. Why have you no cut here? No cut. I don't know. I don't know. Was who and come yes, yes. What's the matter? And yes, yes, Gabriel is so salamu wa yes, yes. Yeah, yeah, yeah. Who did the first year? Karonko.
0: Kai.
1: Karonko. Sometimes people don't even want to move from where they are. Mm-hmm. I don't want to go to Kaswa. Mm-hmm. I don't want to go outside Accra. I don't want to go to Santa. And I'm not sure if you're going to go to Kaswa. And
0: but there's a question that maybe says these people say, have permit to build.
1: Yes.
0: Why are they
1: government too is not doing anything. Because building any Ebiania would do good. Building all build your beam.
0: Yes.
1: And how many times now? This, you look at some system here, your district assembly, and you see sub metro. Oh, me now, but you don't know what they are doing. Sub metro for the more, I'm up and say, working permit. I'm about to bring permit. Oh, we're trying one. Oh, you have a shop permit now. Oh, discover trial. I saw a more permit.
0: Last crowd will be mommy info. Be say, I dear Moya and say, oh, more to me.
1: Sinky at a baby ship. I didn't go on Gumna. What Piam have seen our carpentry? It was a tumfy fee.
0: You subang.
1: Now, say, there's a devil in the abbey, the baller or the tetratoman or genum.
0: Saddle to Kitana,
1: Kitanamot, Oceano genum, or Piasha, or Queen Asiano genum. And three to seven who are not shown, so who bears a mammy or Robanaka forward.
0: And it all derives from me and thinking, Senior Nanka. You know, say, Bessine, we don't see waste as. Bibia, a bit me above us, we see waste as at the time. That is why we have dumping sites so, instead of areas. Recycling. I don't get it. Say, Abia, you say area winging on Yasheda Jiho, see the baller in the Kwaku. Meanwhile, we can recycle.
1: Sana, your colonel is a coy, San and Sue, independence at Jen and the colonel is here and Sue. I'm on for a recycle, a butcher, recycle. Yeah, they keep two every day, they are carrying the go. And we are okay. And the system is so in the same. You see, Oka Tobu fruit, 5 cities. About your politics.
0: I'm
1: on the white mission, not on the black account. What one cut, you need to be in a recycle and then we'll drive
0: and
1: then
0: and even the standard of plastics are bad. Countries be what? Your non reusable plastics. Yeah, well, near a biodegradable. In fact, now non-reusable plastics in a crampono. I think the only company on Moya BB Sao Haye Omom de Lucuse.
1: Yeah, Lucuse.
0: You realize the cap doesn't come off.
1: Yeah, yes.
0: But other way, nobody's even checking Ubia.
1: Yeah, relaxing. And we are waiting for another disaster never come out. So that's why we are living. That's how we are living in this country. And now I meet among for them, if somebody who complains, say, let's enforce the law, what they're saying, and a compensation by, maybe I better create a nibby.
0: All of a sudden, it's in a phobia. It's terrible because Afibia Beswam and Admiral Cochiche blanket near a city. As I had the Kaya budget to say,
1: it's always I say, spillage, I see what damn. What are we doing about it?
0: Yes.
1: I'm off an amount to one as calling so you know your brain, you see your diamond. I'm to have run as a bubu dano. That's people when they are crazy.
0: And interesting, there are people who live in those areas now. Omuni issue.
1: And now you see insurance sato. So what are we doing? Yeah, Pamomo, and I'm to you start to another spillage. There's a couple of blankets. Then they act politics.
0: Okay, town now, voter region, maybe a frozen crab. Maybe you move
1: down the mechanic.
0: A hook frozen. No, voter region, we ne affect it. Oh, Murphy, Crony Dean. Ye be ya, mepe.
1: Mepe.

0: Right.
1: I a flood here. It is likely, say,
0: BB. What do we do to them?
1: Look at Wager.
0: I already look at your mom. We don't care. Is it a German? You know, I asked a service pattern. What's a pattern in suit on our castle or need dying? Say, nothing soon to be a messy dying.
1: Look at
0: that. I don't know, proper now we are no one or can be.
1: Look at Wager. Wager is up halo. So for it to flood, a flood here, don't forget. Oh, more, more, say, oh, you know,
0: in trouble.
1: I'm in trouble. Do face it.
0: Yes, 11 years. We 11 years.
1: Yes, 11 years. What have we learned from?
0: No,
1: this?
0: We haven't learned anything.
1: The apaches is 11 years. Bibisa ain't see be mana.
0: Yeah, try my business. See, be on a compensation. Yeah, two committee. Say the parents are committee. They are going to compensation. Some
1: say we are wasting money.
0: Ah, yeah, because we are compensation. Victim no more. Omotiati. Am I hit it? And no, I'm gonna have a company. Some said, one don't go.
1: Time. I'll have to cash. We embrace. See, now, near what more face.

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1: Be me refi area no almost in a bridge BIBB and the traffic. Traffic about Kumasi of late. I mean, especially Mondays and Fridays, but especially Akehono, maybe because it be a road construction and then as a phone. We are hoping some we are a bay, but comparatively, some of the better now cry. I did 20,000, met in a Kumasi, I did 15,000. Because at the end of the day, no. One way across that 20,000 hour, you end up using everything on certain things. The traffic situation. Now in so talk a crack any and crying for a day. I'm gonna cry mobile. And I wonder how many of them can even go to work. Because flat. Afibia. Now me, I was listening to you guys. I'm wondering whether there is a direct correlation between demolition or more and the actual result of solving
2: flat.
1: Which I don't think so.
2: No.
1: I don't think so.
2: No.
1: Because, Sanya, okay, Ubu Dine, we are debris, Nigo, no, no, in Soto, what do you even expect? You are even adding up to the flat situation. And I'm buying beer about, or my promise, say, or best of flat situation, especially in Accra. Accra is also a seat of government or Motiho. And I always said, these boys, this bastard, and situation be even worse. I said, Nipako, Tom Bass, and my boys, you know. And yet, because the Senna Wenyeska, whom would you my dear number, I'm ranting, you know. Eh, that will be catching will be said, boys, with them, you're sure every day be on for antibiotics. Because God testing in a siphon or Mujina Muna or Muya Juma woman, Ayana Emobo. And like you rightly said, Beba, so about him said, maybe let me cook a course. Me do a symphosu. And there was a sprinter, and I'm a bit team, where did Docononi a year, we'll jat to quine. So I blocked the car. Me be overtaking cross the car. Catch a driver and so on. Catch a man, say, the driver was very reasonable. In fact, the buffu pa, the buffu man, no passenger. No, but you get some people who would have. In fact, there were people standing on me and say, me too, no, Uganda. So that is the kind of people we are. We stupidity. Things should be done. Umumuna, onye. And it's everywhere, even in works, you know, who person who hear the right and you become the target. Obeko. He said, me be yeah, juma be ama penny be too. And said, no, the law say I have to do. Yeah, you know. Because, Charlie, you cannot challenge me.
2: Standing up to doing what's right.
1: Meanwhile, he was doing a very good thing. Now, Boba, you come be yes, you kukwa na yenya resource na. You the Baba Media. Now, man, for, oh, be a better TV. Me a who senia, or mine, no, yet it's in a and your fair.
2: A current assemblyman.
1: A current assemblyman I'm making. Now, because I'm not done, I don't want to mention names.
2: Yeah.
1: But about a current assemblyman maker, even the community or yeah, Jumani woman, they have risen up or my trop petitions, I trust it. No, I brand any Juma or Dini, the Muhina behind, on your Bonnie Biaso. And so, that from Abbas, I need my president, Korea, no, yeah, Kosuo, areas. It's not good. Look. As I see be anyone man Ghana and yes by now can sani a bit channel.
2: Yeah.
1: I mean the land belongs to our chiefs.
2: Yeah.
1: But in Kayeso Hini Bia was a Sibiano, baby a wires are over torn de Dikaima assembly no ye lay out mount. Sebo Bramieri and Petty and never has an amount for CC dine tan.
2: Anyhow.
1: Yeah. No plan. Baby, yes, I'm crying down. OBS, Nifia, we swear, Sini, the Asa, Toa, Benim, actually. Now, sometimes an anime, Sam, who say, Oberquan, Assassin, and Cassa, limiting a demand, and maybe watching a war now, Bano. Difference in your kit to a view, and if you sound as Adi and say, oh, Jem, and I want you, and Ra says, Swami, you say, him from some more quiet, some bubu dimby. And yes, it's almost some mum bubu say, yes, what could you escar into a mobunia cadina, no, the Omojano, no more, and our residents in the Soriana, and Toka, some Montiasia, because your bubu omaka dea, and yes, what could you escar my penny binti, dear, ya.
2: I said, demolition, yeah, you can.
1: Was no bit because, share, open you be the NSC, and so you are not dear, ye mbuye. Why? Why selective injustice? Why?
2: Okay, I say, we are who baby. Guy be okujina for a parliamentary candidate. No, a parliamentary. How
1: exactly?
2: Why by no one's what? How
1: exactly?
2: Why by no one's what?
1: And I said, I said, no, you can't answer. No, but Sebo, we didn't have to wait till this time. That's the point. Ah, and I, you for 3 days, you see that or them, Munjami, see who be a cofania. What they, I brought me, Buso. Meanwhile, you were. My four assembly on call round said they be I am

0: you paint red trotro work permit in hono. Nani sa man forty mi shada the paint in trotro modie.
1: Na se na obi de voice.
0: Oh yes, yes, yes, yes. Oh, say, oh, e wo hot de daddy daddy daddy.
1: Zo ye adwuma, omo aye adwuma.
0: Ah, no mama sa da trotro. Se na be assembly for ndu hono a, adin aye trotro ho, no mugusu ye adwuma no.
1: And as oman aye ko ye ni paint ni e de chire.
0: E de chire, can you imagine?
1: Paint ni e de chire se.
0: I did a case with Asuka Municipal, the same thing. It's a paint normal petroleum, and the notice. No, just in Sembasa. I mean, why do we have to go to this direction? It's unfortunate. And until media crowd, the many news was about. I'm capital near Entina Garden City.
1: And for those of us here, you better say a crime. Same thing. Well. Yeah, clear to your
0: and I said, Kumasi, so yes, I never started.
1: Yes, yeah,
0: and I got to see Kumasi. Say, maybe a chimney, maybe only a coin or a hojo, Oko Georgia Honum. And maybe a chimney, so to a hot saquin, so Yiripa. Yeah, yeah, nay, Yiripa, what me Yiria could do almost the act. Janshe, no, so. Yes, baby, a public bank owner. No, what me Yirisa. Yes, there are some few places where Kumasi Hanuma, even Santasi runabout, Echo Christian Service University Janshe, and so on. No, what to me Yiripa. Yes, there are some places. Yes, don't hustle to me, Yiripa. Inti, enya se ya kasa akra inti no kumasi de musubu an tutumu niyema ya enya nisa. Ebeti ma enya
1: nisa. Inya, emne, we in CBA.
0: Yes, and that's why sometimes you wonder why certain leadership in Ashanti region will look. Niyema hiya sante ma eno, ya inka huwa se mu. Na social media region.
1: Ha, eye, aseme, ihi apa. Iyan ko, iyasem so, ene, yifye ni mse, alaji beba, alaji shakru beba, na Emmanuel Reagan Fennin so aba, but omu ma idea, yon osu na, yini yon komo. Na, anti-LGBT bill no, passage, I mean, has sparked a lot of controversy.
0: Yeah.
1: Speaker A, kolise, yen saimre bi, yen tinase, yen chese ni siya, people are raising concerns, minority, nese wu, niye mebi wu mu the wording, the language, eni niye mebi, am as a son. Yenche, the way forward and the implications are away and so if it was you who said minority knew who said no problem you were why were they pushing to pass it then why didn't they correct it so see answer no Obise, the speaker is trying to behave like a monarch. Behave like a monarch. As in mini hondino makwayade yen kasembi.
0: Sebo, LGBT in semi enka, in my opinion, can you see be do baby ayedui? The reason is simple. There was a certain parliamenter, from committee level. That is the 8th parliament. Now my bibia do babia. Ya pass the clerk of parliament entrance into Fankoma president. And obi the call. Supreme Court. Say, near maybe one who only say it's against fundamental human rights. And the Supreme Court will make some pronouncement. Now, I do want a president then, and I could for the say, oh, and I'm on China Supreme Court and can ask them, in we or can we are because. Me as president, even though I am the head of executive, no, main constitutional, maybe so. I know my area, and I could ask me a judiciary and it never got to the president. In fact, in time, maybe could have trimmed the name, say, do Papa and him crown and I cast all the pain, best sign and sign until say President Mahama Bechetri, you must say the bill never got to the president. According to the current president, and you see, I'm say, Naku for the crab bill and Casa crown and do the table so. Sebo, it gone then, na new parliament a bar. All I was thinking is that you be reintroduce the bill.
1: Yes.
0: And then say you be go through process DBM cry. It was just a formality. Say you go through, say this be a passing by then quickly to get to the president to sign. Now where the other sorry, yeah. Say but the old bill no, and yeah, no na afraid the na parliament is say oh discussing. No. But you see, the problem is how there is miscommunication between the Speaker of Parliament and then the majority leader especially, and then the minority leader. Say Speaker Nihua, Mimi Huni will be at Tenakunyum, your first deputy speaker. Yeah. Or yeah, Jumano on behalf of the Speaker.
1: True.
0: And then, sir.
1: True.
0: And he say, why yeah, Juma Vie? Now because na Mimi Nihua, from now going, Bibia first, but not on behalf of the Speaker, now say Parliament. I don't know whether you are getting me. I get very confused. Say, what does the Speaker of Parliament mean by saying, say, na onuniho? Does it mean, say, onuniho no man, say, onya where Parliament cannot go on with its absence and Parliament comes to a halt? Mm-hmm. Is that the case? Mm-hmm. Some people also believe, say, okay, if Speaker of Parliament comes and say, yes, I'm sure ni biema, odi can because until say a better transmit ya could do president one, the thing is still within the parliamentary chamber.
1: That's right.
0: And it's the speaker who has that authority. Right? Now, others also believe that if you say that what the speaker is saying is unconstitutional, you know what Article 2.1 says? You have to go to Supreme Court. Mm-hmm. For the Supreme Court to pronounce in time, 97 genes, all kind independent, if we declare intention somewhere called independent, or yes, NS idea, they should cease coming to parliament. I feel they call Supreme Court to say, and then Supreme Court pronouncing that the and be now more person, it be other school of thought, which I say, if there is anything that he's doing and you think is unconstitutional, go to court.
1: Yeah.
0: But other than that, once you have gone to court, parliamentary business remain parliamentary business, and he is the head of parliament, and so he can direct. I've heard two MPs to be out on a views are almost canny. But why are we changing the old LGBT bill and making 31 amendment? Says our amendments, you know, na munim say a woman, a moa, and then a bacono, na man fasa amendment and ambem.
1: True.
0: Why did we wait and decide to say a passe bacono, yam passe bacono, MPP passe bacona, when you, the current government in opposition? Look, if you see a video from Sam George, he said that our LGBT then under the 8th Parliament. Oh, perfect. He said, Kenya for any.
1: They only change their name.
0: Or see, they only change their name. Host the crowd beside and say, ah, and two persons just so many are there. Oh, I'm with you then, FM. That idea is perfect. That was Sam George in opposition.
1: Right.
0: But today, Sam George in government says that he agrees, he says certain things will more any. What hypocritical attitude is this? Now, I said, no, you're not anymore. I didn't catch you, and I said, only. Now the Oba idea will say, "Mumma me kwa ina mii anu anu fibna mindi." Osu di ni say, because what they have done, sebo, the current bill no will make the law ineffective. It will be a toothless boo. Shema mi mau example. In the old bill, there was a clause that says that when people directly or indirectly promote, facilitate, cancel, procure, or support LGBT activities, the sanction was imprisonment up to 3 months.
1: Yeah.
0: Say ye film completely. And he said. Enyamia na meye, but in criminal law, you can say abetment. Me bobi, me aid, me support, me more encouragement. So many nyanka, you bet me a punishment. Nyanka, you bet me a send a signal. Nyanka, you be a crown. You interested in supporting such name man? Any hope him? So if you don't catch me doing it, now me support it in a way. Say me sponsor with Sika, me support it with me platformer. You cannot punish me. So, but another thing was that fellow who name so be LGBT niema. Now when you are reporting, or see failure to report, no, nanka your 1,000 penalty points for you to pay. Say ye ye non swef him. Eti ma men koka. Ade mina mihu. Na me huna misi mihu ya be me day. So eventually, if you look at any ma bebre, all the amendments, are they about kupena na menu ya dream also? Yes, in the amendment. Are they about no more year free man? To me, menu ya dream was when they said that persons accused of engaging in LGBT activities were not allowed as should not be allowed access to health care.
1: Oh, okay.
0: And not there. Me can platform be also say now a good say omo ye film say.
1: How about the legal representation?
0: Those are so bad.
1: Yeah.
0: Because near maybe one a fundamental. You cannot say about things say you obi kwa robbery kwa na police for shoot na. Some dey no confirm no che. E command health care and me boy. And say be dinner sem. In fact the prison kwa no yare a. Yes, I pay na dey no hospital.
1: Right.
0: Meaning that health care and any panic health is very paramount to the state. And it is all cause obi engage in such near man inty. Ono dey so yare be born a. Yeah man access to hospital. That is seriously discriminatory. And will be against their fundamental human rights. Obi make us ask him, Obi is a lawyer, I'm right in Kromobi. I'm a Nipano mania right. Wait, I mean, for me, they are human beings, right? But Bibi to say, giving psychiatry evaluation for people, Ebi Krana, Bibi Neha, San Nipano, and they hear him. So the law becomes compliant. But what you say? And when that happens, the question is, near Persi achieve, near achieve, Yana. But you see, somebody was saying that President Mahama has said, Senior President Mahama can't any day. Akwa kwa to say, onye na adwin say, obesai. Na mouma hum platform anon waso ibusa anisa question. Keta mwona anon wano. Sebo, there were about over $200 and something million investment anon na nida suwa ye abrofune di bemanu. Na bro niya anon ne supporti sa diya one person oye de busa anisa question na. Were you expecting President Mahama to say, I mess sign?
1: Of course.
0: Nobody will say that because Charlie, onimse oya. Ne, you know, open
1: Emma.
0: Emma. And so all these things boil down to the fact to say, and you're self independent. She countries are against these things, especially the Arab countries. Or you're self-sufficient. Oh, here be and fibro niho. In fact, America even needs their oil more than anything. And to know so on gin tumwa. Or then ho on gin tum. But can we say same for Ghana? Can we say you can do away with abrofono support and the LGBT in tumwa will be okay now? But it does not also mean to say we should allow. You see, I had said, Nanka, laws need be war system. We could have just reinforced it and strengthened it. Because to engage in those things are synonymous to unnatural canon knowledge, which is already in the criminal act. Yeah. So why are we even worrying ourselves? Say, be yeah, law, change it, try and be Ediaba.
1: So you are with the folks, or more say the law was could have
0: worked. There are so many laws.
1: But you know, sir, even so pushy, sir, with the progress, and I say, rate at which are sexual rights in this animal, the law was necessary because unnatural canal knowledge, you know, it deals with the mode of penetration. But she say,
0: kissing and all those things will be.
1: There are different forms, but these people are getting sophisticated by day. In terms of the plus, nekaho, the obese oye onone a bema.
0: So, Sibonia, okay, Minchawano, so then why can't we amend that provision in Act 9 and add other acts to it?
1: And not to create a total.
0: Exactly. Okay. So that. Or natural canal knowledge, or natural maybe advances to, or acts by the same. Do you understand? Those laws could have been added so that we have an amendment to the. So that any buhaha senior and yehiani. So but don't forget, LGBT na yekano. The world most powerful people in the church. Esikafu oni omo akra resources no and the church. Therefore, it is not easy fighting them because kaiunu say football muni na they try to introduce it. By using armband, colors, all those things, because they saw, say, we have to take total control about it. US, Senator Trump, may I sure say by now, Kradi and Kaibi and Kaomode, they are gone. But a president like Trump, who is totally against it, is against it. But the last thing I want to say is, your best threat government, you know, that kind of incohesion, because Mama Yariga Kachere and say, baby, a president, mama, oh, you keep crying. Saying, yeah, the billionaires, sign. As more catcher, you know, say, baby, you're not the president, baby, be sign. They employ a bet me the Atuano, you care, and Kobeba sign. Only for the president to tell you that, Massa, Emrana, who can cry, Yamra, because even quorum is a problem.
1: Right.
0: Quorum
1: right,
0: is even a problem. Right. So, definitely, there are fundamental, procedurally, there are fundamental issues in there. But in principle, the NDC is becoming hypocritical about the LGBT.
1: Why?
0: Because of their double standards as to the old bill and the new one they want to reintroduce. For me, they want to let the country know that they are serious about strict measures in that law. They should pass the old one under the 8th Parliament without any amendment, just as they wanted the Akufo-Addo to pass.
1: Anyway, let us say, lawyer God's love, Tenkwai Naltenin King. Alaj Ishak Chi Bubi Ewaha. Alaj, good morning.
2: Morning, Osibo.
1: We are recording.
2: Because Osibo, yeah, is anything. Then when I say the oh yeah, well, yeah. Well, Osibo, here comes on.
3: Not very well. I'm moody. No, I can't worry.
2: Osibo, here comes on. Let's say. Let's
1: say.
2: Good. Flooding, no? Just few seconds.
1: All right.
2: If you want to come and say, this way, because the last government a year juma papa on flooding.
1: Okay.
2: Pa salami awe.
1: Niema ben sa.
2: Oh, a friend is saying high school junction. Oh, gatano. I say gatas na yani and katas on kwa salam. That is an idea in Catasson, and Uncle and Ayana. And I'm a crew in Yafe. Flooding the armor, Nancy, so two and she got any more.
1: And yet,
2: I'm sure, and so I be crew. But flooding, no, a free hall. It was terrible. Atafua.
1: Yeah.
2: Salamu guy. How cried him say Kuma Korebi?
1: Yeah.
2: Yes. Ajuma sense of watching a bay and honey as some catwalk. Lot of work over there.
4: Even the motions on go one,
2: motions on go so Cassia pa. You know, it's a tall list. And the Kumasi, if we are not seeing it the way and can the NAC corner. There was deliberate, you know, systematic way of trying to solve say, you know. But BI had been to say, hey, I line, why corner? Papa. Papa. The honour and so here drainage can see and so no de qua yeah bottles in the area they have hunu mudye. Then so at least it me could be more honour a honour and flood. How do you insur talk as ya? Yeah, then you cry. You know, and some other places. So, previous government did well, especially in Kumasi. Even Accra, Titino, and JBL, but yeah, we can't say Titino. Oh, said they're not Alajo, is here.
1: Santana area.
2: Jacob for main road, no best be ye drainage. You know, Chese, the person me tree agency is saying, you can see a beya. Yebe. So, na you can't say, oh, pete. A dear chair, Miss Midaya, a brain soon tongue one or kaidea. And in HSA, we are not going to get anywhere. LGBTQ plus plus. And come on, you know. And they said, you see, agent, you know. Possible? So I practice no Ghana intimi nya ho hwe Ghana betimi aye ho bibia bia na NDC Lusupa na Dr. Baomi Aba.
1: Why and then there's your chance na Dr. Baomi Aba san ni timi aye ho bi. Why not now?
2: If we say said the EC yard there no metwe ho a menti ase na it is very painful say ye can for summary a dear sad deal with Wagro. Do Wagro pop pop pop pop pop pop pop pop pop. It's the LGBTQ plus community, no? Very powerful, very influential. I say, hey, one more, the impact on bit media about. Ye memu ane sono, eni ye maba ane sono. I'm saying ye mini ya nkunkudru hose ihusa.
1: Yeah.
2: Okay. In the city of London, there are specific areas. So suppose we are handsome guys. See. Now so put down why very simple. Fo. Nancy, so who say prominent people ever has yet declared? So, oh, you gay? Sunny moving in the sea, I get a young, young, shiny as sham raya. Yes, I don't know, dear ABC. Now, the audio has a young, you know, English boy. Now, oh, Nini Corner, Sir Elton John. Say, so, or so, you gay.
1: Yeah.

0: Yeah.
1: Obanu susum po ni sika bi obetibi dia compensate mendi. So at the end of the day, the akusi ade se nyehwe fa wo kokodi. It doesn't make sense in any way. But if we ask you, number catch or say your mom ran on your idea. Mimi feels that the only thing I bet me idea supported Thomas Stair party, they say, Omonchia party, I'm a Ghana player, be and England player, be a Omon independence in Obia. It's as simple as that. That is the only thing we can do to support Thomas Stair party. Because Ekoba, so Omonchia party, now other Ghanaian players, no more chia or more. How is party going to feel? Send a party be feeling. Send me a party, I put yourself in party shoes. So we a party. Yen nyina nipa 11 ye gina line mu ayekwa kwa kwa bobo. Omo anchia me no. Me nuanom na e ka me ho na asem na ye di ato me so na yen nyan hu se me di fo no. Me nuanom ni nyina achi achi a omo. Me nko ade omo anchia me sign a party be fili.
0: Betrayed.
1: Of course. It is the Ghana Football Association and the technical team should let the Black Stars players know. Se koba se party starte. Na ba no man chia party a ma Ghana ni player bia nchia England player bia omo nya nipa nsin obi a. It is as simple as that. That is the only thing I me feel say you betimi aye ne ade support Thomas Stair party asan obi amfa ne honkonkodi ade no de nchia na nya penalty na nya corner kick emfa hwen fa mre obi a.
0: I also be able to comment on Facebook say obu protecting ladies no due to stigmatization.
1: Stigma why?
0: Stigmatization
1: na party de onu de onye nipa. Stigmatization should be my party so. Are they making him not feel less of himself? Say a bobo near the asamato. So now you're in the assembly bone with a wire. Now park a soldier ban will be a rule. Stigmatization been a chain way. Stigmatization been a chain way.
0: Obiso say Enyenka, you start a party from the bench. Na enko so problem yeah. But what if we need party that much?
1: Party born on the born and I know we don't need him that much.
0: Okay.
1: Ah, no credit here back up. Message you in Ukraine, be come off for. Remember, Mr. Oka, see Mr. Michael, and say Black Stars and see everybody defensive football.
0: Second and you're born.
1: Okay, right.
0: You
1: said you're done your boy and I see a statue and a senior man.
0: Yeah.
1: And you know, cry back up. See every born a sad year and a senior master says that. And your flanks, you know. The team now, they started, I know. Nipa mienu de obekan so mo experience ba bon say no mbe bon de blasters as so mo tena bench party ni Jordan ayo
0: ye
1: no cray ba kupe. It is with a caveat say ya no mo be bon de a Thomas Stair party mi jitum say party is doing his possible best say no matter the offer nyina obese evo ne man e tena de me bo party abaso 100% he's done extremely well. But no matter how much party tries, soon soon we pay. But when I'm not there, it's a dream with your party and your bopa. But we just park in the swa. So I drink a corona and some money. Come and interview see a kind of farmer. My no. It is a yeah yeah party. We want to psychologically. Now party between me are sound. Party between me are fit. Now I are ready for the games. Are any problem? At BRL, Papi game. We no mobile. Thomas their party. They are not better than him. But it is just because the coach realized Partey is sound mentally.
0: Yeah, he said it. Marcelino said it in one of the interviews. The Partey they knew from Arsenal is not a Partey they are having.
1: He's not
0: right
1: sound.
0: Now.
1: Coach Elika said training guns in our own the Partey of himself.
0: Yeah.
1: And that is why they decided to win using your games more. And football, they are doing more. So psychologically, when you are having problems, the last time Kumasi Asante Kotoko, there was one player. Central defender. No beer can ask him and anansi wasa and anansi wanyadi and a whole lot. No, no, it's one in a year and in a year bush of one issues with ye. Yes. It is the coach at that time, Prosana Togum, sat him down and on any din komo and a coach in the woods asem say the hakwadano and a coach in the kwakwadani fee. And you could din komo ni bibia. And a player and a chassis say obo. But a lot of supporters didn't know what went on behind the scenes. And try to play a little bit, but just because say on any year, you have a problem, or be general park, so I won't tell me more. So put yourself in Thomas Stair party's shoes on your psychologically sound. Yes, and the psychological aspect of the game is very important. The game has four cardinal points. Psychologically, a part, technically, mechanically, and then physiotherapy. These are aspects of the game.

0: Et si Thomas stay party, any sound psychologically. And this Ghana will be in power. As I said, excuse you know. Even to me, the Ghana cut him now. But the energy levels are in Chimuba Chiri won't feel if you want. Part of supposed to be controlling the young boys. Obey to me, Achrana. Tepi. Jordan, are you born our ball last time? He's been doing this for a while. When Ghana is serious, Jordan, are you going to slow the attack? Menkasa Jordan is serious. But Jordan, how many years? Or 34 football, Jordan, Yakokra. Your flanks honum. 7 and 11. Tetedi and it's said canon. 7 and 11. No. Does Jordan are you have the pace to play on the flank for Ghana?
1: No.
0: Oni Meboa.
1: Yeah.
0: Yemfen on Tunchen. Number 9 honum. Jordan are you ne Brandon Thomas Asante about championship? The only idea of me a catch him is Jordan or experience at the World Cup stage, at the Black Stars level, or experience mean doing watching here. But if the game is about form, only Brandon Thomas Asante the ball championship. Jordan bought 42 matches or share 6 goals. Brandon share 13 goals and 4 assists. Convince me Jordan Ayew is a better striker than Brandon. Jordan are holding the team in the core relegation. The Brandon are holding the team again in promotion. And they have a Premier League anymore.
1: Hmm.
0: So if he's going to play just like he played in the last game, then he has to be on the bench. Because I never wasted me here, may you know, man, may you seven behind the may Christopher Babu. Come out in Suleiman and in Abdul Fatah Isaaku. Sa school team born on Obama Black Stars and a Kemu. A man come for school team born. Minima that come out in be improve it. And as I fear our trying or they improve it.
2: I've been saying, Minim Black Stars player when Yamano so much opportunity, but still.
0: A cartridge watcher will be a bit my. Seven kita born on the infirmity. Na sɛ nne me susu me kɔ blaster me timi akita mo bi age. Ezi twetwe kɔ kyɛ de Ghana ni bi abi timi aye bi.
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1: Hmm. O de ma men komra.
0: Enti asɛm na August na him for Lake no.
1: Hmm.
0: You take into consideration and at the end of the day me feel say coach no just one friendly match. But ebe man a lot of work to do our Black Stars team no. Ah at least the way so far, no Andy, no Queenie, I mean, I was impressed.
1: I'm impressed.
0: Right? Oh yes, I was impressed. And a few touches now, I can. On fan so my na Black Stars ni hesi biti mi ayi ukia na yungu yenim na England for na 7 days. Omo nchia Thomas Tepata yesu yenu ubi yeni nchia biya. Omo yeni pansi ubiya.
1: Miras Leonard Kusiajiman, Biggie, rapper, culture. And what's in Kano? Mammy, come on, and then run off here. Miss Amet was what it be. Our Maxwell Waha, now Omeridiakano and Swedia. But we shall for any command of Pena, your fat latest and Emranra international friendly matches across Haiti, Asher for Emma, New Zealand, and Mirata Gibraltar, Asher for Sagam Sans and Albania, Wam Elusu, 1-0 Edema, Israel, DR Congo, and Denmark, Ebo Golas, or Luxembourg, Etrefi, Emma, Italy, Ebershan, 1-0 Italy, and Kowa Cup, maybe, and Elliot and Netherlands, Elusu, 1-0 Edema, Algeria. Poland and in Nigeria and Ra, what will give them a 2-2 and air the tier? Yeah, there was some air mammo, air watch, modern, so rival watch and Ra, the attendance of Panama and Ghana with the same group. Nyami Adma on the 17th of June, Ghana, Airbo, Aya Panama, Air Toronto and Ra, Panama, what will share form, Emma, Dominican Republic, SA2, and on air the Panama. In the last year, 2 matches, Omasha says goes and on air diaba. Yeah, the air mammo, air watch, modern, South Korea, Eche, El Salvador, Airborn 1-0, and the matches no. Aya Cambodia, any Bhutan, Kenya, any Lesotho, Burundi, Airbo, Equatorial Guinea, Northern Ireland, any Guinea, Slovenia, Airbo, Cyprus, Iran, any Mali, Andorra, Airbo, Liechtenstein, Sweden, Airbo, Greece, Spain, any Iraq, and Afim, or my friends of France, Wamu, any La Cote d'Ivoire game, no, and so on. Yeah, the ones some air mammo, and so watch, modern, and Sarape, Baba, and your World Cup, and your walk up in the stories no and so I'm in club I can't even call come from a club issues out of permissions here and from free a Juventus the old ladies of Italian football mommy player friend said Dusan Vlahovic Nayan Nkomo and Ra director Edema Juve and your penny friend

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1: Of one nominate Fulham against a Manchester City. Equa winning game of 5-4. Amu nominate Leeds United Liverpool 3-3. Amu nominate Manchester United against Bama 4-4. And watch Amu nominate a Newcastle Nillies. A 4-3 over Kaya. Afe Michael Carrick. Echo a Emirates. Echo Arsenal 3-2. Amu nominate Sal Gibno. Mami Fantu gets a Liverpool 3-3. Emma Man City Bessani 2-1. I'm nominating this game now. Darlin, and so Trefema, I have Brentford, Ebersen, the fourth. I'm nominating this match now. Newcastle United, Trefia, Sunderland, Ebersen, 2-1. I'm nominating this game now. Aston Villa, SF4, Emma Sunderland, at 3. I'm nominating this match now. Faye, Yenya, Everton, and Manchester City, 3-3. I'm nominating this game now. Mammy Fantugas, and according to Eddie Omdebano, the best air game at Bano. Almost a United Arsenal, Sha Aya 3-2, and only the best game, and with the whole Premier League season, and only the second best game, and Sukoye again, a 4-4, and only a club now, you're from Semna to a bomb off, I'm a draw with a Manchester United 4-4, I'm a nominate, and that's what we mean is that game now, and a United 2 matches, Ninina Ebaye, and the new coach, Francis Michael Carrick, and only a update about some commander, yet Emmanuel and Sewa Jordan's Arsenal. A Premier League air champions name Mina reports Udru Arsenal team Nemo a likely say players to be Ensubet Yako Nami at the free World Cup in the bar. I want to ask some M for my club now. You're from Arsenal team Nibium. Now report I'm in second year. Yes, it's our players as Arsenal. It's me you free a wage bonus. Arsenal ever save 1.82 million pounds a week. And from a wage bonus, I come as our players no. Arsenal, it's me joining in our choir. Now listen, say, and I'm a CIT. Gunim said Gebra Martinelli a week. Arsenal, Eman, €200,000 a week. Abrantiam, your furniture, and your Gebra Jesus, and just €300,000 a week. And what's your Leandro Trossard, and your on €200,000 a week. I rent your friends at Ben White at 173,000 euros. Sonso and Akudana friends at Tan Wanderi at 92,000 euros a week. Afem, yeah, Brantiam. Your friend say Christian Norgard, a 92,000. Sansu and Akodana, your friend say Fabio Vieira, a 65,000 euros a week. And at Omo Akodabako, a 81,000. That is Ansna. It's your Florida star players now. Omo saving a week, you know, 1.82 million pounds a week. And Ansna, and so it's me, Kobasa star players, Regina, and so it's me free team, Nemoa, and on a Abdul Taba, yet the one some Emabu Ewa Jumede Nationer. Now, a C. IES, a football observatory for among the list to be answered about the can emmame a most valuable a goalkeepers and we are the top a 10 but a CIS for one a statistical a model and one of the a figures no answer about another theory. I must say the most valuable a goalkeeper and I'm not gonna say a Manchester City goalkeeper now your friend is some a Gianluigi Donnarumma and according to stats now CIS from the Abano I must say most valuable. Aya goalkeeper, aya branchia, needing and so add the aya Donnarumma and the market value, no, aya 79.5 million euros. Number two, aya Barca goalkeeper, Juan Garcia, 78 million euros. Number three, aya Manchester United, Sana Lamas, aya 52.7 million euros. Mike Penders, aya Chelsea, Akota Oko loan, aya Strabag, and then my captain was a Chelsea team, no, aya so no, aya Sanchez, and aya Pre, aya number one sports, and the value, aya 47.6 million euros. James Trafford, aya United City, one on aya 46.2 million. Abrantia friends, say Jonas Albeck, ano aya Bayern, I'm a goalkeeper, the value, aya 45.1 million. Sounds and a Safanov, Adam, Edema Clabana, you're from St. Pierre, your total 7, 42.9 million. Abrantia friends, about aya Varangan, one on aya Brighton and Hove Albion, I'm a goalkeeper, the market value, according to CIS, one on aya 42.8 million euros. Sounds and aya Mal, aya Sula, one on Adam, Edema Roma, 41 million euros. And Abrantia friends, a Kala, one on F. Liverpool, join a Brentford, 40.5 million euros. And according to CIS Football Observatory, I'm

0: First, no, and I don't want some more. Yet, I am a word you know. Someone sounds here list most valuable air players about your Omodiano players. They don't know one of the add ons and switch me at the car. Oh, now I top 10 said this yet. Number one, I have branch your friends and Lamine Yama. I'm a similar than the market value plus add ons. No, I have 358.1 million euros. Erling Haaland at torso number two, 227.3 million euros. Mbappe at also number three, 165.7 million euros. Michael Olise and at also four, 140.5 million euros. Morgan Rogers at also five, 136.8 million. Desiree Dway and at also six, 133.2 million euros. Afe Canal Nialdo said with Juventus, on at also seven, 133 million. Samson and Nico Oriali, a Man City player, the market air value, a 125 million euros. Arda Güler, Real Madrid, 124.8 million euros. And a Paul Kubas in a torso, a number 10, 124.86 million euros. I know, according to CIS form, and this silence, Nedia Bar, yet a mamon and so a Jordan Sonal. Maminko, a Real Madrid elections, near Quadin Comedy Kai, Emam Ura France, Enrique, a Raquel, no Pennyway, and an air contest, a Fiorentino Perez, a Madrid presidential elections, no. Interviews and Ra. Well, monitor so made about 2 years of opinion. I say, Edru Baby Nanka, a Barca team no egu. Now, I am Madrid president, Fiorentino Perez, and a boy, a Barca because of I am Nadia Super League. No, now opinion at the figures at the Ababa and Timetra. Henry can recall me at the figures Ababa and Timas. I am aware, and a lot of Madridistas and him because of I am Super League in a time of Barca, which you know, also Fiorentino Perez, Emma, I am Barca, 400 million euros. A opinion, and then Wama, I am Barca, as I'm so rise here. Now, on work, and I know me, and I said, Ra, me, I can't say, Ono, Ocasa, and Cobenano, Nanka. Barca, you relegate to Omo, and as a Barca team, no egu. Sir, I had your Barca goo, and as a more relegation, Nala Liga, Ebeya Boris, Sadian Kofokana, Onunquan Fao, a Sifian, Tino Press, Wakusino, Soma, Aya Barca, 400 million euros, and your messenger, watching a campaign, Unsem Rebi, make a choice of Nadia Madrid supporters, maybe, and so acquire a painting, or much as a Fiorentino Perez, or your Barcelona knee. And we pass over good Real Madrid. And no reference Enrique Riquelme and so as yeah. What did I want some and so the other? Na mami opinion. Time I know Kuta Erling Haaland and Jesse Oko interviewer. Na oye interview no. On the Fiorentino Perez, Abakan and Ra, Sanya no Krata. So reference Enrique Riquelme in some of our Casomoto Abamano. No by Madrid president. Only two superstars. Edin Koma Bakuya Haaland. And Abaku, Aya Branch reference Rodrigo Fiorentino Perez. Abakas, a son, some no Clubian him. And Ra, and Enrique Riquelme co interview no. And we'll call ye, I am Madrid, New Jersey, and number yellow. Or call ye, Sir Jesse, number nine. Haaland, needing at a word to him, and we'll call ye, dear mate, and he said, oh, call ye, Sam, a Jesse, no, a dear Mammy Ellen Haaland, never pa, a Alfie Haaland, and Alfie, the agent, your friends are Rafaela, a ye Pimenta. Oh, my boy, one thing, Eddie Abetuga, sir, son, some no, and then a cray. Now, I want to say in a sad interview, no, oh, Ranum, I friend, Sir Rika, recall me, Eddie, come on, say, a dear Haaland. Papa, any agent, almost support what no, and then Enrique recall me. How long the bush of one of Papa, and I've any agent in a say, and then a crew, Omo, Wamu, and support Obia. The attendance, Omo, wish two candidates, no, Omo, wish Obia well for the elections. I'm on support to Obia. And I'm a Haaland. Just an agent, you know. And then a father. And so they're about to say, my man, I'm to get some Manchester City team. In that report, say, we're also attracting legal action. And yet, Enrique, I recall me. And confess, we're there. I'm on your way. Sir, opinion, your friend is, sir. And I saw Ronan Dean. And so Eddie, Fiorentino Perez, I'm about to say, Man City, for say, I'm on cabin, she's about to be. Now we are campaign, our player, our contract with Manchester City, walk in Jesse, sir, or the name called Real Madrid. I must say, Man City for the city, I be saying some no, Wamu Eddie Abanino ever call aya court because a illegal, so by a side, you know, and I a reporter, and so betoja, the other one, some Emma, I would imagine a center, Mammy Abrantia friends, a Denzel Dumfries, Mammy Fowl, and to your Abrantia, and say, Diameter is a Madrid for no, a confirmed, and Ra, yes, Okoyani medicals. Was signing a contract in Inter, and so you are aware of Bibia Koso and Chebia, Madrid at the official communique and so beba Sir Inter for right back no Denzel Dumfries or your player and so the Real Madrid after World Cup no about PM and so it was Spain. No but to us for the Madrid and no Fiorentina Perez and Shako confirm Sir Abrantia friends Ibrahima Konati Wafano and so the free air Liverpool Ibrahima Konati and so ever. The next two players are Mina reports of Fiorentino Perez, episode, you know, I just call I Vardy, and I'm going to homecomer from Manchester City, opinion, episode, just call Vardy, and so I have brought your friend, says Joao Neves, James and Neves, and so your player, and then all reference of Fiorentino Perez, episode, Joao Neves, and so ever, and we report, I mean, you're doing some MMO, and so what you're doing, and so Maresca, my catch was some up anyway, so on the better coach, Eddie Mamma. Manchester City after Pep Ayer Guardiola. Mamin confirm we and Famo. Yes, opinion deal no intimate official a delay because of legal negotiations with Ayer Chelsea. Because legally, only Chelsea our crosses be a and was a Man City for 18 AM. And was a coach and I got sir. Any Chelsea team that solves our crosses. No, yes, sir. City and so intimate the public. Sir, on a young coach in Ebum. My character is a contract ready. Maresca was signing Eddie Mamma Manchester City. And I a reporter about he had the one some. Mama Yako FIFA woke up and also Naya Kodin come up from Aya Monday and a better something at the national team CB on my own justice. We all one more intimate news for a year of first three games and a group matches. No justice, no one more intimate news. So, yeah, and a full compilation of a justice. Intimate news over group matches. Get it kind South Africa. I'm away just no. I went to Munus, I was the first three matches. Australia, I went to Munus, Belgium, and to Munus, I went just for the first three games. I was World Cup, La Côte d'Ivoire, and as Ivory Coast, women's and to Munus, I went to Munus, IBM, DR Congo, and to Munus, I went to for the first three matches. Curacao for away Jesse, I went to Munus, Ecuador, and to Munus, the third air Jesse, I was the first three matches. Ghana, Entimin you see the home agency. The air white no gun and timin you see white no for the first air three matches. Haiti, Entimin you soon the third. After Netherlands, Omo Awe Jesse, their first three games, Omintimin you Iran, Entimin you soon idea now Jesse for the first air three matches. Mammy Fantu is Iraq. Entimin you soon there. Japan, Entimin you soon away Jesse. Jordan, Omo Ted, Omintimin you soon Portugal, Entimin you soon away Jesse for the first air three games. Senegal, Entimin you soon away Jesse. And Uzbekistan and soon to me you soon if that's any award jersey for the first three matches and we are reporting and so betoja yet MMO and so what you made so FIFA and you take a decision on any racism and FIFA work up and so now you change yourself FIFA or my community and the amount all associations and as all countries are one are qualified for work up no I won't come to we place no so come as a mujina park and so not racial or be abuse you are obey X. Aye, guest channel. I don't know, baby. Now, oya, referees no anyone to crawl. Na ombe pese ewia sinyina enso behu da ya adokro. Na ekomane sa jamete, ani sese na ati ekomane sa. Na etuaso a, ombe timi halt aya match no. Ana ana so ombe suspend the match no for 15 minutes. Ana so match no kwa ibetwam. Ano aya reporter me second timu a, mo we aya Facebook and YouTube no. Vinicius Junior dia why other screen is no so we game no. Na we say player bi enso esa aya sign na. No che say racially obi abuse no. Ekoba de sa, ye betimi apostle game no for 15 minutes. And I say betimi try game no. Ano aya reporter me second yet emam enso adwuma de no so February mo enso ewo aya start the Mathers National aya stadium ewo DR Congo. Aya DR Congo wo mo aya National Stadium, no. Mami fan to yes, the Abayano government of ADR Congo Diamante, and it's a more mounted giant air screens. It was our stadium, no. And the DR Congo marches. Uber Kosa Aya Stadium War, no Korea matches, no more Winti Piemo, Ewa America, also because of Ebola and Tino, and Kofana supporters, ye refuse your Omuntimin travel, and Kwa America, and to the Abana, and the Seminach Omanti, Aya Giant Screens, and so Ewa Omun National Stadium War, Omuntimin Kobia, no about 80,000, and a stadium, and so for any reporter, Mina, ye the one some Ebamo, and so 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
0: See, I know I have brought your friends, Ashraf Hakimi, and Ra, not just almost celebrating the camera, and one on Swadasi. Now, Morocco national team, like I could do, ever US, my mobile pictures, no, and Ra, Morocco, plus, I'm for who, hey, suit, I'm a shiny suit, to Monsieur Sofian Amrabat, more, and Ra, I brought your friends, some Mazarabi, more, Wamu, Emia Mukama, Hakimi, Emia Mukama, Obadi, and your air Morocco, and a qua America. 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Now, I am mentioning a branch of your friend, and I said, Kalidu Kulibal, and Sadio Manimo, and so welcome. Yeah, could I come? Says, I am back to back Champions League titles. And Ibrahim Mbai, one of the insets, you can see, oh, Godriano, not just a Obu, and so welcome in the camera. And a Senegal for Omo camp for Vibia, and so a Kosarima Senegal, a crown of Abedru, a Champions League, a medalist, or Abedru champion, one of Abedru, Nelson Samogena Basso, and Asamogeno, Namo Banabasso Kama. Now, Oko France, I'm a culture, and Obu Bogim, Eddie Etia La Cote d'Ivoire, Ewan Nance, and Ratama, one every Clemfontaine, maybe here, and so the Chirao, now the seminal cast of one nuns. Mammy Fawi Enthusiast Enra, na a Desiree Dwe, ne 21st, a birthday, Enra Numre, Omudi birthday, no, and so my player, your friend is a Dwe. Na Dwe, a Koba, so we did a birthday, Yamano, one of us at the team Nasi, owns a Koba, say, no, somebody fast with team bonding, Ninja Echoes, Yawi, a Dwe, near with your cross, Enra, our France, Omo Camp, Ninja, a for Dwe.

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1: 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Na mommy where are Germany a your team no mommy Rudiger and no Germany team no obu co training me that me camera aya humanchi wamu air co training and players no unsa America on a tight air security a quail of us obu protect air teams no and was security air tight and so America na Germany for air co training ewa Chicago and no more from Timbers Ewana omu se fan ba ko e saute eye Antonio Rudiger no 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Ghana colours. Brazil colours no and omedia penti a street in a some more ewo Facebook and YouTube mum shad ya oma penti Brazil wamu aye green yellow and a say aye blue and white and become the green and aye base no and oma penti Brazil for colours no edia tumukama and organo ewo street in a kind of wa And on my penty, I have flag no. Ma kuma ko 38. Edia gufem. Eno aye diet. Eno BBC ye. Ewa preso for our training session. Mami aye Casemiro or the takeaway. Eko Hendrik eso. 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Onu en kasa sapa. Hendrik acho. Opana cho. 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Owe prao. Sa take no de ko Hendrik eso no. Sedi osi tra Hendrik no. Owe ano so di mo. And was our panicho, but moi, money and your Brazil for group no Casemiro Bay Mwajuma, even on one Casani teammates, or your Mwajuma, and to all your opponent, now I deny ye for a branch of friends at Casemiro, because Casemiro, Ebay Mwajuma, and on air, Jatia, yet there was some Emma Ewajuma, so Spain, Ewa, and your game, and then against Iraq, may not report some manager friends, Luis de la Fuente decision, and send a player's way. Woman in her out of a side game, no Lamine Yamal, Pedri, David Raya, Marco Cuera, Nico Aya Williams, Victor Aya Munoz, Arantia friends Fabian Roos, Rodrigo Hernandez Cascante, Mikel Oyarzabal, and after Martin Zubimendi, coach on Eben Elisa Place in Yabetrante, Sedia Ghana, Yama Antoine Semeno, Anka Timinawano, the Atlas players winning and Spain Iraq, no, Omina Aya out. And on Aya Jamin Circa after and some at the latest 2026 Aya World Cup predictions no and so the Abana Aya top 10 countries are on better to be our chances according to Opta supercomputer no on Spain chance Aya 16.12 Amu Enedica in France a chance Aya 12.98% England a chances Aya 11.18% defending champions Aya Argentina according to Opta super Aya computer and almost Argentina chances Aya 10.36% almost also 4 Portugal at 5.7% Brazil at 6.61% Germany at 7.12% Netherlands at 8.62% Norway at 9.51% Belgium and a total 10.37% Oman Fagana Abem. And no idea, the other one some Ebamo Ewaj Medino. So list to be Ababo and 69 different air national lists and air participating Ewa FIFA air World Cup anymore. Na me mau air breakdown 69 and also 69 air national lists. The list of you are seeing, players are air co World Cup. No. Aye 69 aye leagues any select players at Omonko. Na England, I was 43 a class from the Premier League at a Bastion. I 43 class. I produced 204 a players for the World Cup. Germany, Omo a leagues, Ninjano, I 22 teams. I produce 109 a players. Spain, I 25 a class. I produce 91 a players. France, 22 clubs. Omo produce 86 a players. Italy, I have 21 clubs. Omo produce 71 air clubs. Saudi Arabia, I have 12 air teams. Omo produce, I have 49 air players for the World Cup. Turkey, 13 air teams, 45 air players. United States, 22 clubs, 42 air players. Netherlands, 16 air clubs, 38 air players. Belgium, 14 clubs. I produce 32 air players for the World Cup. Brazil, I have 13 air clubs. I produce 32 air players. Portugal, 13 clubs, 32 air players. Qatar, I have 9 air clubs. I produce 29 players. Mexico, I produce 14 teams. I produce 26. Now it's a list no Airbus. Now we have more. Oh, so we have Ghana. We have Ghana. Yes, yes, baby. I just say, yes, yes, because you produce Benjamin Asare. I have one club. I produce one player for a World Cup. I know you're Ghana, dear. And I'm at the Ebamo, which you imagine. So, my main father, and to get a reporter, I'm in Saka. And some Brighton Mobocono, or a player. I have friends, Jean Paul Van Herke. Yes, it's Pes. I have built a choir. So, I'm a person. I have defender. No, Jamatan is a Brighton, as you know. Coach a friend, Roberto Di Servi, said, I'll be a crano, Nanka Openo, Open Yepa. Also, when you know, I have Brighton. Name Brighton team to say, Wam Anton Aye Pleano, Jean Paul Evanaki, Wam Anton Saboino, and Aye Demeti. Mina report, a branch of friends, Lawrence Carrios, Liverpool for MPDIATE 2018 Champions League final, Liverpool Aye Marine Mystics, Emma Liverpool, Elusu Aye Trophy, no, Mina Okopiamu, I was Schalke 04, or the qualify, Adiabad, the German Bundesliga. Mina report, sir, and the Schalke for no, Wam Eman new contract. Keep away the drubadi, no be a fish and a carrier, no, and so many of when you are a shalka, I don't know, so now I could see a kind of contract, no, you're sending a salary on the increase, Eddie Amano, or reference if you're in Paris, I say, Mbappe, I am one of the best players, oh, we are saying, now, more Muslim Mbappe, Bacono, or Catcher Mune, Mbappe, only baby, I could now, Odia Opa, Mbappe, I understand, never the magnitude of player, oh, yeah. Now say my for any as I play on man and call Debbie and Jamati. May not report some air members our Glazer families know your so more consider after 2 decades, 20 years, on person tour or mistake our Manchester United. Yes, some common by no. To say our Middle East investors as ever and I say a worthy US air buyers. Oh mina and so stay alert. Bradley Bacola, Liverpool, you know, yes, well, Liverpool as shall see any agent reference or Mendes, a Dean Commissar could have Liverpool for you. I'm person didn't replace him Mohamed Salah. Ewo aye club and friends Liverpool to PSG. More ready, more can ye? Because Liverpool benya sika onbet nyetia for Abrantia, your friends Bradley Bacola. On some no mekacho se Alvarez, Julian Alvarez. May not report some na akodano unforeseen way out from aye club and friends Atletico Mate. Se wa communicated to Atletico Madrid team ne se. Se koma se Barcelona deno unmaterialize kra. One on found so best, only problem so best, and so our club now, you're from South Atletico. Atletico for instance, sound come on the say, I must say, Buono, 150 million. 150 million. And I admit PSG, my catcher say, a branch of friends, Goncalo Ramos, Abaco, or qua, meaning reports a PSG, Ebefa Randall Colomwani, 30 million euros, and on the Befano. Eleman in Diaye, Jamatin is a Manchester United latest addition. Ever United shortlist, national. Eya branch your friends, Eleman in Diaye, and Eya Demirti, Liam Delap. Delap will say, Chelsea for no, Eman one more season. Na unfair proving Eya the doubters, eh? Oya one player, is will be unfair to him. Do you obey and who we are seeing? I'm saying Chelsea for no crown, or Murifino, or so would ye? Moman one a chance, one season. Alonso Eman one season. Na unprove se onya bad player enu aye reporter manya ya the one some e mamu e wujumo dinu me babaja for so na ya be din kuma me pass this quick aye info and fama se utie me na uye aye bia Facebook aye group administrator anas oya WhatsApp group administrator anas bia aye Telegram when your group administrator me pacho so our members a 1,000 members are conversation we very serious because we are demo and am the MOE we are a gaming and lottery opportunity and be and so the mom and me show a large online community no makato we are admin sir a pure sports what's our platform we members ebro I saw our members up to 1,000 ebia Facebook and our group me admin our members a 1,000 but friend number we say CA because yeah mom a offer I just say a life changing offer any at ML number no a 0242 046 285 0242 046 285 that your fresh number this is here netty and commoner yanu edino we are Facebook WhatsApp and also your Telegram administrator or members it drew a 1,000 that your call this is here 0242 046 285 0242 046 285 Mr. Your corner is here. There are some a barbers and a more minimum table, more minimum tea, and a more minimum a table shop will be our patase opposite watcher brantier and a pair a workers barbers and a more minimum a table braiders. No, there are some yeah more free accommodation number was offer a 0541 401 756 0541 401 756 offer sana mana wunim treyi and win and asa wunim treba ubenya juma and swaye letters from SMN Kancho said nan say and a chow mattress and sweba ye out as you sanko phobi ni paponi phobi nam chroma say ya won and yin ni papom de obu di bone na bono mu dinise omu de materials aye substandard and aye 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so be come to them to letters from over 60 years ni ana letters from aye in existence o ma ye adwuma Oh, Kumasa no person from 0322 029365 0322 029365 Accra phone so free 0302 231 155 Biba chow letters from a partner for life. Aha. Company be helping nipa any of my juma. Mr. Omi, the number we were to just see and now afraid. I was so more pastor and managers, any part three. I also could HND or higher degree. One more pastor attendance, any part three. Else, I'm not at least all your SHS graduate. I'm more warehouse workers, any part three. And also SHS air graduate. And a cleaner, a yoba, and one more airpay. So, but you are Jumana 0267 000 003 0267 000 003 Now, what for a sa company is a see, and woman in Cobo, natural, so on Sunday, Juma, a year. Maybe I told me, yeah, to die. Ewo, aye Chronum Red Park, a Donko Company Limited, a Chiope, aye 5-bedroom finished air house, and aye ton. Friend number was a CA, never heard that. Edania, come out, yes, yeah, we. What you say? 0545 388 553. Now, what's your daino? I say, Pepsodent, SCN Control, say, walk up way, and you're saying, oh, Korabo, Ewo Nipem, Ubi Ewa Numa, Nenko for age, and Bacho, Menko Hau Hosa. The attendance of Pepsodent, SA way, and your Pepsodent sign offs. Now, your friend, do the two. You can't do the two, not just all the Pepsodent, Ebe Brasianopa. Now the president, Abrash Enumre, aha, your friend do the two. No one can say, oh, brush, sir, Obeunsa, no kwasem, and it's a president, eh, I wouldn't say president, because of Obejuma, my internal, Obia Koto toothpaste, also a top president, because when you say, Enum, and a year papa, and so Upstick Enterprise, for my culture, say, oh, you're building project to me, now Obeya tiles, wall tiles, and Asebia, we have floor tiles, tiles, papa, a free 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Ewa tema port. And also omo baye e diamo. Omo wa warehouses too. Ewa Ju, ewa Guangzhou. And a Ghana suno tema. Ewa Kumas. Omo lino. Ewa sounds your WhatsApp line. 0536-735393. 0536-735393. Now no more. Ewa so enkasa. Biggie. Mama, no pay. You didn't send me they say the Black Stars of Ghana is going to
0: sure.
1: I just say Bibia El Konkai. FIFA, hey, say so do almost a shiny amount. I'm the World Cup with you. Ever change World Cup will be a hero.
0: We are hoping so, especially when the last World Cup, Qatar 2022, no, Andy, to be honest. Looking at Sikomori organizing a World Cup and everything, it's been the most expensive World Cup in the World Cup's history. Per money they invested in organization and everything. And Omu raised standard, no. Honestly speaking, Obi Oshay Qatar 2022 World Cup, and Bian Hunse, Qatar for only 3 BB. Our World Cup anymore. So if you claim you are America or you're Canada or you're Mexico, now Obama be hosting World Cup. For Mexico, with no disrespect, I'm not for Adrian and Ninja and New Mososa. But United States of America and Canada, there, that is where the attention is. And it's also America or Canada now organize the World Cup and now host the World Cup. You have to put in the work to make the world know, say, Ampa, or America, Ampa, or Canada. And that is how come they've taken or put in a lot of premium on the World Cup itself. And you hope, say, you've been at the best of tournaments at the World Cup. And the all your stories, and I'm going to say, okay, Liam de la Passem.
1: I say Chelsea for man once.
0: Sir, so he needs another opportunity with Chelsea Bobo Kono. Yeah. And you're bad, to be honest. Everybody deserves another opportunity or a second chance. Liam Delap is one player. A lot of clubs after the Premier League season, which was in the first season, it's with Town Equal relegation. No? Ball of Bebo English Premier League. He scored around 12 goals in the English Premier League season. A young man, I want your opportunity now, first time, a debutant in the EPL. Now, about 12 goals there. He caught the world's attention. A lot of clubs normally interested. Manchester United was interested to bring on Liam Delap as a striker. So, I'm about United anymore. On from Maomo. Eventually, Chelsea linya the north. I'm going to be convinced Akwadano no more sign on. Akwadano caught Chelsea. Went to me and more as expected. And Liam and Kuyi and Famano Kura. But we've seen certain players on three different clubs. Ebi no home part different leagues. About teams, mo. Na ebi won ma chasse ni difficult later be fa. Ebi won ma chasse ni difficult and fada. It depending on who ni pano. I wish Liam Delap. The angle I wish Liam Delap dey free. Chelsea at sika ko top striker to Shevchenko. And in every Italian Serie A Mwaba. At that time, one of the best strikers in the world. Shevchenko buy and went to me and more the English Premier League for Chelsea. And your man Koyi and Famano. Chelsea spent 50 million at that time to bring Fernando Torres. At that time, it was a British record fee. Chelsea told Fernando Torres, I have a friend, Yima. Me da demon you mrebe five something. Madao. Yeah, me tell you, I'm pam pam pam pam pam pam. Me sorry, I'm a big gate now. I taught Torres more woo. These were the words. Or can we see from no koye? It tells how. Not Chelsea supporters, the few say, getting Fernando Torres on board, all the problems in the attacking machinery, are solved. Fernando Torres by went to me and more. It went to me and Liam Delap from that angle. So Chelsea has had top strikers on mobile, went to me and more. I eventually went free club in Mukoye. But there are other players in Zosua Shastian, it was difficult. Ramirez no any striker. But Ramirez ba Chelsea obi onim Chelsea bia. Or her Chelsea at that time bia. And we say Ramirez struggled to settle with Chelsea. Many Chelsea supporters at that time. Omu come at viewing centers akohe bola. Omu ko jina abontin. No matter in Chelsea lineup. Line up ne bana Ramirez Guma omuntueska no mu kofie because Ramirez Guma Chelsea be lose. But that same player, because a coach kept faith in him, a man of consistent playing time. It got to a point in time, he became one of Chelsea's best players. I face Uncle for Cronano, Omoko match viewing center, Omo Jirabon, Tain Chain line up now. This time, Omo Shasta Ramirez womb and San Omo Tieska. Because he had become a key figure at Chelsea. And Joma Babinia did say, oh, Omo Chelsea be winning. Things changed for the player. And he said, Liam Delap, he be such another opportunity with Chelsea. And you're bad. But as we're speaking, come on in your general Alonso Swandi. I am saying this because, sir, Alonso Bana over Chelsea, no, only time for games, only time for try and error. Alonso instantly has to hit the ground running. Obeka said Chelsea team in the last season, and Koyi, Ayano Kre. Chelsea team in the last season, and Koffom, Ayano Kre. Alonso first season, Ayano Kre. That is very true. But Chelsea support Alonso Obeka, Chelsea, Yunwenzo Maresca. The first season, but at least competitions are no mobile. Chelsea was out of the Champions League, just like the Alonso situation. The both season, you know, no other conference league. As I saw, the Chelsea are qualified back to the Champions League. Now, in the first season, or club world cup, now in the first season, it's the ABI, you move be pay understanding of the game. A bit to me about 3 months if I build the project to my Chelsea. But there are people that are only about training the Santia saying for Mao because of the Enzo Maresca be a yardstick looking at the performance on the first season. Aside that, Alonso as a manager,
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3: What makes Emory special is that it has very rigorous academics, but a community that is willing to support each other. People are always willing to study together and work hard together.
2: Learn more at emory.edu.
0: So what you say?
1: Yeah.
0: If you are confident enough, say, you know where we are, me the Haaland be ba. There is no man to me and Fana ma. And I say, me real Haaland or ba. But I know in concordant channel, Manchester City has to be careful.
1: Manchester City players now willingly they want to leave.
0: They want to leave. And Richie Kuzanov granted an interview. And these were his words, Mami Ridi. I say, I feel betrayed after Pep Guardiola's departure. Kuzanov. I haven't spoken since the end of the season because it's been really hard for me. I felt broken these past few weeks after hearing about Pep Guardiola's departure. But what terrifies me even more right now is that some of my teammates are planning to leave. Kuzanovu, Ruben Dias, Bernardo Silva, Josko Vardio, Magehi, and even Rodri. And even Rodri, it feels like this was planned all along. I can't keep holding this inside anymore. I feel betrayed.
1: Kuzanov Nkoma Akudin.
0: Yes. Kuzanov Nekasa Asemno. And the Dino Boboy and Menyasho say Yomunin and you. A Bu Honoma, A Bia within them, but Roman country Kuzanov. Magehi Basiti. Yes. But can you blame him? Or joining Manchester City because of Pep Guardiola? With no disrespect to the Manchester City club, there are certain coaches, I call them the magnetic coaches. And they are trusty players. It's Mark Gehi going to Manchester City. It is because of the Pep Guardiola factor, because on him say, maybe at this season, they're more than. But so many Pep Kwaye Juma, Abroswa, within 3 seasons, Manjin League, a major Champions League. Player be happy in Kuruwa. It is all Bekaya. Time at Manchester City. Any idea issues about Bonte and them 12 for status or Muliki, Pep Guardiola Econo. Pep Guardiola Bekase, or you're angry from deep source, or you're angry with the Manchester City authorities because if you say, I'm going to leak information in the Amans and Trofo. And it is one of the reasons in here. Few matches are now to end the season. No, now Manchester City players no ain't even winning some of these games. It's an undeniable fact. Players join clubs for various reasons, and managers are a part of the reasons. Ain't ya? Once ya sema, my sweet Ozil, a kafa David Moyes. ebi sa na se dey tin o join us now. Also David Moyes need di nkomo. But as Wenger friend, no, he was the one who was able to convince him with his project. Yeah. Imagine say so we player, na Pep Guardiola afa for na frew. Na pe se me no ye adwuma o Manchester City.
4: Na Enzo Mares can so afro.
0: Enzo Mares can afro. Look at the difference.
4: Mares
0: can. It's just Enzo Bar City. No be ye adwuma ma players ni bi nyambu GGA. Te se adwuma na na oyɛ wo Chelsea no. But saying yes, sir, it is going to affect the Manchester City team. It's Haaland and come on abani na. Manchester City bet me take you recall me on mini problem. But I'm going to focus on my attention. And co players, so I'm starting on Munin Como. I'm going to convince some of these players because they feel, say, Nippon, you're talking about Manchester City. I'll bet you among my great players by winning trophies. Hey, Pep Guardiola. And he's left the scene.
4: It's Minim, sir, Rodri, and Como be a maybe a buyer. Obey, sir, or pursue a Madrid, Nessar. A minion, I bet you, to Pep departure.
0: Of course. It's who Tio Kuzano from Komona. Or see, he feels that this was planned all along. It's not being any say, and here be another place to be away.
4: Yeah. On a name.
0: Bana me media nominum.
4: Until say,
0: it's me media barb on Tina Matina. Ahame. Do you think that Rodri would just decide he wants to leave Manchester City? A team you've played and a coach you've played with. But now Pep Guardiola is leaving. It is not just about Real Madrid. There are other clubs on Mesha CF video on the Manchester City players looking at the kind of project Omoye. Because the City project, the head of the project is no more.
4: Omo Bonisello.
0: And play a Biabepe. Just as you are also doing a Libre firm. Nobody who coach will feel so corny horn or more. Coach anymore, they must still have a man irrelevant. No, no, no, no, no, no, no,
4: no, no, no, no, no,
0: no, no, no, no, no, no, no, City players no, no,
4: Club World Cup champion.
0: Of course, Club World Cup champion. So does that mean Enzo Maresca, when we come to profiles, any coaches are a big change, you say Mourinho?
4: Yeah,
0: you see? So he did very well. I was Chelsea a Juma anymo. And then there's no doubt about it. But a Juma, you have to do it for years with some level of consistency at the top. And now you cut top managers now. Okay, I think Pep Guardiola equi. With no disrespect. And as they say, Omo Luis Enrique neba. Omo say Carlo Ancelotti neba. Omo say Jurgen Klopp neba. Do you think Senka players to be decided to be free Manchester City?
4: They will stay.
0: They are going to stay. But because it is Enzo Maresca. And the Enzo Maresca says, be ye jumano. Emma players linya mu GDA. But Omo be chenwa muama be ye jumano drusa stage nana. And that is where the Manchester City authorities should come in and start talking to the players. At least, Omoma Enzo Maresca 1 year. Now, Juma no year with Chelsea, so bet me I hit the ground running quickly. Oh, Manchester City in the first season. They said you were Chelsea no. May I sure say players give me now being a GD no matter and I Juma. Coach be on a level of players. I will bet me actually a Ben Ababa Juma de Amaro. It's the top managers. I attract the top players because Chelsea in the way we are behind it. It will be more so.
4: Merci, Biggie. Mazo.
5: Yeah.
4: Over here, I'm not even if you had the FCM and Syria to us. If you ever hear Black Stars, Coach Akasa, Sports Minister and Swakasa, Augustine and Hemfo, and Sudi Futu Diaba. Mamma, too, Max.
5: On say, my country was a winger football team by a core bed dominating forever. Sasna winger country by a core bed dominating football forever. Because never hear Brazil will be a monenama. And they say, be a colleague on party, you know, catch us a Brazil first or Muna Nebo boarding in a hero because a Braubo. You look at a team like AC Milan, now catch them what they've done. They need to go research and see. So, a woman at 10 o'clock, even currently, the way Real Madrid are playing, Real Madrid of all teams, or more player crown need a Spanish national team no more. But I know they understandable because, and yes, we are Madrid and our Barca player, and yes, it's about what you are doing. It's here. Boys now more Madrid or more Spanish, you know. Now, what compare Spain team now opposite? But why now few senka? If you obey to me a two, I hope you understand. If you are Barca, oh yeah, who's the first nanka Garcia? or a Barcelona goalkeeper and go straight away will be walking into the team, so a number one, and or a Real Madrid no be number one. But now Unai Simon and a Eda, Ebi Kra, Raya Kra, be to me about before him. And see, things are changing. Should be said, Master Antuano, very good player with a lot of promise, but Argentina for not leaving it out. Now, the question is that he's Master Antuano who plays for Madrid, but exactly what is he doing at Madrid? And it's a what to me argument, Nasia. Ain't he? Obitem Mbappe, though Madrid didn't win anything, but hey, you can't stop him from going. He's going to be the players here doing headline the World Cup or count. I hope so. What's that? So, most often, no, since here it's not about the team you play, but it's about what you do. Because born, my catcher was gradually a movie out of Spain. And I said Spanish for no a year serious. On base serious, I was saying Florentino Perez and a Barcelona head, no, it's nasty. Well, now almost five on the fan aspect, the rivalry, but what is going to happen for the Spanish game to come back? It is very, very, very important. It is a Florentino Perez, Boa Barcelona, Momunyeska, for Minka, there is nothing wrong with that. Because he knows that the more Barcelona grows now, no so grow, no, they will all benefit. It's now our European Super League now. Also, we are two of the teams among the 12 teams in Europe. We are two of the teams on Mujijine and Pamebwa. They all saw that there's going to be a lot of benefit. There will be a lot of cash so that they will be able to go. Madrid themselves, the financial fair play, Biancho, but Musika Saminge. And the reason is that you hear the stars about Madrid in recent, about the last 5, 6, 7, or 8 purchases of Mudiaba. Majority of them are free. Meaning, so they may add, Junior. It's about, oh, your team, the Oba Abeje champions, no, Maba, and they give you higher wage. No. Sika Semning Jinan and Naso to say the Jinano. But just that these teams are, it entice players to want to play. Like Barcelona, for instance, play a person, Tini Pay, so a person, move, call, yeah, they are Mebo Barca, need that thing. Madrid, Meko, Abeje Champions League. Those are the things somebody entice. But financially, yeah, or more power, no, I don't think it is the same as the top teams in England. Even PSG, money, City, money, Adi. It's in nature, man. And the player, Bia, Real Madrid, the Barcelona, person more enticing. Arsenal can entice the same player. What is that? Liverpool will entice the same player. City will entice the same player.
4: PSG
5: will entice the same player. And currently, as I'm speaking with you, it means Rokra, Mitchell, Katro, say, which other team in England? Chelsea will entice the same player. Until so more more your margin is say on person more call for you. Into neno, the thing is a shifty. Into the biame no okay. Yeah, by me. Yeah, by minute who also attract this. Yeah, by minute. Show more players need now. Now PSG players age now. Yeah, Arsenal players age now. Yeah, City players age now. And enough I compare Madrid ne Barca player for player. Ah, so I'm gonna be two or more. It will be almost this equal. So what's the idea? And she said, "Bibi Saba, na say paradigm ne air shift. Because first, na, nka can come and tell you say, Kibicha Kavaraskelia, hey, Madrid will come calling and Obeko strike or PSG. I don't mean argument. Yes, nka will say, we be ba, like player be Barca will come calling, but today it is not like that. Even Atletico de Madrid, kwa Andy say, we have more players. I'm a player, a coach, and I'm a serious officer. You be bia. Utums or more players. Into the thing is shifting. It is a Spain for the Ampebi bia and Yandi. I'm afraid he's a dominance. No, into an affair with a Julian Alvarez, no, Beba Basano. Not a player, so many ideas about Barca J Champions League. Because of Madrid, Marco, 2 seasons, right? If I'm right, 2 or 3 seasons. Two. Somebody can quite a Moko semi final last season. Maybe I'm Arsenal a year, if I'm right. Meboa.
4: The Arsenal here, I think quarter final.
5: And I say Arsenal and PSG moment the ball. Semi, sorry. Quarter final and year. When I waste your year more stage bay. This season's more free way.
4: I think quarter now.
5: And tonight say I don't know more boss way more. Especially bringing a high profile player like Mbappe Munia, I don't know more boss way more. But soon as we be back on the semi, now we so quarter now, meboa. It's more boss or more Atletico, so more pushy or more so quiet and yeah, no more frame by. So, clearly speaking, I think Spanish team will not be like so more in your flat, sir. They might put up a challenge, but the way the English teams are playing, they need to go. So, 400 million that's a lot of money. And Andy, a whole year Ghana have 400 million, big good bag him. Ghana cramming, yes, also $400 million, a big good bag him, and I'm a Eddie a befa bang near transfer. It's also among 400 million there. The question is, there is Sika Bang. Because KBI are 2D. And Andy, what means to me, mouse, just my mouse, can met 2D. It is a bayache, a gift or grant. And I may so was saying, and I say a loan. meboa ana ye dividend ena mutual ana ye profit na mede bante sika ben eni se wantume ne mi sika kro dia na se nasem o kan no en se dawo ena edie nti ne edi 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ono mpeska nti ono peska mo bia na so eno so emma ena ese o prove say bank benefit transaction no ese o di details of the transaction ediba it is handy say all these things en ka ho dia na ese papa no nsem na o kan no people who are wise shouldn't take it because o ka asem na wisdom woman you need to prove beyond reasonable doubt internet here there are some two bi so aye man kwan mo no so defending himself and say e so no so prove beyond reasonable doubt say de no wanye But just what I say, because if you are the attorney, so no one it is a who can no name the no Emma. Then again, the comments ni be say, on our person Barca collapse. Yes, these are very good comments, especially coming from the Madrid line. Because we are better Madrid, we be a who can say Madrid go for no so any budget. Yeah, but just what I say, it is an area or the and also the Haaland beba. No one for Haaland about baby.
4: Obitia Madrid for deals no 1 year obitia mo
5: akoye promise pal also friends in a praise anga san say wo ka adwuma ne dia let me agree with biggie say wo nya say bi anga but what you say a recent time the second come crown YG champions league ne bia enti say wo be ka bibia say wo ka nsem gu ne ho fi Because Madrid needs to say, no credit, say, for instance, Perez, I bought a bus of 400 million, no credit, and I say, election Nobelus. And that's what I'm counting, that's it. And I say, for instance, Perez, so say, a bus, and he said, I'm a bus, and no credit, so I'm a bus, and yes, I ask, and then bus, I buy market, and they say, election, no, hey, it doesn't matter what you've done, Nobelusu. I don't mean, I'm going to City, the Erika Krebi. Oh, say, Man City, since 2008, has Sheikh Mansour bin Zayed Al Nahyan, Ebefa Club, no. Or might go through a lot of transition. But one thing they've done right, so from 2008, at about 2026, bear saying. 2028, we're out 20 years, my boy. Until let's say 18 years. Only somewhere you saw only five managers. Brian Kidd, crown on all, but stop gap coach. Into all, not yet permanent, but on permanent basis, the more you saw only five. Because Mike Hughes, and a start here, you man, Obekaya. And now, it's the more or more pam, no. Elsewhere, no. Roberto Mancini, Abba. But you watch here. Pellegrini, Munina, and so etumi ebe rerem. Into a moye team bia or Munfa coaches, because even Pep Guardiola alone, Espanye 10 out of the 18, is it 20, 28 or 18? Out of the 18 years, Nanamewa. Yeah, Pep Guardiola and Quaspanye 10. And so Roberto Mancini, Brian Cade, Mano Pellegrini, Mono, or Munina, and Okambuma, they spent less than 10 years. And say Guardiola ebeji team na because of longevity no and my Guardiola the time to build but don't forget say Pellegrini also won the league with them and amebwa Pellegrini won the league say Pellegrini na je league na ma city no or the agenje ko mo je Mancini mo so be ye bia but who say Pep by that 10 years no Man City ebe dominate ye and when a team almost will be a winner success that people want to be part of you In the Guardiola and the style need your Ben Man City ebe ye the apex on be dominating English football. Just like Les Ferguson's time at United. Offer across a Boboma na won pro because it is Ferguson. And the team was built around those people. And see, most often problem is when they are not there, I am a kwakwa problem. It is a Man City so when you may go through their seat we come no Man United come. What they need to do, they say. I also ma Pep Guardiola and answer the training part on succeeding. And this is only me arguing. Because your best succeed Pep Guardiola. The style and the management IQ nini be and the football brand no, it will be reminiscent. Say and this are best say Pep Guardiola. So that they will get what we call continuity. Because Guardiola most success now your munyan. And this are oh banana your wide so best sanning in our tegu I'll be a problem. Manchester United problem when you know say our succession plan was not the best. Enka own said na Fergie years or beko no pay Guardiola to follow to succeed him. And see there were a lot of talks, but the Ekoba and say Fergie decided, said, no, he'll go one more season. No, person or caught on a high by winning the league. It's one more season. No, no, so Pep, no. Looking at what he's done with Barcelona, no. Or you're obsessed with the game. So he needs to go to Bayern Munich. So the Bayern Munich own was not a planned thing. And now David Moyes, but on about any idea, he didn't Moyes need to you call more years. Manchester United, so a man more years, so he needs to go. If you on a quay say, try an error, try an error, try an error. Obi bo baby, Mourinho cries to me about baby. No, we are baby, ne, no, we are baby. So exactly, a succession plan is so muhen ye. I mean, you know why the players are doing that? Because whether or not you like it, Pep is no more. So, a Pep in Tina Wokodi, and you also caught Nefie. Because Pep will not be in management as we are speaking.
6: Maybe I'll come there is
5: no. No, no. So, if Pep is moving to a new club, maybe Abaka said, Pep, you want to. Even that one, how many of you in a Pep best sign? You guys should be professionals enough. Me say, how many for Antoine Semenyo? Because another coach, Ebe Chumiaba, no, I can't say, Ebe, the style, Ebe, Semenyo born. What's the American? I say, oh, okay, obey you sooner. Coach, we bet you about Befa Semenyo. You see, these things happen. And a players, Nbacho, yeah, who are Mono City, Anna?
6: Yeah.
5: Send on mobile other clubs with different managerial sets, Meboa. And a Pep, do you obey you so? Ain't I think the players should, so they love him. All the Magwe, he say, Pep, they love him and all that. But the reality is that Pep is no more, so carry and on continue, Anna. Won't you continue your career? And so I'm moving to Pep corner the or money okay. The any or money no money Pep in question if Pep bad management and no more no, they are being kids. Sometimes oh yeah, man, Drew Baby, you need to take a risk. For all you know, no coach or Bebana, there are some players you will benefit. And Andy Meboa, Obi to say Bernardo Silva, he has been there for a very long time. Is a Silva person moving out a mini problem? Because the Obenya Bia, he has achieved it. Say El Kai Gundogan, Wabako, and a set of other players. But me, the guy is not my Bami Nuno. Because we have boy, Jeremy Dokuno, or Bona, Yebe Legri was the best player in the Premiership.

0: Frequana league mu be dia na big uni me nyadwene. Because coaches level ni nyina ye pe ba ko mehwe obi asa. Oji this year me so meje. Oji ya meje ba teta na mama no warning. Ateta mama no warning. Majority unless e bia ndi opaso catches and mama me nka ateta asem. O you could yet say looking at the teams now where England bigi ateta na me feel so no building the team na original level bi.
1: Oh yeah.
0: Ah onim ni team ni ye onim omo players na much better. So he needs to dominate. Minim sa wani me yadwene.
2: No pera me catch
0: me 10 years old, but at least e also no so take you over from.
2: No pera me catch la thing cause the next best 3-4 seasons as Ateta
0: master. Oh, so yeah, baby. So won jining in Accra, so oji at least 2 out of that. And again, go for so theory be say Pep Guardiola said that no ma oji leg because o corpus o di na chi jam. Because enka Ateta nge say be o what Arsenal no do do that level now. Enka Pep di na chi be jam no City. Because looking at all the coaches on my band, you're good. Because on my level, you're penandi. A little details be pen a bedge. See, the Premier is going to be strong. Aquayo free Holland buyer. Jordan Klopp buying a Juma. And a slot. Jordan Klopp buying a Juma. Bob Bay or Betuas or G. You're called Nessie who's a song on Yadia. Unim the India. Or Babe change Bibia. Debbie. Say, oh, baby, oh, inherit here. Then, a plan and work your radio. Start working with the same plan and my results. So, going forward, no, now, oh, the adjustment, I the Eddie Abem. Oh, Papa, you buy a head man. What, bitch, what bonk of one go, eh? Senka, and now, where send commuting to an anonymous garden.
2: Mirace, Max, and I say, I'm refi. Now, you're refi 76. Yet, my mission say, and from free the camp of the national team, the Black Stars of Ghana. The Black Stars of Ghana arrival at US of A and over on your screens in a ranching could re Ghana community a war round almost to Kushia Omono and actually say almost to Bujama, no money or more, and Wakama in a more professional way as just almost as Omuta Omachi for this tournament. Now, my yentie coach, I friend Sir Carlos Queiroz, Eddie Atuga says, see, I can say, and you focus on the team, no, and he said, your first 3 matches, no. You bet you are qualified from the group. You're your coach, Carlos Queiroz, and Como.
3: 90 minutes, and at the end of 270 minutes, we have to guarantee to qualify for the second round. That is the main goal of our team and main priority, and we are focusing in that goal. Play this game of 90 times 270 minutes, first half, second half, third half, qualify for the second round. And when we qualify for the second round, the show starts. Because everything for the winner, nothing to the loser. It is when the real World Cup starts. It is when it is the knockout stage. And we want to be there.
2: Hello, I am coach Carlos Queiroz for the national team. And I am training. And now, Mark Addo, the vice president of the Ghana Football Association, will say, on the idea of any moon, and it's the empire, near wish team know well. Ahead of the World Cup. Makadu.
4: I think all we can say is that we keep praying for the team and we wish them well. Praying definitely that they'll go to the World Cup and definitely make us proud. I'm very confident that they will do that. We just, everybody should, you know, should pray for them and with the best of luck to our team. Because I believe that from our side, from the FA side and from all the football stakeholders in this fraternity, we are all behind them. Anything that we have to do to support them to achieve the laurels at the World Cup, we are doing it. And it's glory to the nation.
2: And I had the vice president, Mr. Makadu, and I are telling you now. Augustine Ahemfo, Edna Nwa to Blackstar, was saying, now no Tuesday, or her Ghana versus Wilson. And I say, any about Coronia, about the defensive system, Nadia, any, LCMA, NS Nyama, Estati, Nebu, Antoine Semenyo, Ekobaya 9.
5: What I saw yesterday, if we are going to conserve, like we just defend, and try to hit them on counters, then Nyama should start from the word go. You could play Antoine Semenyo as a false nine, even though that is not where he plays. He plays also want to play from the flanks. Because currently up there, I don't know who will be there, who will be that quick like Semenyo, who can also run on defenders and hustle them to make errors. So I would prefer Kamalin can start from the bench, but rather be Nyama and Kisobabu. Of work that has to be done on this team.
2: Chi osi ebe hia nuama ene Christopher Babu.

0: Suniama Semenyo Emo Nai. Even though in Shadany Pussy Battle with Fizer, when they approach the Sani Bakondia, also Sani set up. Mike Lensian, a former Black Stars player, only the expectations for the Black Stars at the World Cup.
1: I think they do. I mean, they were a bit disappointing in the last World Cup in Qatar. And so, of course, you know, as a Ghanaian, as a nation, they're expecting the West to, you know, to do well. So, of course, Ghana-England is a game that the whole nation is looking forward to. You know, so, yeah, let's see what they can do. They have to take it game by game and then make sure they win.
0: I am Mike of the Bulldozer Asian, and I think I'm for Kofi Adams. You know, and so now I'm Rabigi and Max. So, Honorable Kofi Adams, the sports minister, will say, or calling on all Ghanaians, sir, in fire and support, both moral and spiritual, anti a team.
2: We still have a lot of food. This is an entire game for us, and I believe that we are going to continue. The coach has come with some level of
0: Honorable Kofi Adams, senior attorney, can I somewhat John on calibre and cheap performance against Wolves? Baby Jet, Edin Kumo.
3: You know, the way rising up is very, very incredible. And yesterday, everybody saw what he did. You know, not only the goal, his positioning, his pass, the way he follows attack and everything. I think he's all around it. And of course, wearing it on my three shirts. I feel proud of somebody wearing it on my three shirts and then scoring a goal. And this is not the first time. I think Jonathan Mensah also. Jonathan Mensah, our own Jonathan Mensah. First time he wore it on my three shirts. I wasn't playing, he scored. So it looks like the goals are in the number three. You know, so yeah, but honestly, I'm very, very happy for Urich.
0: Well, we are in Seminole Kakra, but I know as a Majan, on one Kassan FST, the Black Queens, and on Omo Kudin Komo, you know, say, Nyamiadwan in July, and our Wolf Kono, and Subeshasi, into a conversation, Mano, and Kwesho Wunkran, so no, a ambassador for the national team, not just the Black Stars, but all the national teams, since they will be here. So, by me, some of the videos are Oni Doris Bodu, I'm Ocho, I'm a position, and all that, Nina, in Seminole City, Biggie. Mami Samra hope you na in Black Stars in so any ahobwa team na kwa kudru, and it was a great reception they had ahomachin.
4: I'm happy say a team ni kudru US no Ghana for the drone e ho na kwa ku share team no na asema e kan say Black Stars ni e team no matter be bia be kwa ku pie bia no e wo dom die che e wo nipa a Black Stars ne dom akoma so. Coach Carlos Queiroz, on the first day, I outdone in Ghana, I say, okay. So, the presence of the people, the media, and everybody, I will honor the channel, how important are Black Stars here to Ghanaians. And say, Juma, now, Ababefa, no. Only the kind of a Juma, Ababefa. And as I said, I'll make sure. Say, Obebwa, now, Juma, now, Ababefa, no, be ye, diamo, no, na ye, into the Amagana for. Andy. Caleb Yirinchi. As a modern and seminar, Wakadia Fakwadano. Akwadano, any little opportunity he's gotten at the Black Stars level, he's proven. Say he's a quality player. Caleb Yeji gives us options in the Black Stars. A lot of players doesn't give. He's a proper midfielder. Defensive midfielder, Obo. Central midfielder, Obo. Caleb Yeji plays as a right back when the need arises. Into to all the time, they do maybe not a branch anybody right back position. Because now right back in Nihonum. But today, Senna ya born of a boy, you know. Ali do say do your backup or not so on him. Sali do never starting as an I backup or whatever way it is going to be. We now have right backs in the team. We need players who are young, who are energetic, energy levels in the washroom. Omobe team attack him 90 solid minutes. And they are the Black Stars team. And born of a boy in the second half. Yen you go no say and Fanton chain. How he played in the second half against Wales, the energy levels, how I know to run over park in the Bibiano, a clear testament of the Aquadani Betimi Ayediama Black Stars. His nickname, the new Michaelisian, it is not just by fluke, it is about performance. It was a find a partner, Papa de Maquadani, whom Finfi Honum, Nedi Aquadani Gina Honum, not the only me born now, only me born about the Black Stars. Tournament na ye konandi ye peresosa enye dini weni weni weni When we started giving the Ayumu the opportunity, you know, there were senior players. Our Black Stars team. Them. But you would be a quadani bit me a year, especially after the 2009 Omuko World Cup in Bayern. Andre Deda, you, Jonathan Mensamu. These were players, A, B, and K, your coach, B, and come more opportunity. Mm. But Milo had the trust in them. He gave them the opportunity. And quadani to be boboni here, the Black Stars. It's a game in a kwa kudu, level na game in a corner. It is about competency and efficiency. Mm. It is not just about names. Ewo Nogeland, he's been one of their consistent and informed players throughout the season. League Omuboye, 2 goals, 6 assists from a defensive or a central midfielder. Good goal contribution. It was such a player or honum. No bit me a body a mawa. And instead of making an opportunity be a quadrananya be our chance about rolling ball. Give him the opportunity, give him the chance to play. Now quadrani exhibit the only moon from our Black Stars. On Antoine Seman, you see a Kwaku you seen as a force number 9. We have a number 9 in the team.
5: Mm.
4: This is not the first time I'm coming with Beba, and I'm not sure it is going to be the last. But the Ancastia mind back, the Ancastia Black Stars game, Antoine Seman, you are as a force number 9. And the Ancastia Black Stars. Now you have Antoine Seman, your performance as a force number 9. Seman, you know, the natural position are all born on the flanks in the Sumpo. Looking at how we set up our team, Semenyo is not as effective as Oye or Manchester City the bomb off. So yeah, the Semenyo kokoto flanks, our Black Stars game one. Yeah, you see Semenyo as a winger, but Semenyo born on your winger. He's a wide forward. I had to say number 9 out in our two flanks. Into a better flanks in Mpoa. He always wants to get closer to the 18-yard box. And your Semenyo numbers, the Semenyo, with no disrespect, Semenyo is not a good dribbler. Semenyo, and yet that flying winger, or Jibona, or between a Trinipa Bay 5, 3, 4, 2, no, a techy players, or no, a Baba Bobo, or the Ashe, now a man of fans, there be. Semenyo is not that kind of winger. Semenyo, more Vinicius Junior, more Bonibi, there be. And yes, I know no bono. Or your wide forward, or your number 9, or your dinner ball wings. It's a debut person getting close to the 18-yard area. It's during Manchester City game, sir. Semenyo, when he plays on the wings as a winger, on to me, he doesn't function well. But Semenyo functions very well. When Matheus Nunes bebo as a winger, as a City attack, yeah. Now Semenyo abas an inside forward. No, but inside. Now Matheus Nunes are far wings, so don't know the creative way to the Amman Manchester City. Now Semenyo Remo are bang 18-yard box, no, because the numbers in the goal share and assist and the master menu. It's here the Semenyo Kwakwako Bobo. No, here you see as a force number 9. Is he going to be effective? Yeah, you see, no, as a winger, a typical winger, is he going to be effective? Yeah, Peter Semenyo effective. And we see you see it, said you're moving to no man on it. A man the bono she goes no. And yes, I play as the Rebecca Somasa. Serbin and the Inaki Williams. It's Inaki Williams, man, and I'm wins one of them. Inaki Bevan is man here, born as a force number 9. But me no mean him say Inaki won't be born number 9. So anytime he comes to the Black Stars, only effective. Because we don't use the players well. It is not just about changing the position of the player. Because if you say you need be, you want number 9 or Brandon Thomas Asante. So Jordan, are you in the Mujidia? Now, say Jordan, we kwa kwa tena bench. No one but game move from the bench. Fine, mini problem. But once we have a typical number 9, a striker in the Black Stars, Andy, why are we looking for a force number 9 when we have a number 9? Didn't ya? It will be all. And Philippa, now you want to know. You have a chance, now you have a fan. So,
5: Augustine, however, I messaged you, say, on no way, so our coach in the system now will deploy in a defensive system. And when I manage to say, I'm a defensive DR. We all mentioned 3 players. Sir, Yama Nyaman Stati.
4: Yeah.
5: At the latter part of the interview, I said, okay, sir, Yama, this Bunsuba should also start.
4: Yeah. I want to say you're starting K.
5: For the width, not Semenyo, Ejina Medel.
4: I think that's a better sound. So, I dear Bakobe Boan, I say my young boss, I'm a station number 9.
5: Number 9, yeah.
4: No, add a bit of dynamism to the game. Say, they may be to me a movie to any department up front. No. I acquired more or less like or born number 9 there, but Yamani free rule. So said the Paris Saint Germain, you see Osman Dembele. It's baby on the back of Gina, who feels or Jibona, or bet me, you see born to the best of his abilities. No, a fahon, no, a quack, or Jibona, Baba, be easy. See, BBC and the Bay, they are fine. But your boss, Emmanuel, has a 4 station in number 9, they are. It is not going to help.
5: But I'm also looking at the rule. It's becoming a new rule for Emmanuel, mm-hmm. of which on your conversant with that rule.
4: Of course.
5: And I woke up and your league in the able.
4: Of course.
5: Or 3 matches, nobody decided to bet your Kuruman as a win Timinko. So, at the tournament, and I come a player a new rule. Obo, Dembele, abo this role, and now I am very confident. From last season, you know, it has been how I know Musi use. So I'm also looking at say, you didn't ever call boss our rule. Now I'm a new. Now he went to me first. Rather than the limit, say what is, this is how he's what this is what he's good at. And they abo from Bournemouth, Edinburgh, Man City. I am saying with me, but why not use him on that rule?
4: That's what I said earlier. Say, you use it to make him very effective. Mm-hmm. But say, Kobasi Chinchin air train, saying as a coach in the year, then I feel say, using him as a floating number 9. I'll bet me, add the other duties by himself. I don't know if you saw Baba Born to suit himself because all my Jenny was a Chinchin air train or train boss near the Abrenoa. Then it is going to help. But then, yes, Adia, you were number 9 on him. And in the last game, Brandon Thomas Asante showed that glimpses of a good striker. So why don't we give him the opportunity? Now, Omo. But at the end of the day, the engineer can be an adventure and opinions. Coach, in the word, the final say. On only the airman is Casso Mayajuma. And on only the air, so be to me, Ayajuma, and the Amae. See, for me, I wish the Black Stars the best of luck. Now, tournament in the Shasia. And we don't have any games in the Monday.
5: Okay. Mirase, Biggie. Max.
6: Yeah. I'll say Yembo Semenyo Falls number 9. And why? I'll say coach in it, tactics in our born and boy. Into the question, you can't false number 9 any day. And what I say? Who is a false number 9? Again, do some teams play false number 9? Yes. Normal ball false number 9, a working mom and working mom. It'll be more a working, be so and working. See, for example, okay. Luis Enrique and Pierre, yeah, they play false number 9. Who is the false number 9? The word false, on the opposite, a true. It's not either true or false. And the words must say. So a real number 9, yeah. Not the other one, so you're fake. That would be the opposite. Then, so a pure striker, as well, it means that the other one be diluted. But they are all strikers. And the one himself false 9, any position, any ball, a day powerful ball. It's a Johan Cruyff and Messi and our perfect is our role. False number 9 means that Obon number 9 or your striker, but you are not a real one, the true one, but oh, you're false. So it means that like oh, yeah, the real thing, no, you are a fake thing of it. So we both false 9 and the Obon as half midfield and half as an attacker. The idea is say, Onjina enimho all the time, but almost say your possession where you are half or drifting deep into the midfield. No, I be supportive play only because or bet draw and call for defenders. No, be chasing now, but send a bear address and a bear farm. Akoshe goes and one a false 9. And the question is that can Semenyo play the false 9? Is Semenyo a binayana way so born hurricane a ball by Munich? And most often, as he above 4-3-3, I only tie you to the false 9. It's even Lewandowski crown is over here. Most often on station, anymore, baby. He's also involved in the play from the left and the right. But 4-3-3, the attendant said, "Set me now, me ball 9, me free, wa, me position, I said, your boy 11, as or boy 7, or be takey. It's my cousin, 3 near where anymore, be about 2 positions at least. Nidiana, all born, any the number 9 position. I think it's going to be a lot of workload. And because we have not practiced that, and I've not seen Semenyo playing, you know, I think it is too early to experiment that. It's too early to experiment it. Coach, ne den obo, o defend it. No way you see the wings, no. But what I say, so omo ne nko. It's only Fatao Isaku omo end products, you know, delivering it, and ne high. It is a if Semenyo, that player who would like to take you on with the board, yeah, it is obefit perfectly into the coach's plan. Maybe so what's my argument now? Because yet run, yet bar, oh, say Ghana, because our midfield is not creative, Pate is off. Omo more midfield, omo inye creative, no? Yen kutabo. So, okay, say Ghana and kutabo midfielder, yen tumimbo, because we are not creative to do that. And the coach, now, when they say, now, what we are going to we'll defend, it's yen ya ball now to the wing, pa, pa, pa, near our speed test, no, moko. I hope so. What's my argument? That's how we are playing. It's the majority of the ball, you know, my ball Ghana side. And I'm misru. Because the more I hear Bobo, who defended deep near ball on your side, possibilities of committing mistakes, you know, higher. And our Ghana team now, we don't score too many goals. In time this year, conceding goal, it's very difficult to see a winning game, you know. So what's that here? Begin very friendly, say, boy, you know, they ain't a conceding goal, you're winning. Mr. Trinidad and Tobago, yes, sure, more England, no. It was 4-0. We did not concede. But the moment we concede, no. Friendlies, you are going to concede, you are winning. Because against USA, we conceded, you are winning. You will see. Mexico, you concede, 2-0, no. And a second 2-0, you concede, you are winning. Even Germany, we conceded. Austria, you concede. And Wales, yes, we also conceded. So we could not win any. Say all the way in the crab a camera. Aye, Japan, ni Korea, ni na we considered and we could not win. Only because we don't score many goals. Yeah, they are one goal. And he says, well, my one goal being yes. And he said, now questions Panama say ba kwa ne see a kobo drawana. Panama say to the and the yes or see a best over three. And yes, I may cast a gun and to me, but that is how we set up. Meaning so what's my argument? Yeah. A bad is a Panama say to a best three. And a Panama, so you think they want to attack no matter what. Who's a rap game? No boy, no money, Dominican Republic. No, nobody on my second team in a boy, nobody senior players to the count. And they won for the Panama games on boy now. Musha go even against almighty Brazil, Ash almost six. They still score two against Brazil. And if Ghana scores two against Brazil, I think say a good to go. But how many would you also concede? Be the defensive play in there. There is a way to play. Defensively, and you necessarily so big way to know where defender or box. And the what I say, we can also go by possessing the game. But here, Ghana, and your possession and creativity level, no, ever fam. And see, that's how I think, say, yes, if you say too early for it to be experimented, but it is good. I'll say, Drew, say, we'll be adding that dream, but oh, yembo, way, yembo, but I don't know that. I think it's a coach, you know, he knows what he's doing. And I want master in your crumble game way, but when you have a fair idea of his team and as to how or the neighbor can a bit to me, Ako. May my cousin as our young guys, and your mom a chance no more, but who say, who build, who rebuild the team? You don't take off all the senior players and bring in young players. Yeah, yeah, sir. It does not. Ghana had to say, team people saw build or rebuild. No, I can't say, I'm qualified, but yeah, yeah, sir. Would be so all the times I'm qualified, but I could say, if I said senior players, Kakran and your moom. Now, Kualano and a Dawson. So gradually, Yakor, now who ye senior sniff frame. And only after the World Cup, I heard senior players be brain. Yen shut down for from Musabi. Yes. Yes. Ain't he, Yen, how he's going. I think the coach and I'm saying him how he wants to go. But Marcus and Ghana team, we know. ABIA, Diani, I say England, near court. Yen a Christian or Humbers or Betty, near court next stage. Now, ABIA, my year, near bar.
0: Mamintia, I was so adventure. I want somewhere, Yabro Brusui, I want numbers, so. Yamano, 0240929256, 0240929283. Na yentry and Como, Mamini, Como, Mra, Namekase, Agro Processing Company with Radaroma, Omo, and now, SM and Cancho, say, Namenoka say, Sir, Uye Kueni, Uye Kuku Kueni, and also Uye Kuenia, Udiano Baye, especially Kuku Fono, we take a time, yes, Eddie Dia Kuku, na Akatene Mua, Esse Kuku, and Yana Hadwini Pabo, but they say, Ube you so angel killing suicide no na it's me abo angel killing suicide e protect e kuku na fe e be so organic fertilizer no organic liquid fertilizer no enso be boa pa ama wono ba no enso etime enyini from kama. Hello. Yes sir, good afternoon.
7: Good afternoon, bro.
0: Sina ba chodi no bia ka safe free.
7: Ba chodi no ka safe free mo chire ha ya patase.
0: Okay, inti.
7: Mr. Demekan said, if you are named, say, a Koboba, the Imperium for no president, or Monite for many, you two mean a Yadal at all. But Oman cry, does me a bomb by the BBA Bayakama. Now, please, a question of any selection, you're not placing this why you're my little Obama Ghana.
0: Hello.
8: Hello, Andy.
0: Yes, sir.
8: My main child, my baby, I'm going to take you in.
0: To be adjusted, but you didn't have a safety.
8: Remember, I'm going to change in a care to guys on the system. My whole sample is basically what I can say. I can't do it. I'm going to take you over to you. Me, the honest of one of my family, I'm going to back up. Me, the one who answer. Now, everyone say, Andy, right? Winning. Also, I tell you now, before Anton Ayani had a Yemma opportunity, Emma and Babono. Say, ye campaign near the mountain, say, Yemma was Alquanana. Oh, Banes, I thought they have more than the Nipana, you see, Yamanu, a union flu on our black birthday. Everyone has a so bad, you obey more than the tiny family a day. Eh, you know. Another, so Bakwan is the one to my mamma, Yamura, tiny panasa, and so modern bono. And no one, no more than one hour, man, a very equal. Then, Mom, that's why my mamma pray for me, as you said, you are only a day. And pray for me now. I know I do, baby, and I can't get in the day. And a bamuno. What you say? My sister, me and me, and I is not to do an essay. They are compassed, the Jordan, and you, Echo Bench, a crown, and say, a bomb, why not? A second half, two or three bench, and let me tell you, I won't say. The last 10 matches, another the last 15 matches are Ghana born. You will play your own more goals to tell Jordan and you are not. The answer is no. What you say? And you play at Tembia, I wouldn't need to play to the 90 minutes in England and we are here. Obama, good, yeah. You have an entrapment. And to Jordan and you, yeah. Any Tembia, no first level, everybody is a soldier. We're Ghana, my uncle, and your individual uncle. What you say? I'm not going to be a man.
0: All right, me that say, and also I drink here with the Abba Clean Sound Soup, no GC brand restaurant. Germs and the bacteria, we my own for any in but we are very, very deadly. Use a clean sound soup, no, and no effective 99.9% of germs and the bacteria. But by the GC brand, yeah, it's all about you. Never be a whole row. Hello,
9: good afternoon.
0: Good afternoon, sir.
9: I did offer look because I said, dear me,
0: have I looked into
9: you?
0: Okay.
9: England, he decided to say, I'm going to play it. Now I say, 10 players in the game, but I'm back to your man. And yeah, the American is the son of everybody. And come on, my party, and start this match. And the second half, no more number. And now I say, oh, more England. He said, the Kobasa are not so much here, no, you can't be there. Andy, the billion is as well as so powerful. You must have sent an informed home. So, when it's idea, I'm on starting the bench, then for mine. Yamish Shrampa.
0: Nami insurance supplier, I see baby, sir, also do a junction idea, but we did my herbal clinic, air doctor time. That's all I hear. Come so, so, tell me, na yare and Archie, why you're home here, and you're watching China still. And I resa and farmer, maybe I told, but what they say, we'll come be my first way, doctor time. That's so, no for time. And watch my go, at the time, but 2 years, 0244 774 220 0500 727215. Hello,
10: hello,
0: I'm sorry, die.
10: Andy,
0: I'm sorry, Dai.
10: Boss,
0: I'm
10: in China. I'm going to go to the house. I'm going to go to the house. I'm going to go to the house. I'm going to go to the house. I'm going to go to the house. I'm going to go to the house. I'm going to go to the house. I'm going to go to the house. Andy, I'm going to go to the house.
0: What kind of office worker?
10: Oh, now tell me a bit, and that's what took an answer and crown as a Oconomwa or Banamwa. Wow, yeah, Ocon or no one got on one who would not go that. If you are one that's there, that's a Fokuya can mean say on both any match you are, or mobile one, Nanka Miss Omasab or Machi back, Nanka Mother Kragan and Penny for that. Only one could be a crowd here, and you're a Ganaman Penny, that's the Nizikamadeko. show the piano. Nanka was sometimes the Biamoko work up, Biamoko Biano, Moody Gako and Sana, which on Matuk Bati, no, and Sana Mako, but already, move them up with him, Makono, show the piano. Now Konoma sounds for the ya, no one for Gua Magana for the ya, O Mansua, Oba Samanawa. Show the idea. That's that I do not want to go on, so go on, go on, go on, go on. And the other is about Kong, Wamagana, for a Yavan, also on Ida, over the pleasure of every summer, Omako to Papa, so Moko to Papa, see, so now you will go, Mupa, and I will go, Mupa, Pam, Pa. Now you see that small or deco, or so to cry, I won't cry. Now they have one of the day. Ah, now me, the messenger said the Omaka, the day, Jordan, are you one Saturday on Saturday? The patron, a Baba, a man, so you're gonna be Oman and Saturday. Mamma got at the every bench. Once at the first level, we know both is 5 minutes. You can't say, we're not the second half of Grandpa. You might know what is there. Woman of three bench, but I say, Baba Raman, be a head of Pagana phone calls for a blah. Work up on the mighty area. Why? Why?
0: I'm sorry, I'm at it. That's it. Yeah, so. Hey. Edio Genjemet Dental Clinic, we watch a same problem be an eho and a de kubia. When your problem, oh, when you say, we say, if it happens, also silver, now good teeth. Opus, semi halitosis, eh, yare, okasana pampa, eba, gingerment, and I become report junction, bantam, as we total fling station, Jakra, eh, nungwa, omu your opposite NDC office, no touch my Maxima at Kenton Road, omu 0598731823. Hello.
11: Good morning, Andy.
0: Good afternoon, sir.
11: Good afternoon.
0: Yes, sir. Kasifri,
11: bon way, sure.
0: Okay.
11: Me pacho te se team le ye den ya ya flewie. Date ni soso adu. 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Na bia handi ye yi na film. Te se die se se ye. Eh support e de beta entry. Ye ni bibia ye be ye. O player o die ni handi. Omo ya flo mo ni se se omo ania flo mo sei omo fo
0: okay enkomo akoti asie chiri nte odi nkomo wa chiri nzina enye na mefa we say so emra okay me hear the next caller awon so ewo so hello yes sir.
12: I will be doing it. Often in the Pembo Creme, said the Bayer, next season, no, the Cotoco South of Lydia, and Quente, did you see AD? Dying Nation's FC, out of quarter of quarter time, and co-allegation, the step of a board in the Mabon. There was a magazine Babay Mandia, a million of years, then so far, Makotokina, number point show.
0: Nami Asia and Super Mena Power Royal Guest House, oh, Shim School Jans, maybe a grace gift for any more. Maybe I'll bet that pa, Ewo, Ayukumasia City, also a Mena Power Royal Guest House, Omo, and almost stand out, and Kania Agent as security 24 hours in Sue, it flew 24 hours, and so Edemon, and also Timidu and HR Shuttle, Opera CMA Picky One Frame, Niemra MFO on 0543 556 666 Namina pa and so MPK will come out and found call in place on every year and you come and so into me and for Emma. Hello, yes, sir.
13: Good morning,
0: good afternoon, sir.
13: The MP person make a phone say, coach, you know, so much. I say, Ghana, see, you man, say, the coach, you coach, yeah, the phone on the control, you had it. Who is a coach who makes an on one side or no one? Because the Janus already offered you said that you could be very much.
0: Okay, Meso, Meda, Sibi, Bribi. Okay,
14: 0240 9292 56 9292 83.
0: Hello.
14: Hello.
0: Yes, sir.
14: Good afternoon.
0: Good afternoon. Okay.
14: I'm not sure.
0: Okay. All right. Me so me da se pa senior man ene odia. Also we to me Eddie Abrey ene ewo yenjume die yeso. Okay. Hello. Hello.
15: Hello.
0: Yes, sir.
15: Andy.
0: Yes, sir.
15: More you know, na yet, Yamin, I'm a
0: Okay, okay.
15: You know, yet, since now, Mentor Wankasa.
0: Okay, okay.
15: Andy, I don't know. Almost a yen, I don't know, Tim Nansa, I'm a clown, my opinion in the Ghana for. Nandy, Tim War, UK, Yakobo, US, and the free war about Ghana, may a free Ghana as a corner, and the Yaka Bolivia. Already, Tim no order dandy. Yes, I say about Ghana. Yes, every Ghana. You have a best I can say, or mine a boka. And to a muffly walk, Andy. Some minister betting alcohol. Your man penny person or catcher team, Nandy, so betting I can't tell minister players in the betting. If you all cry, say your president, you want to meet players, no. No, no, Makata. And to tell Tim Minsan sign a team back like Ghana, dear Andy, yesterday. Yesterday, you have got support to be a will be advantage. As Obia will be a Tiano, a Fatim, no, the beard Randy, then I meet him here, you said, yeah, the beer boss of Cano, then come go to the sea. There one a gun and Andy. Obia Nimia will be a gun and yes, and the Empire support on Santa Blaster and the Sandy. Only a minute.
0: Mira Sibibi, a penny, and Eodia also what's me, Eddie Ababa Kaho and Amabia, and so to me, I command you, BPJ Mana. Abishos enso aba no abeto aso de akenyina no enso etumi edi aba ne they are discussing a lot of the issues just amonone any theory nyina yedi nyina enso aba. Okay, eron aya said e hon komo esi etie no na aju sabe oy nsi se
6: Ajuse ba onye ode.
0: Ba so ti so bi ka se onu so adwin chere chere se se e free UK be sa ba Ghana.
6: Yeah.
0: Na sa ko US no. Enu so ye kabo.
6: Yeah, of course, but yes, or make you group but there ten say. On say ade ba ko ni say sa de na Ghana aye culture so we nye hwe. Enye hwe. Enye hwe no. E ma mpanifo odi omu di anima na omu di bone. Omu di bone na aye de Ghana for be ka so we nye hwe. Enye hwee, ntide biya no mu yusu sa. And the enye countries na eko World Cup no. Majority of them from ebi African continent ni adena. How did they go? Senegal oman kon huwa mo head of state. Omoni oman ne indinkra. Na oka karasaw. Omoni oman ne indinkra. Panama enuna omo se da bo friendly wo mo omu fi. Mebwa. Eno omoni oman ni ina adinkra no omu koe. No, bonding, yeah, was spiritual and physical bonding and more mining teach. Na Ghana mpacho squad no cry. How did they announce the squad mpacho? Into visa Brazil from Bacho Mukro Magic World Cup in Ibidan. Omako ako the squad na koma wa bra no more other country dana. They always do it there. So that the people will have a feel. Ghana ye the squad na ye nim kwa fast uko ada omuko FIFA Ghana ni bianim. Anandi asma make a mebwa. Senior ye ba announce squad ye nyina be wet the appetite ye nyina we say oh bibi koso oh Ghana be bo ye nyina ye ready me nkoto me set na me support Ghana unya leadership bi omo put it together obia ye nyoma anyhow and the how the squad was announced nobody knew it. Oh ana ba social media Ghana squad ne ko look at what the Senegal and other countries are doing. The head of state you know be bless you omo The Akas ahead of state, your minor near the year 2 million. The Akas ahead of state, your minor near the year 2 million. How was Anna? Were you happy the way we went out? I saw somebody at the ABC and I players in the crown. Baba Rama, come with me for baby no more be with him secretly. In Chennai, the Ayaka. But many address will be a one and a 1 year to remember. But these things should have been planned, yes.
0: Mira say na yenye quick birthdays na yen sorry ma abisho senfa di akanemrene. Happy birthday to you, Nana Owusu Ansa. Dodora Freddy Pizarro King. Ewo New York City. Eho ena Nana Owusu Ansa. Ewo Pizarro King. And then your birthday way every Kofi Shamo and Tago. And almost yen we show a happy birthday. Inti Nana Owusu Ansa Pizarro King. Ewo New York City. Happy birthday to you. Sansu and a happy birthday Kwadiama Marilyn a free year yabua. Na uye JHS 1 student Ewa High Academy Annex Ewa Putuja and a your birthday from Paki and afi family no and almost see and wish you a happy birthday. Marilyn, a free year yabua. Happy birthday to you. Ebio we also echo Edi Ama Charity Echa Chamatin, a student of Great Rock of Ages School, Ewo Bokrum, Quarry, and Honor Oko School. We, if free liberty, Wapa, Quarry, and Honor Oko School. We, if free liberty, Wapa, Mrs. Wilhelmina Asamoah, a Chief Director, Ministry of Sports and Recreation, and Mrs. Enswawoda. Tian Wishi, Mrs. Asamoah, and so a happy birthday today. Sanso and Sully. We free Danny Boy, our German Rossi, and Wishi Sully. So a happy birthday today, Sully. Happy birthday to you. And finally, Enko Enfama, Miss Naomi Kuma. Na Miss Naomi Kuma, and the CEO of Napat Stylish. I wa Bantama, and Eyo Wawuda, and we show a happy birthday today. Now, we a special congratulations, and Enko. Yerum Ewo Kwaman Traditional Council. Na Nami Adma on Sunday. And the instrument and outdoor of Kwaman Mahima. Nana Penaman Techua Yanchewa Mua. The second. Yedeno AC so and Tijankupo Yaduma. Ewo Kwaman Kosiada Wedia and Yasem Ketuakra. Yedin Sisono a year 6 a.m. And an outdoor no outdoor 1 p.m. Ewo Kwaman Ahinsi Kwaman. Na imperiforce dress code no black for the instrument. Yedini sisono. And a fufu any kinte for the outdooring. Inti a big congratulations. And ye dema Nana Pinaman Techua Yanchiwa Mua the second. A big congratulations, Eko Ediama Nana Hema. Of course, Ewo Kwaman Traditional Council. And yasem ke to Accra. Eno, this Sunday, a big day for the people of Kwaman. And ye easy cra. Obani, Bibioho, and I, we, okay. That's it. I was a hand and there, ye did you make you know, and Swiss Yankupo Yaduma, Ochina, or the chair, ye best Ashia, Naya did the Friday's edition of Pure Sports, no, and so theaba, Yena Maxwell, I see Yena Biggie, and so I see Jacob, any tip, no, and so by the Andrew, so you should be your friend and Nikas Das. Metrem edema chairman vice can come bodu yani mudin kra nakopoyad mochna yebesa shia abensious is up next akramunyana.

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2: Hey, and this Akra and then put away at the moon.
3: And yet the Muampa, the Sesadia, Educhem, Atlantic International University, America Memo, about Dr. Dujan Fi Babasu, honorary degree as a professor in biology in herbal medicine. It is a idea, I am Saro, I am more. Oh, Mr. Minim wife, you copa war, 1 year, 1 city, means send between 1 and 8 years canoe. Miss me connection na and shed down quay na a sakakra. She say what pigeon mama what young bem
2: connection name with you.
3: What about the crow? 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Stroke on Sudia, what found small. Chessa, I did the one who ended yes, you know. Yari B.I. 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Diabetes, hepatitis B, prostate, hypertension, malaria. Yari B.I. Kumasi say,
4: oh, I'll go. Opposite government school.
3: And then Krahanso, Obepim, oh, Pokuyase, Mayra Kuanoso. For a doctor, 0244-774-282.
4: And that's 0500-727215.
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0: 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Well, ain't you be a beco live on Facebook, PFM TV. But come on in, so Airbus on announce and then your voice note on 0240929283. Hotting out the befa amaye. In fact, it's been a very rainy, rainy day in Kumasi. In fact, Ghana, you know, is your top. Fortunately for us over here, we are not seeing that much of floods.
1: Oh, no.
0: Kumasi, you know. But no more M crisis here, and the more dapum. Yeah, cause we beat the pumupa and confront no more crime. No, man, and terrible. In fact, I did back when Hammy Cry and they said, I don't put in Hammy on the Pure Morning Drive said, idea. Afibia di Hong Kong. And interestingly, we just talk about it and don't take any measures.
1: So, but one of the saddest thing, 11 years ago, BBC, you know, friend June 3rd, and my name, right?
0: And my name, June 3rd.
1: Okay.
0: Yeah.
1: So, 11 years ago, the only difference that I see and run is a jana amfa is your name. But yeah, and now composers, a just as I see what crap.
0: Charlie. I am not and run make a semi woman social media said once again our response rate and readiness for emergencies was tested. And guess what? We failed. Maybe serious, sir. And I said, sir, you might feel, sir. And then, your friend is saying, crying for. But if we also don't manage our things well, and also beat me out to your Wahanum Pa, because largely flooding comes from poor planning and also your friend is saying sanitation issue. These are the two main causes of flooding. Poor planning. Poor planning in a sanitation issue. Because how sir obesi a whole community linking to another community with no drainage.
1: No drainage.
0: No drainage in so mostly be checking on Bibri name West Bibri Nansu lead to nowhere.
1: I mentioned Crawford Street Boys, eh? No, Bus Stop Boys.
0: Yeah.
1: They are doing incredible well. They are doing well because between who baby, Accra baby, and you Kumasi, Accra baby,
0: right?
1: The concrete, eh? S. Sioni Quine, Silvia, or Bobica beat me a faho,
0: true,
1: or be beating a sinny store. And since you knew Tabons enough there, and I'm streets no swinging. Personally, my main show, Sibo, if so one, your friend is saying, with Ritishi, mobile, a Romo Nungua, Sibo, Nishu Toa. Who streets in the who got us no?
0: Well, sir, areas they have
1: too bad.
0: They have that issue. They have that issue. Now, I don't know. Fibia di Hong Kong. Fibia babet na ha akahuase. And it feels so far away from you if you don't live in it. Because some people don't even live in those areas are easy. But guess what? New areas be an and flooded. Today those areas are flooded. Look, how can you develop a full community linking up to another community with no drainage?

0: Look, when you break those buildings and now demolishes our buildings, Nivia, why do you leave the debris there? I don't know, Monsi Sanko, it's truly intention there, sir. We are paving way for
1: so kind of.
0: I don't know, we are
1: Mobu. Once a self reho, my creative drainage, and I said, my creative gutters, I can see. I a concrete, I must say, who's a part? Mubu is dying, Mubu dying is a Mubu, meaning dying be a boo, yeah, or a cry. For the past best 6 years now. 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
0: Debris, no,
1: a goo,
0: yeah.
1: You make it in 2 seconds, insurance, I'm a fahobium. Are you thinking so good and I have the insurance started a fat dinosaur?
0: Man, terrible. Very, very, very, very terrible. And I don't know where we're going to. Honestly, Ghana has this here. If you listen, we need to take certain things seriously. And the things to take seriously include sanitation. And in fact, proper planning for our sanitation. Because it happened a year to bowling. It happened yet to me called Jasasa. Yes, yeah, landfilling. And as is Asasa. As a Yetuama at level in. You know, your friend is in
1: landfill.
0: Yeah, the ball and the moon,
1: landfill.
0: Everybody. In a Philly area, hona. See, aya ne hoye ma ni unbe biya fiadi mbola ne begu bi. Meanwhile, we are playing and doing. We are playing with cash. Sadie ya ye hui. Omanya ye pesi ye pushi agriculture. Why can't we start investing in things like recycling plants? I bet me this are digesters. Ne, we are banner a converted some waste. We go for KNS to Kusian Sanima Wingina Omupia because they are not proper avenues for them to continue with their work. They channel the energy somewhere else.
1: Okay. So, I am the person in Wako Fasem Weaba. Make a Bibinia Sema sometimes say in a Rasta Namim supporting Bibini. You see, once a Uboyachi. Onse uboyechi
0: enye bibi ni
1: asem sebo meba
0: mhm
1: asema okan mbo kwa kusi plant esi baby so a waste management plan and then dey the convertive waste into fertilizer sebo ebeba tv so ebeba graphic mu mo se na social media on all the blue streets for about a week. Next month, next year be kono na shut it down ne nkura ne no ma ne nam ho
0: sustainability unim. Zoom Lion. I've always been one of the people I make us say, look, I don't support corruption, I don't support monopoly. But as far as Nkofo Bibri ain't train your muti, so far as Nkofo Bibri ain't capable or they don't have that capacity to pull through, let's empower Zoom Lion. And then on also be yeah, we can pull other people along because so far on no Acadio the age man. Look, if the man has your friend is or recycling plants just to pussy collab. Or yeah, fertilizers, plastic conversions near the. But guess what? They're in a private facility. What is stopping people? What is stopping the AM from partnering with them? And then look, go outside, go and find foreign investors, let them come through. I mean, this is a big industry. I'll be a bit I just don't get how we think. Look and run, see a dime pa. Story building and the Ghana Fire Service. We need to applaud those people. They are the least equipped, but you expecting Yama be brief. Your expectation from Honor is very high. Look at the number of police posts and police stations we have in our community. How many communities have your friend is a fire station?
1: Fire stations
0: and what is the proximity of a fire station to other communities around? Was the last time the fire service was properly equipped? I'm receiving proper equipment. It's very sad. People like Nadmo should be integrated into the Ghana Fire Service. Because initially, the fire service was Ghana Fire Service and Rescue and Preventive Service. Yeah. That rescue, Eko Medjumo. And it's still part of their mandate. Let's integrate it into fire service. Because Nadmo for no so.
1: Nadmo Nababe unit.
0: I mean, that will make it more efficient. Because honestly,
1: so that they work hand in hand.
0: This cute chick, she drives me on like a Q6. Oh, it's terrible. Oh my, yeah.

0: Timunye. But we're here. We're here to serve you. Make sure your evenings are fun filled. So when I had the chance to cast the spell, I said, like you or someone like Adele. Well, moving forward, the seniors club, baby, bro. We're going to be talking to the headmaster of Prempe College. It's Prempe 4. Amount 4. Seniors, Nina, Mumra around. It's going to be an interesting conversation. Reverend Senior Louise Asare. So, I'm also called Prempe into a senior. Reverend Senior Louise Asare. The headmaster of Prempe College. And then on the seniors club. He is our guest. So we're running through till 7 p.m. This is the most exciting late afternoon radio show. But there's a lot to talk about. The lifeline, Bebro. And time to swan. All I need you to do is to come through at 0240-929-283. Or send a voice note to Afaho Amae. And that's how we roll on the show. Well, you have found new way and proper acquaintance with your buyer. Na yede yankomo no eshisha so. Now the question we are asking: now, do you think parents, strict parents, raise the best children? I will form tianti omo ma. I will form ye strict omo ma solo. Ayana ufilise omo ma no muniya ombe yimpeyimpa na. Do you believe that strict parents raise the best children? Go away, say me. Say me, mama, missy, tia me, me papa, si tia me. Hey, me papa, fi pound to me, she win be faru. Debi. Yeah, strict with you, ho. As a military grounds.
1: Yes, I'm sir. Yes, I know.
0: So we're asking, do strict parents raise the best children? I mean, wait to me, they want range there. Afa, your voice note. So am I 0240-929-283. Now, why your voice note? I bring in the soon, so I'll be to me a friend on 0240-929-256. A happy birthday going out to you, Richie. What a brutal tunnel. Today is your birthday. Special TV repairer. Yes. Happy birthday to you, Richie. Yami Sharpa. We're back after the song. This is the P.

0: No, send ya see ya to a minunya pepper soup bian can ya ba wunya a ye noodles bia is very spicy and I said couldn't remove pa kebwa pa it's me a can hoshe. 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That's 100% natural. Preservatives be a near no salt, no MSG. Ti me ku sam papa pa ni e dey mouth ope me ku anu she di e di ani ati say yes me ku pa ni enye kala kala bia it's all natural but mo di ani entungu Gino hot pepper powder no na yemfanye e di ani Gino hot pepper powder truly hot. 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Chemuana, a one. Some cable is here. Namundi Dinah. Number near 0545-388-553. 0545-388-553. Angel Rock Mixture and so aba ma mema and no any di mema sem amo wo pay drach and say a mema e to eguso e no na e boa mema and one Angel Rock Mixture. Angel Rock Mixture and you can go and kasa and ti fia to e bia na chesu wu fia peso kwa ju 2.3 point sending a point bia peso jibia asa pe Angel Rock Mixture nibinano obu a ho krampua you sua to save Uye nu free wa na o se ne sasabro aba ne mre sasabro
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0: Angel Rock Mixture, yes, for your general well-being. It's Angel Rock Mixture, Nibinano, Ebemano, so Sundi 18 and watching once, me and one will be Angel Rock Mixture, Potentin and Cassa. And also, Cedar Restaurant, Hone, Quakudi, Traffic Achepa, Ibiana, Quakudu, Finidiani, and Yared, and Yafina, and your wife, you Quako. And I'll quack stressing. Have an be do yours bombing quiet by this time. A brass cedar near the new your CBD. How could fear in the pressure? I got 2 years. Then if a crown puts all befair wife here catching and say, baby, yeah, say, baby, I'm in the power of him. She am cedar, see, see, I don't see that not you need. Cedar Restaurant and I call you Thursday Popo and Sano Yaya Kokon Kwan any fufu papa bi Mitchell Banku any tilapia rice and oxtail and we pedia papa pa I just ya spicing ye come on that pedia is always soft me won't be a onion nim oxtail ye pa pedia ye pa aya na usomu pena dumpeni free nam no that is how it's supposed to be
1: pedia plain rice pa
0: I am all be walking. See that restaurant. See that. No, you're more be a more deal. Who's a hoya hojun shires? And a honia hojun shires. And all bogu Google map. See that restaurant. CEDAR. So you can make a CEDA. CEDAR. See that restaurant. Pentama Ponga could be. Oh, and I said, just a Ochina Friday, you cramp. You best not to be. You better bring a blue. Yam and corn beef stew. Yam and corn beef stew. Put na papa bi pan corn beef stew. Corn beef ni red that can see
1: we. Oh,
0: a song.
1: Come on, boom ne song. Na bayer no. 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Ahono.
0: So, if you dey pow, your bowl correct you pow. Not just a cabbages be in the name chain. Green pepper be wood. Oh come. 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Come a yin tea. Masayunko didi. Saturday nso yɛbɛyɛ o Cedar Special Soup. Yɛwɔ wache lude. 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Correct wache pa. Banku and tilapia. And so ɛwɔ hɔ Sunday. Yɛ fufu party. You don't want to miss out on that. Yɛwɔ goat meat soup. What you say? A punch and crack crack papa. Pa. Teaser tene nso wotwɛn. Brana be didi. Ɛwɔ Cedar Restaurant. I mean, Kumasi had the open local meal at an affordable cost for the great taste, yeah. And one Cedar Restaurant. I hope you enjoy it so no more. And Kolanen subo mo di amuni amano kaje wa Gracida Kiddy Care. Gracida Kiddy Care. So mo toys, so mo niane, so mo gear, and tadie. Ni nani ya kuako Jeffrey Gracida Kiddy Care. Who's the last me catch yourself in Kolani Bino? So Musu Ningina, Maza, Mazen Kolani, who designer, who funes on any noun for Fuishia, no, what tom, whom baby who say on any noun for Fuishia. Ah, baby, we name me a guy who was in the next check. Who's Uncle Lachi Bina, just say, we be wet you, no tie wet you.
1: So, no, baby, I'm crata fine, uncle.
0: Enfa.
1: What they are cry on San Cromunian do Sunday school level. No, no, no, sorry. Most of Banu or two announced in a room who are crabby so others sit in the so.
0: Yes,
1: I saw a press over corner hall.
0: Yes,
1: more crana, no, so I was trying to set, you know, a chin if I know a trim. Also, the Casa Connie Mamma or catch or say, Mamma,
0: oh, yes, I
1: will not so moon.
0: Oh yes, I will mark Colana. Are you questioning them? Oh, quack what you can go and confirm in Colanta. At that stage, you ban your question, boy. Hey, Maza, you're careful. But more than a funny called Gracida Kiddy Care. Gracida Kiddy Care. A hop and Obinya, just a designers. We said next Zara, George, H&M, and a Primark. A hop and Obinya beef. A Omunya and also a booming in Kamano. A bit to say Enfamil, Apitamil, Nan, Lactogen. SMA, Cerelac, Nitribon, then you know, Benya B. Ewa, Gracida Kiddy Care. Gracida Kiddy Care, Ben PFM, and Che Muhea, Ewa, Patasiha, Obabi Huom. The year Juma Monday to Saturday, 8 a.m. near B, 8 p.m. near Pong. Your number is 0243-213-751. 0243-213-751. And 0500-522-150. What I mean, make a give it up. I should have said, Jesus, a friend of little children, be a friend of me. What do you call your common so? Na yen two album in common segment in a song. Yes, I would do voice note by Bremen 0240-929-283. Now we're saying, do strict parents raise the best children? I will form me a strict one, mama. So no, I am not a mama, any a baby paying partner. No question, I hear bizarre. I will for a moye strict one, mama. So no, I am not a mummy, and I saw money any a baby paying partner. Do strict parents raise the best children. Obo say chali ni ma bi wa on timi fam fam me papa fichi. That just was a bu ni din cross account. I was on timi fam fam ni papa fichi. There be there be there be there. Because I dey obey you. Tia ye betia. Obi say there be what tia nkola ne kra no mo say mo. Because ye sa na say why curious o person o pie. O person ko hu ne wa bon din tia say man nko abon din. And I say niam a wo say onye man nye no. O person ko ye ni na hu ne wo mo. So hu ne tia say man. Now let's have this conversation. Where do you stand? Well, now Papa no mama no to say. Now, do strict parents raise the best children? And I say, you think otherwise? Right on.
2: So many people they tell me.
0: Who's not here?
1: Sebo me chete you for you in your way. Well, then you're very cool. Your bumpy say Radinje Tata and Fire and Cosa to say Afibequi and Abia, Ashanti Regina, and Tissin Suafubia de Nico, and Yanko Passe. You said, Danase. Now, Sibo, Sampan Wako Fabio. When you say Aswan Dane, any Dana Sunya Dane, and you know, if you fear, you are with Titi Womb. If you go high, you're in your strict giddy giddy giddy womb. Strictness on a cry, no need. Strictness need discipline, no. I know me feel discipline change strictness, no. Because we strict. Na say we ankasa unye discipline. I don't think saying crano ombini na show. But sometimes strictness is very necessary.
0: How?
1: Yes. But as a strictness, I know the day na make.
0: Then I'll budget.
1: Me ka kusi say. Sebo. I remember Azigizah Junior.
0: Mm-hmm.
1: Back then there was a TV program. I'm refining it, and Omo granting interview.
0: Mm.
1: You know, before he became a pastor, he was into music,
0: showbiz. Yeah.
1: And or kind of lifestyle now. Mm. Not a very rowdy and or a very rowdy. Nenia dempa. But onyini you know, or building a family you know.
0: Mm-hmm.
1: Also one day a friend in mano, no mo buy. Nte ne mane buy no.
0: Mhm.
1: Ano ose ose te principle Sofia.
0: Mhm.
1: Ebia ose sebo ose daddy. Sebo adia wo se mi wo fia no. Menye bi da.
0: Mhm.
1: Adia wo wo se me de mensa eye me de mano ka. Menka bi da eye tabu. Sapke adia wo se me de mensa ka menfa wo san ka. That's the law of the house.
0: Mhm.
1: And ampa the man also they went according to it, and that's what kind of in any or implement it. Oh no, yes, strict by say on one case, uncle wayward. See, they be on crime because another crow will breach the eye, so you breach cross a no lie. What you say, mommy, family, one example, me oh boy, not a very strict and disciplined. So, bo,
0: I need what say.
1: Me masai. Sebo. On se nka ankumu ane ne me. On se sometimes you might see say many a day, but me sebo many a day. Yeah. A discipline. Se nete a do. Ose yes sir. Why yes sir. What I say, that's how the principle was. See, but my main cast in show, once I saw for a very lenient part.
0: Right.
1: Very, very lenient and disciplined. But I wouldn't say, no disrespect to a sofa for ni bima. But a sofa for no bubi, open cry, sebi, or must want dimpa. Lie be on be your cry, you may show no. A sofa for ma. See, but your listeners can testify to this. Even the principle no ho, discipline no ewo ho, but strictness ni ni honi nti no. So on the mature no, ama asofo for mano, ebimo ena asofo no mu bino omo mano sebo gangsters.
0: Yeah. Who's that time be asofo by a stubborn?
1: Stubborn asofo for mano. Omo ye stubborn. Sebo, me class mo asofo for mom you know. But I could be a time do on no free Kumasa crown or shake kus no ho bombi dono.
0: Oh, chili.
1: On chili with one girl. As a DHS, or fat three girls, four girls.
0: What?
1: Yes.
0: I go to school with Yana.
1: So, me basic me call one forces.
0: But how so? Who's a classmate? JS has no to me name my four cochelu.
1: Oh, Cape Coast. Yes.
0: Hey.
1: None of us are so for pounds of Cassia Power Shanty region, ha.
0: Nzo me meet ba kona so fu waji din pa election be do na motening o sene pa bo
1: so fu ba bia or against us say we high me ma sa so fu kese pa wo ga na hawo enso ono so do election betening ka ne ban against us style bia bi but accident bia be ko bebe bia e dey inside aden you get that so me ma own no na e strictness no se bo atade kwa na abeto kwa na line be mu double you will be punished
0: e wo fie
1: e fie
0: and then out military barracks ana
1: okay so meti rage rage in military barracks meba
0: odi en kwa ni aka medwane fifie ade matu atade na line
1: no back then no na ye she tin ni pan no that brown
0: ai
1: so oto shows no and yet now, since you're turning, say back then, you're turning, say police and I said military shows
0: one line.
1: So, about two lines, but more because I got turn for fro.
0: I can't commit your new
1: member. Oh, yeah, in such a way, so the need the amount across a toa. Oh, but do you see turn the end to the end, so sir? And Cassie, what to need the end one line to the end the yellow and funny?
0: In your bay, yes, I'm on.
1: Is a salmon,
0: you may know, Papa and your dream.
1: Sibo,
0: Debbie.
1: Sibo, mini only semi point three. From forces basic to ridge dinyame and do 30 minutes and do 1 hour into from 3 you know maximum 3:40 I should be at home Ube tu fiyo suzu teacher so te ho chen. Sebo.
3: Asis teacher.
1: Aha. 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O sabba class teacher ho.
3: Ade.
1: Uye ako yo homework. Uye homework uye ako jare. And mind you.
3: Jume buwa wabwa.
1: I was born into this church. Deeper life.
3: Oh, okay.
1: So back then, no na me ni access to.
3: No, I what about you see?
1: Back then, oh, se bo, me se back then.
3: Only why, sir? I am not bizarre. I'm wearing them. I'm sitting in the sun. Because I'm on Zoom. Zo.
1: Back then,
3: I'm on TV.
1: Back then you have no access to these things. Yeah.
3: But guess what? Deeper Life has a TV station too.
1: I didn't make us a back then. Man, I said that's how the whole thing is. Mm-hmm. I said back then.
3: But it was like that. Until you should tell it's a straightness, no?
1: You know
3: it
1: what?
3: Must come with something.
1: You know what? Sad no kwan come sad by and kebeboa. Because of say sad in any honey internet, and crank it and kitten are exposed to that I don't know how to put it. Pornography, slash thefts.
3: Look, I it's a conversation, but if you want to meet the adventure, but you send a voice note 0240-929-283. Right on. Strictness na ye kind of strictness no. Minjin dise and no enema akola nyin beye peyipa and asa no ene shipping akola.
1: Oh yeah, sure.
3: Yes.
1: I didn't hear.
3: Sometimes being too strict causes your child to even go wayward. How can you be strict and not give them proper direction? Obi wo wa ne de ne just compliance. Why I say so genuine.
1: Mm-hmm.
3: That is your definition of being strict to Ghana. Me say sap, make sure you say DBA wa charge your laptop no. Me ban on charge ya na me boyfu as ne papa no. Na me boyfu na me ne na kase ni ana se me guano. Me ni mubia na ne papa is strict to the extent say ya man pass mark or no ne pass mark of you.
1: Mm-hmm.
3: Ya man pass mark of you when catch as we fail you.
1: Mm.
3: Because Popi ne person ne bani be the first. We di one yard the crane ne third. And no crampo asemu ho. Because of Elise Utier school fees are ne boarding. We have incophobia. They don't even allow their children to mingle with other kids. Adenya, ye best say no.
1: Sebo. Sebo. On set me dikan ka say
3: strictness. But those children no more here.
1: Me dikan ka say strictness no. Mm-hmm. Strictness no. Mm-hmm. And ne discipline. And ne echo.
3: Mm-hmm.
1: We are strict. No one more when you are calling one and also be hydrating.
3: Right.
1: We are strict and now observe.
3: Right.
1: We are strict and now observe. See, but me say, not oh boy, no, you're very strict. But not observing me because when you say, God, we no pulling, we'll be pulling back.
3: Mm-hmm.
1: Into all the time, no, not okay, like, or protect me. And that's on person, baby, or her mommy, on person, me ra. Because when you say, me ra, her beer, and your papa.
3: Mm.
1: You understand, but oh yes, and at the point, me you know me who say ah, I'm poor. Senka bianka oh boy, and yes, I'm never going to find anything from panak and rural hobia. Like you are coming by now, bianka misumishim. You understand?
3: Yep, niakobo voice luta eba 0240-929-283. And how in our befa? Me Jim, this says strict parents raise the best children. Debbie. And yet, and when your money, right on your GD say, parents are more strict, no? A mama in him by MP.
1: Papa.
3: Actually, yeah, be your US for fraud. According to Omo Munim, no? Ghana and Ghana, generally, by a popular pa. According to Omo Munim, no? She comes from a very modest home.
1: Mm-hmm.
3: And we are very strict with religion, Nibi, yeah. So, guess what she grew into?
1: I'm observing you.
3: For how long can your parents be strict on you? When you say university cramp, no, I'm born almost say no. Yeah, mostly from strict homes. Because if you say, ah, me do your friend is saying, me do a bon thing. Say no near my SM explore kaka. After all, me a pain, what do I have to lose?
1: Sibo.
3: I say prisoner, Odena Shimsa, Ujana. The way they enjoy life, eh?
1: You know, stay at home. Say before so be prevent a craft from bibino. No one so person or try and answer or quick alcohol. Say, me prevent you from using my car. Meaning, say me who say sebo unya ka na abeden ana mi me di mi ka ki esisi wa mi ni se unya mi ka ki na abeden obe fa
3: yeah
1: ofa ka ki ni so probability so de ba ku tu ka ni hai ti de na wo se mi ye se de be ya un fa kwa mboni so konfronti no e bia one Saturday bi sebo bra tena se and then me person me chill driving se 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
3: yetie we 0240929283 your voice note one in bra okra now papa now mama to say no straight and as you okay we fan say yetie na be
4: as bo good evening and say ankoma ankoma control we nyina so so as bo any question obi say there papa mami am in for me am ho nya example you see me nya opportunity and tna diamond and ya diamond tete me mama na tete me me ma 5 una na me e penny. Okay, and the kind of treatment ne harsh a year or sibo or demonstrate mono. It got to a time maybe say I told them besides ah many sure send me mammy and baby I'm all family call mammy mammy. Okay, by all along kakra osbo me we SS 2011 they call 4 years. Me we SS a bay a juma for 3 years. Nasty osbo me family won't come bad. Okay, because of the kind of moral discipline you do real means who you do real money and why not shipping a crank baby dream. Okay, Ubiane Conquan said, but may share how we sit it in the same year, didn't say you know, do real money. Like I said, I'm shaping me. I'm not perfect, but me okay. And to me, if you ask me, I would say, sir.
3: Well, me that say so so odi aba. Yen ko ni embo e next voice note eba 0240929283.
5: Yeah, I'm Zakata. Good evening. Me dem boy enyum. Street parents there. Enyo obi a eni tumi raise good children. Enyo obi a eni tumi raise good children. Ebi ono mo mu nso mo ma no. Omo ye street omo so. Na so mo pia bonte a de nkura na ye no. And I was the dear and collaborate disappointed my parents because my parents didn't say me straight to almost so now. So, baby, I see no now. You be your home and show bar or my straight one. So, Sakurano Konims is here and you go. I said the brave parents, you know, I had no moon to me now because I'm doing some banner there or me a straight on my name. Kobe, yeah, now. So, be more straightness, no, it me guide or more man or more headed towards their future. It is the mechanic say any street parent be an. It to me a raise good children. Me that say.
6: Good evening, Kosibo. Pacho, Madam TV inside IPT TV South. Pacho, street parents no. The fact all your street no doesn't guarantee say so we'll be the same for a partner say we'll be na the open. Also for current mean to say back. Nyamin is it back. So. But I thought that I am not straightness, and it's next thing you will find a boy or baby dear. This is me, for example. My father was so straight to the sense that won't you make it, you will make it friends, all right, but then you can't visit your friends. Some of the free fever, but not when you hold for him, I'll call what I'm face. I don't know. You know, or that woman will be my guy name. So I said, you're not for an air by a hook. And I'm a phone, so Obana or by your hope for some time. And when you're watching, say, we could feel some, my sister also could feel for you. And I mean, you've been there for longer. But I'm sure you could feel. And see, now I'm warming to the sense of me, minimal down for far. And I say, minimal down for me, fan, I'm sorry for some madam who feel in this day. And it has really helped me. Aha. It's outside, the maker say, yeah. But the minimum, I'm meeting it to be an example or no. Oh no, then time they were in CG dance, so honey at the other hono. My daddy was so straight to the sense of Betu Nipoma, but you also bet a bony boy for Navy on any S and I saw on any other. But me, it was another. If I may call a young brown of a mefam and abomi, or come on me papa for bone or dance, I say, or call a barber from my window, every room, then my baby window, madam, and every room, my dear, I met my father. Those who feel about one bastion now, so I say, in saying making two different men that by a day say, send me papa me like a dear any fine send me papa send me and may and may I'm an abomin a minute. But me and I'm in dinner, you know, honestly, so my immune, the opposite. Me and on a bay, and so your daddy was a very straight man, and he was like a soldier, he was very straight. So, what I say, and you know, it depends, but then you being straight doesn't guarantee say you are going to get, I mean, good case. And I say, let me give you an example, and about now, or cover the oil, you know, because it's soft banner, you see. So, yes, I'm next year.
3: And okay, thank you very much. And no asem na na make no the facts are street in just obabe akrapo je right on yeka lead viasema o affair me say na ne papa street she senior bibia wa say ku ama we recruiting ko for credit
1: so cartel meaning no say go no cartel but they tell say they tell say sibo into no obi jani sana oh they tell no I say crew no when me a enko u mi anso so a eya ba u mi anso so na eya ya anso na ebeko what you say ba to the sense ma me chew un say enkran kasa o mu nyina o ho se bo akra bia ne ni suban o wo fie a ni suban ko o ko do school a ni suban ko akwa bu school a o very stubborn but we do feel very good akwa bu feel very good and also school very good but oba be do fie a and stubbornness na ba. Obu a hu ni parents ana sebi sebi oni se hunu no eba.
3: Nampa.
1: Because me obi susu krom ha. Ono ne ma me beka bia ma no. Nti o pra kura enko ba bia no etwa o no e pra o. Na police as bam na na ma me na kwa ku hu penyifo na I foolish case. No sane na mho sad sa.
3: Ye tie we.
7: So me che money at you. Na parenting, no? There were two types of parenting. There was strict or protective parenting, and there were permissive parenting. Na parenting styles, you know, na biya wano, the advantages and the disadvantages. And yet, automatic permissive parent areas in a bar. Ababa beya akwara boni ana sese protective parents raising a bar ababa beya akwara pa na negatives there were strict parenting ho ebin say most of these kids are a raise your mo that are raised by strict parents they end up being bad managers they suck at relationships and a lot of things are more indecisive, more possessive, or more controlling. Now, their managers are, and they say, most of them, no, their decisions are guided or even taken by their parents. No, from so ya kwara, a couple of people begin. And they say, who giants or no one taking decisions for no one else, or managing, and now managing with ya, now or struggle. Secondly, so no, because hey, or you're used to being spoon-fed, you know. Say, old giant is on one cast any bibia on Timmy. And you're controlling the sound from the inquiry brooms and all the union. So when you know, I say, oh, we're a partner. We're a partner in a relationship. And I say, we're a human one. Oh, try to guide them, say, on fire. If you say, once you are trying to act like a parent. And most of them are more partners, even though say, they can't manage themselves well, you can't also correct them. And the negative I what strict parenting, aside that, no, be raised by a strict parent, I have excesses, no, won't go too wayward because parents, no, I always protect you. And that is it. I think say, to me, no. The negatives over your adults and the negatives and also saying positives, no, because as we can see, most of them end up with broken relationships and all those things. Within the Fogo, maybe recording if you don't know how to do so, madam, and I'm asking.
3: In the end, so much as from research on also, why exposed to them. Watch as mostly omo raised under strict supervision. They don't become good leaders. In fact, omo to me manage ni emeye cramp, and their people skills sometimes even don't work well. Well, that's proven by research, but the NTA we saw and
8: Osibo, good evening. I could see you are taxi driven ye. Osibo. Parents are etia yema de Mkwalani nyini ya ombe ye mpe njini pa. 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
3: I think we are not even getting it right. There were value, instilling values in Kolem versus being straight. Instilling values near say me who say right on any pay in Kasasi and ne a treaty abofrasi unyeska fabish isi and only say me chro senia isi bobra. But being straight near say chinchini atin and one I'm a person away. I don't allow you to even share your views. And one I hear straightness. Be Breno as a you're confusing being strict versus instilling values in your children.
1: Mm. So, you see where we come from, no? Mm-hmm. In our part of the world, mm-hmm. children's I'm not saying cry, children don't have opinion,
3: yeah,
1: more or less like the parents, yeah.
3: Mm.
1: Say, oh, yeah, but won't mean share daddy. Their daddy in ye, their mommy in ye, and I'm a pewi, and I'm a pewi. You have no so, you have no right. Who are you? Unlike America, American crabbits, man, catch my body, my rules. Ghana, there's nothing like my body, my rules. Your mommy, her rules.
3: Yeah.
1: Your daddy, his rules. Not that kind of America thing, no. And then as a social media, no, as a we are. I say, nyakwaint me radio big constitution. Nyakwa kuhu se America, kuhu constitution, krampa, akraye inisi.
3: That's who we are.
1: You see, you shouldn't try too much. Sibo, you shouldn't try.
3: Tiwi.
9: Oh, sibo, good evening. You say, we are here. 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And the boys ya bay. Once say obedient bay 15, 17, Guya, or so, when you map a, when you mean, say, what say? What I say? So, no pan, the newspaper, or for Baba fee, and now boss throw on or so. And now, where are they crowd? The others need the nick trap show on. Possible, oh, I know him crash. Ebi wo mimi si mimi ni che ni 24 years ansana me de mo kan ba na odo wa ba kan ba bla ma me wo ona kwa se bia ya tunu bi na tanye mo ye sam kan se ma se mo ma se di visa wo ma o ma won ti bi nse ne abu. There was a bubble, pa. You say, Bwame. True fact, Bwame, pa.
3: And that's it. I don't say, and no is not being strict. And no, you're instilling values in your children.
1: So you say,
3: undo age, we are. Don't involve yourself in certain activities.
1: Yes.
3: And no, yes, sir. But so no church, you know, on your back, or that's it. Meet a beyond one, and I say, gauge beyond that one, but so no.
1: And I'm not making so.
3: But they value now, dear man, no, so they cherish it.
1: Strictness, any discipline, no.
3: Mm-hmm.
1: I say,
3: Bakun kunja baku. Right.
1: So, but who mani who the consequences in so on your back or da? Unko unko you. Ebina me kacha ose. So, but who ye me ba? Me kaki ni. Me who se o peso ufa me kano. 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The best na me to me na me tiano I didn't think that weekend be what I mean, said that. Sebo, bra. Show mm. Shasnika, bra. Betnasi.
3: Mm.
1: Statica, no, see, ni see, ni see. Next week, message. Next week, one chair, no, crana, catching so be bean tiano, ye beside your baby. Ninina, kakranka crano, or be tea, the old cano, barbe, and say, men fa kra. You get it? Eh? Ubu on wow, on wow. Oh, boy, on so, umpiao.
3: Yeah.
1: You get it? And you're very sad.
3: Mm.
1: And you're very sad.
3: Well, yet here we.
10: Oma da now father is straight. I bow a lot. Maybe the media example. Mammy, I could see a chan. Honor, mamma, I send him away. Honor, mammy, you see, I'm a cobby behind me. In the crime, you cry, I'm a cobby behind me. Come, she say, I put him over 7 coffee. I will see you 7 coffee. So then time on our bobby is 39 if you are about the coach in one hour. Cool.
11: As a bobby, my money, my power, you let me show. And then, where the question is, the wife, am ye straightness, Nedia, as a bob, a war. So, but straight, Akola. A different from say Abetia Akola. As my Bible can, eh? I see a French Chaswaba entity Akola. But my papa can say, yeah, this time around, no, yeah, no, you see, yeah, you know, yeah, man, yeah, done a Bible, and you know, say, and five bam went to Chakola, maybe I don't know, Casa Chakola, yeah, you mean a Casa Chakola, especially your son to Mamuha. As a boy, as when we came here, we were Eastern region. Those days, now your compa house. And then I'm saying, yes, self continue, you don't know, man, and the baby. That time, it's a compa house. Compa house, compa, those days, you ain't compa. You answer you. Because, okay, I didn't ban, I say, oh, papa, and now, oh, mommy, I report to her. Although, my, if you're, then my penny, if you're. Now, in fact, obey, wow, rough. Big wow rough. Why no guy only just your boss will be plan or boss situation say well we say yes about the money. I'm going to say yes or tiao. Mamma in Casa Papa on Casa because I didn't walk. And so ne be cry cause cook party chain calling a prayer background to me the gang put it in you. Your family body friends and canoe, especially making a cousin as anti memoir. Yen Tiancola, Yasankola, Tichu, Danakoti, and Canassam, Equami, me, Baba Cope, I walk over Wawuda, I was so gay, I was so quiet, men are all met Siani by Mammy, men are the body in Siani, but whatever will balance and what Siano, and some bassas here and Ekam. And some bassas here and Ekam, Meme, but let us see a bois. Gonjabu. Oh, we base Kesiapa and me Chachangwa, but in a honey to battle back when she hold that because money young was a row. Remember the Turoha, the Timothy Fiso. Hey, Wuna, Mukuno, Wuna Colado, Wuna Colado, and maybe any one of a press at Tunso, and maybe any one. On ye, but I had ye. Then I could see, and I'm a catch of man coho, and I'll coho, made a baby babbin fahoo. Yeah, I almost had to chew. Edgy, you were straightness. And they were a entity.
10: Rapping you, good evening. No Boba and Ampadu near Mikasafia in Science State. No question, we had a massive brilliant one church of Amade Domain. Now, Kakra meet me a kafa, my same be saying when I say, I will be our quantity of house with it. So, if a man may move a crumpa or bar in here attention and strictness, a better word do me. Puberty stage and as I'm fancy befi age 10 na di kusi be ye 18-19 honomo but oni abemu wati fia onu su hiya se obama wani akono honu pay attention to na di ebi obe ye bre wo sapa na di besi be ye di teens mu honomo 15 honomo ifi that time okono lessons ewo su unya wabrabonu biya wapekiye we haba ube training na baby that stage and one wade bwane bra. But who shall about a bemoe jana, many baby 15, that film by address of a betiana, ever. But about the time, Utiana, emu munu muna no be munu muna wa shase na so obeti but be manya dru sam pempen so na otie na entia na de ba akwa ba bibirim ha yen shane so nzo ne se dipa bia o the kind of 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
3: me na say and I think say quite spot on with near other buying and I believe everyone is different. Inti everyone's yes. approach will be different. Even learning cramp no obia ye unique inti obia was any usitia messy chain at ye sipa.
1: Small one say maybe can catch or say sometimes oh yeah strict and also or sound so observe your cramp.
3: Yeah.
1: You know only the reason why internamic observation or observing or to see the potentials.
3: Right.
1: Say no disrespect to some of our African parents.
3: Parents.
1: They are strict without observing the potentials. Also, me say, many like me, a music person, yeah. Sometimes I'm a hammer crap, say, mini instrument back of crampo. It's very painful,
3: yeah,
1: very, very painful.
3: No crap could shape your upbringing very well
1: because I wanted to play guitar and saxophone,
3: okay.
1: But in our church back then. Sanya mane ni ho
3: ampa se deeper life.
1: Deeper life.
3: Yes. Yes.
1: And I always say, oh, come on, let's like ask where you kobolo. You get it. I say, so me mba sorry bidding. Now madam fubi right now or military officer.
3: Right.
1: Awa Accra.
3: Right.
1: Oko onsuko pokuare. Apiaje. Oseusu apiaje. Air Force. When him say, na ye pon schooler, meneno, eko nos and treso. Because na me no no band mu. So I wanted to me pese meneno a rim. Meneno kosa a week. And papa dream about say me mefi intem sibo.
3: Gwa you gwa
1: chop lashes.
3: Uh-huh. You know.
1: So you see, instead of saying could be with us, dear pa ne ma meche. I know make the reasons so I know
3: yeah, well, the well, right on you on Facebook, you're live on Facebook, PFM TV. So do our comments, like and share. Comments are the being like Beckham Ama. Or D4 Elisha say good evening. So good evening. Richard Kweku Boateng say good evening. So this is Uncle Snoop. Snoop, how are you doing? Jazima, and so the other band says, so good evening. Look, my father was so strict, he made me wear socks like a footballer. Until I completed GHS, I had no freedom.
1: It's the socks, no.
3: Oh, but yeah, and it's in the papa rules, no. Yeah, share short socks. Okay, and it's in no share. Now we say, and this goes with Nyawaka. I say, strictness without values is a waste of time. Too much strictness kills innovation and creativity among children. Meanwhile, creativity and innovation is the way. Now, in modern economic values, there should always be a balance between strictness and freedom with focus on acceptable social standards. You know, children are different, and so you should apply different approach in raising them. Even twins are different. Good evening to you, Mr. Vincent Opari Labi. You want to say, and also, if you are the buyer, and that matches up on Yana Ayekan, I said, Obia was in Yususia and Yisifa. Everyone has the approach to life. And team Niamede Bayer Icon Ebe ye. Meet me from Bayer Sape Manin ye.
1: Absolutely.
3: When you saw Bua Hokrampa, the more Oyenis and the more Oshenidin say, Obey bad and as Obey stubborn. Because Uti Lady B voice note or the Bayer so moon, you know, there's so many, but almost Susana or Mobana dancers.
1: Con dancers here, you know, Bono,
3: Bebono,
1: Bequacosa,
3: or Bebono, and Bebono, meet him a
1: cock,
3: Bebana may be
1: trying to.
3: Well, let me play a few voice notes and then we proceed. Yeah, the Lifeline Bebra Winchibia.
12: That's about good evening. Uncle Snoop here in Kasafri, South Africa, Port Elizabeth. I just about I Raikon say, Sank of Romway. Sank Krana, you resume from Krano. Me over 1990. Sank Krani, who be that? You visit me, you know. You say, be. You know, but you that. It be say, on way, sound crown on way.
3: you very much, Uncle Snoop. Now, Mephi, and I hoye.
13: Good afternoon. I found a copy because I feel for a Chrome new site. The world, him. There were a straight period that made me assure saying, and I'm a colony in a baby penny pound. Say, Madame Fouron, never buy yourself. Never buy yourself. I'm going to talk to schools into it. Eh? I am massive. Ucha bet. I can't fucking lie, yeah. You my name. You papa is so full. And you do. Papa is so full. So I say, fucking lie, yeah. You get my
3: Mr. Ayano Asho Kasi na Ansana Odia Bread. But Facebook, Bimpe, Israel, Michael, says, well, street parents who is the best liars.
1: In other ways, no, so say it.
3: Street parents who is the best liars.
1: Sibo, what's the school near Onyumbi? Johnny.
3: Yes.
1: Onyumbi, sugar. Oh, the Drenhuyi.
3: Yeah.
1: Akwano. Nima mini street. And we pee in so. Oh, this sugar. Johnny. Oh, this sugar, mm-hmm. Osi mommy dead be.
3: Mm-hmm.
1: Mommy, mean this sugar, be one num. Oh, ban a numa, sugar is soon a gummy. Also, mommy is stricter to the sense I'm a cramp, I started developing tro. Yeah? Sometimes, oh, na, mean, oh, man, oh, you must you. Oh, mommy, too strict, no. Oh, man, oh, you must you.
3: Well, Facebook, PFM TV, wait to be no comments and about kindly share or share button. So, am I now for comments in the tomb? Am I on Facebook, PFM TV? Well, and Chibiano, yeah, the lifeline, baby, you react coincidentally. And now, some are you and as you come, are you, you know, it's going to match up with him. Come, are you, but you know, on the seniors club, exactly 6 o'clock. Now, you call 1 hour full talk, inspiring talk, productive talk, you know, any day, bro. I mean, it's only right to start, or it's only right to have a senior in the seniors club.
1: Yeah.
3: And you're supposed to be the very first senior on the seniors club.
1: Yeah.
3: The Reverend Senior Louise Asare, by the headmaster of Pempe College. Yeah, she was them now for no kuwas. Teaching argument in kuwa.
1: Kenny Rose going.
3: Jose.
1: Kenny Rose or going.
3: Okuwas on.
1: No, Oko Pempe.
14: Papaya, good evening, Osibo. Yeah, Africa, way of strictness, no? Way of strictness, and unless it shouldn't be that way. So, maybe our banner was on, but say, obey you still must get special or bar. So, as we PP, as we remember, 70 we say. So, we start to street to extend, say, woman in PA by source who feed. But meanwhile, no, I mean, back in school, I'm with a classmate, Boha. The case in Ben, our bachelor. I do hold this, the parents, the family, no cohort. So, I'm called your menu, your mamba, young cohort, be on a student, 8 weeks, vacation, per se. Yeah, get together, be a peer cohort, we say. She will tell you, or maybe send the parents, or my sector. And then I'm something kind of, oh, once the boys know, but I do pin your crumbs, it or corner. So, I'm saying it's a so, my winning that kind of experience and experience you are being a new chairman, I'm saying, we say, win ye, being associated with Albania, being associated with Albania, being a friend. Then, no, no, guide, you know. I won't say, hey, is it TV for TV? TV 7 granted, no. TV can't be if your songs are going to be with TV. No, obey curious. Obey person, obey person, they are all supporting TV and person with the corner. And obey is at the corner. But be a new channel. But who's the same thing they say, right? Not guide, no. And so why giddy, and qua by now also woofy. Hey, by say, also, there be, and that kind of stress is an idea. Over sacro animal.
15: Hello, Crossable. Good evening, Patrick. You're from heaven, that's a first CB. Crossable, straightness, to me, Lady Abuami, Minanana Titsimi. Abuami, pa, Michim, Miss Aranda, any idea, like, I say, it has helped me. But me, you are paying, you know. Oh, no, pa, Otiano, no, never crown of fever. They be a bon. eso basako enko ni pa so me se fie o se won am free ba anyway ni agro o se won am free ba e ya be fie ntem o se that day cry na meche inti no straightness need him to me won say a personality o pesa o gi na abej inti se na bu me me nya na wa bu inti me nya bo no be ye o because oni so ye cry ba bon then o be ye no wa bu ne per si sana mi bu
16: Sebo, sebo, sebo.

0: experience, they know why they are supposed to behave in certain ways, and they accept without fear.
1: Okay.
0: They accept without fear. Those days, we don't know whether we would accept all the rules without questioning if we had this paradigm or we had this situation as we have today.
1: Yeah.
0: But the main reason you want to be disciplined is because you want to avoid punishment.
1: Wow.
0: Yes. And, well, whether crude or whatever, it shaped us. It shaped us, and we are who we are today. But from, the paradigm has shifted.
1: From the point of an educator, being strict, collaborative, which one works well? From the point of an educator,
0: you realize that as we move on, there are always paradigm shifts. I'll say every generation will have its own dynamics.
1: Right.
0: In the time, no. Abia, Diana, Ebuapa, any Diomoye, no. Genti Americans, and they say, you move, baby, aye, ye. Enti adia enye no enti mema obi nye yi enti se ya ye yie dia enye eboye.
1: Okay,
0: but ebia moving it to this current generation no ebia nkem from so beba en ebi nso sa show machi kan se de ya ye mum no e sei no ma if we say en kra ni bebre nso enim kwan a ye fa so e kra ye discipline. Your friends and your freedom, I always say, Siano. Ain't you Ubu or Abia, I say, I say, Eddie, a Chintiano, yea, the way I'm able, no, and a shen, I say, all of a sudden, Wababi meet you a scenario, a fee, Otimi can be, and I say, ne opinion, a matter. Ain't you in that wise, no, instead of taking it, say, a new paradigm, no. Or taking it as an opportunity to rebel. And we see so many things that were alien to Ghana education or Ghanaian education setting. When there is issue of discipline and we are discussing idea, metai can say, aye then and crash your first paper we omucho wasi watch your first paper we omucho in next paper. We say me papa e was casting wo papa. We say, but there be men and my papa who is casting on papa. Nen, wenti, bakwa fadia, edia, wo bakwa kuno. These were alien to Ghana. These were alien to Ghana. And maybe we must look at it again and maybe adopt a hybrid.
1: Okay.
0: A hybrid of the old way of correcting and the new paradigm. Ah, ye per se, ye fadon. Whole without assessing the pros and cons.
1: Okay.
0: Yeah.
1: I mean, we'll come back to education and what it is now. But as you say, you know, let's know a bit about you. If we hear about Pempe College, what kind of family were you even born into?
0: Many as of Fufi. A child of the month. So, mission house. Inti, maybe I didn't know, and I'm a country. Say now, Bonibi, Bonia baby will be mukra na because me, you know, this was a situation. I would be a was on be a who so for by or perso titi would be mount. Inti, yammy papa name, my man, quanet titi me. I saw him paying for in now, be a titi me be. Obi a melku 42 bi suma 42 bi obi a titu bi enti you could just not and luckily for me no so na me de me hu ra asori adwuma num pa enti ma enko fo ebe pe ma asem wa asori num enti bebre me sha se wo army primary kuma se ya
1: armed forces
0: I'm in primary because I grew up in Fordham Subi. Kindergarten. Okay. And me free on, I'm a call, I'm in primary.
1: Okay.
0: I could do P4. And my papa.

0: Edeme ko Takwa. Takwa no me ko di 1 year or Hooper International.
1: Okay.
0: And I me ko Priestia. Priestia me ko Catholic JHS. Catholic Primary First me ko pieces or Priestia. And I'm ko JHS 1. Catholic JHS e wo Priestia. Ye free Priestia ne ko Laura in the Upper West region. And ti me ko JHS 2 and 3. E wo Laura.
1: Okay.
0: E ho na me Troy. Into me free JHS a 3 no. In fact,
1: so how many years in Laura? 3 years.
0: 3 years.
1: Yeah.
0: But me 3 years no. Me 2 years no. Ah, resource ne buy no. In fact, the whole Upper West region no. Enipa 23. Mm. Enya aggregate 6.
1: In those
0: the
1: days?
0: Whole region.
1: Wow.
0: Yeah, and luckily I was one of them. And in my district, Laura district, I was the only one who had Agri 6.
1: Oh, wow.
0: The next closest was 17, Agri 17.
1: Mm.
0: But now my papa or Laura, you know, me call Laura secondary school, first term. Now, the attorney say, after first term, no, me di first, no, do di second, no, I train more about 200 marks.
1: Hey, are they?
0: And I'm catch my papa say, school, no, me could be you. School me nko bio because M push me say me nsu ade bio.
1: Oh, but so what?
0: Because me da kura me defense. Enti me ko ha me ho sai da enti many be ha addition enti me nko bio.
1: Now Felicia competition.
0: Because me can school say make a catch here. Army primary competition. Me defense or order. Me best grade was fourth. Army primary honor. Hooper na me kodi first back on ho. And a Catholic so a Christian na nenka hoye comfortable zone no. Akwa bi ofi hin fi hin Jacob Wilson. Or by me defense no the second. Next time no no defense no me the second. Chese
1: competition
0: den den den.
1: Yeah.
0: Enti me kodru ha na me defense am atwin second person move by 200 miles am who said no. There's no competition, no motivation to learn. And my sister no West school. Na actually na RT Saki, the former headmaster. No, Emma Mete said, dear Miss Sister ye ni. Or she ni school at her dear small girl be. And please admit my brother.
1: Hey. But you are older than your sister.
0: No. Miss Sister Penny.
1: Oh, okay.
0: No, West school. No, but I say now she a him for Nenko for 83 name Peninfoa Echo headmaster in Makopa admission. No school Accra school by Abayua or Shenny school at idea every year. Now, or say by your share confidence, I'll admit your brother.
1: Yeah, what do you think inspired your sister to do that?
0: I don't know
1: because at that age,
0: I keep asking her and she doesn't know. And incidentally, me ba kuno ono na mede no to no. Say in fact, ni move no a change everything about me, especially in terms of education. Say o jeze at impo bi nim o school a no dwane free school and o ba Prempeh College o call headmaster o say me pa cho me bra o ya ade. By school no on M1 in T Jen Mami. Without a EB admit me, like I said, I was the first to be transferred with that system. No, your friends say the first SSS system. I was the first to be transferred. Me the one time Laura SHS. That time it was Laura Secondary School.
1: Okay.
0: And me move over Prempeh College.
1: Into Bayern, you came on transfer from Laura.
0: From Laura Secondary School.
1: Which means that you did Prempeh for less than 2 years?
0: First term no of first year.
1: Okay.
0: Our Laura. And I'm by second term and third term of first year.
1: Okay.
0: Our Prempeh. Okay. Then I moved on from there.
1: Okay.
0: Yes.
1: And after Prempeh?
0: After Prempeh, me call West School. After Prempeh, me call West School. In fact, after Prempeh, around that year, first batch, around 200 people. and I qualify to go to the university.
1: Out of
0: and, the whole Ghana.
1: Hey.
0: The whole Ghana.
1: 200 people. The
0: yes,
1: whole Ghana.
0: The whole Ghana.
1: And we're part of it.
0: Yes. And Harry Sawyer, I remember, says, you know, my automatic admission. But my father advised Menko West School.
1: Why?
0: I don't know. He was an educationist.
1: Okay.
0: I didn't know, but I think I've not regretted his decision in Menko West School. In fact, again, those times you wouldn't dare ask questions. So I had admission to do biochemistry at Tech, but my father advised that I should go to.
1: As a young boy, how did you feel? Because it must have been the intake, say, Ubia Peso Co Tech, or Kwakusia biochemistry, near say, Koyenia Mepe, Kusia, go for teaching practice.
0: Wankase, Amen Koyenia Ope. Or say, that place, no, Ebe development well for life.
1: Okay.
0: Going through West School. In fact, he wasn't even talking about training college, but he was specific with West School. And he cited a lot of prominent people who have gone through West School.
1: West School.
0: And in fact, it was something you will wish to have. So it wasn't something regrettable.
1: Yeah.
0: I just decided, yes.
1: But growing up, what had you always wanted to be then and now, Pesoye?
0: Obikoye science there at the end of Pesoye. Doctor, yeah. I remember those times, we call school bar. Now my betcha apuncheni, no my pine mu. Now my sapam.
1: Oh, wow.
0: Make Ipuna for some time and they survive.
1: I mean,
0: Debbie,
1: hey, doc,
0: ain't you now me a practical doctor? And wow. Yes, and over echo five, but I knew God knew what he was doing,
1: of course.
0: Yes,
1: ain't you West School, you are done. Obviously, a bit still to go and do Okayo first teaching,
0: yes, yeah, the make a. Akrufum, that is Adansi. And that was the first time I met Kobe Bia. No lights and the darkness. No.
1: Yeah, no light in you.
0: Debbie. No light in you. And Tina, and yeah, very comfortable. But then, me call Mission House. And luckily for me, so now me organist.
1: Okay.
0: Into the church picked me as their organist. Into Oman, a couple, a diamond. In fact, among the houses, the DNA come up, or never confie, and no more McCoy, into na a few honor I come up. Nay, into McCoy, yes, teaching science and mathematics. And now my son's sports. Umbeka is a circuit sports organizer.
1: Wow.
0: For them. In the 2 years, and I may move away. Now, may call a university.
1: Okay. And university still education?
0: Yes. May call Winneba.
1: Okay.
0: In fact, the man may they call Winneba no, was now me person may call pursue music. No. Because around that time, now fi music na be me depa me training kwa ye co competitions ye timi di first any ade na me share ya until now fi me use there be me a musician more than a scientist.
1: That means you excelled at music. Oh, yeah,
0: yes,
1: music.
0: Wow. Yes, yes.
1: Wow.
0: Incidentally, from 2006 till recently, you know. Now, Omuko National Competition, may a part of the adjudicators.
1: Oh, okay.
0: And that is how far Namako in music.
1: And we're a gift to be, I will feel.
0: A gift, just hobby. Nobody taught me.
1: So you are self-taught?
0: Yes.
1: Watch your own how to
0: me, I make sure I know how to play the piano, how to read music, how to interpret music, everything.
1: That's interesting.
0: Yes.
1: We better say we are perfectionists now because wa utimi wo hu free school bi ze eho no ohwa en competition wo form 200 marks wa twini pani mu. You don't see enough competition. You are always on the edge to excel. Looking at grades, Awunya. I mean, are you that on that verge?
0: If excellence mm-hmm. is a prey, I would say I'm a predator.
1: Hey! Wow!
0: Because I want to earn my success.
1: Mm-hmm.
0: Yes, I do not want success that comes on silver platter.
1: Mm.
0: And that has been me.
1: Mm.
0: And so, say, me, yeah, me catch me sports people, no, especially me ba prempa, I say, me catch them say, I don't celebrate mediocrity.
1: Yeah.
0: And to move it me ako, jika papa, and I will not celebrate you.
1: Yeah.
0: If you don't perform well.
1: Mm-hmm. If they want it easily.
0: Yes, I will not celebrate you.
1: Mm. Does it mean you believe in life? So every successful gain or every gain comes after a struggle.
0: Purposive, intentional struggle.
1: Mm.
0: Purposive and intentional.
1: Mm.
0: That this is what I want and this is how I am going to get it. Then you work towards it.
1: How do you relate that to today, especially with Utah, they have a coordinator and they want soft life. I mean, he doesn't see the need to struggle when there's another means to make things easy for themselves.
0: Yes, I tell them, yes, we can have 10 people graduating as, let's say, medical students. So they are medical doctors. What will make a patient wish to come to you again? Will be the quality you exhibit above the others. And so just having the title is not enough, but excelling in the title you are known for, said that your clients will want to patronize your service again.
1: And not just owning the title, having the title. In fact, having a position is not enough.
0: No.
1: Excelling at it is what you look out
0: for. That is it.
1: And how's that translating to today, Ghana, in development, in our social life? Are we seeing that?
0: Well, the other time I was telling a group of people that came to me that Yanshiya, Yebeya, Nefi, Edrube, Bia. The society does not reward excellence, does not reward hard work again. Because Bibia be seminim obidia, any I was semi ye. And whenever I have that, I am passionate about that particular scenario because na me she my getting opportunity to come to Prempeh College. Me she ahim funen hong kwane ba eye isenke bia ye she enimu ene ye diama admission dia and kami ni se minya admission ba prempe. Because me sister enye me ma me kura o me sister kura o wo training college at that time o nimfi kura isen enti dia ben kura na wono obetimi dia she buamu akwaako daase anase bibisa enti ye wose ye mano kwan. But I salute this man even in his death. Arti Saki,
1: he was the headmaster then.
0: Enti me ba ya me ka che ye friends the board chairman. Say, my admission bia 10% is to the vulnerable in society.
1: Oh, wow.
0: And it's non-negotiable.
1: That's your policy.
0: That is my policy.
1: 10%?
0: 10% of every year's admission is to the vulnerable in society.
1: And by vulnerable, how do you do? What's
0: the people who will not have any big man to lead them. They should just come. The cocoa seller.
1: Wow.
0: The whatever seller, the roadside, the farmer, all those people who will otherwise not even think of coming to Prempeh College to look for admission.
1: How long has this been going on, sir?
0: Since I took over.
1: And results, Bena Ayodiamo. Any testimonies?
0: I gave one result of one of such students to the board chairman. From Form 1, he only had one B, B2. The rest are A's.
1: One B?
0: One B2.
1: Entire life in Prempeh.
0: The entire life in Prempeh College. One B2. The rest are A.
1: So does that match up to, say, when others are also given the opportunity, they would also excel?
0: Sure. Sure.
1: Because in pain pina it is a say chance nan kame.
0: No cray.
1: Yeah.
0: No cray. And a silver plate ya ye can ya e binum so enya chance no because e bia penini bi and a dini rum. Ain't ye acquire or fa sunya no fofu rum nintino. When he said the next hurdle to I was here for.
1: You think such people don't value things in life?
0: That is it, because how will you be in Prempeh College and wish to be in the bush instead of the classroom? To the extent that we will have to chase you in the bush before you come to... It's unheard of.
1: Yeah.
0: That is on Prempeh.
1: Yeah.
0: That is not the tradition of Prempeh College.
1: True.
0: And I think confidence is free, the fact that, oh, me wo JHS ma anyade, ba minye ubi so me insa, edi me ko Prempeh me yeye dia. 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And that is the society we are carving for ourselves, yeah. Unfortunately.
1: If you are listening, me ne aye the headmaster of Prempeh College, and AD Nkomo, and on the seniors club. He's our guest, and you want to join us on Facebook, Pure FM TV. If you've got any questions, I mean, we'll be even glad. Say if some of your mates are even listening, and some of your students. So we're speaking to Reverend Senior Louise Asari. But at what point did you get into ministry?
0: That was 2015. I candidated 2015. I had a calling 1997. But I didn't want to be a minister.
1: Why?
0: I felt like I had this concept that, yes, while John Wesley was preaching, Charles Wesley was singing. And so if I have taken the singing ministry, it was also equally a fulfilling ministry.
1: Yes.
0: And so let me help the church with my singing, with my playing, with my music directing and others. And na me hu sentia I was say me kobo kola ansana. Ba edru baby na fi ay violent. Old number biase sofu inti in protest kwa me sha se me ye ye akata life go ha me shame is jeans shorts bi na ma shame t-shirt bi me akata one amani e san fro sofu.
1: Wow.
0: Hey, everywhere. And who do say you are restless? So I told God, say, okay, I'll go once. If I'm not successful, that's it. I'm not going again. Fortunately or unfortunately, I went and I was successful. The very first one. And so, 2015, that time I was teaching at Jabin. Yame, madam, and I met this for a Jimmy Tomb. Say, menko ni entertainment sofu. And I was commissioned 2018, then ordained 2021.
1: Wow.
0: Yes.
1: Aya kasa asofu di calling out. What does it mean?
0: Calling nene say nyame efrewa osiesi onu asoma. Ebinum so betimi e de omu nimdie akọ. Ebi kro betimi aye successful. but onono na ebia wonya nyanya me fre. Into the difference between the called and the ono ankase ko mu se eye professional. And he say God sustains you when he calls you. Me de me hunu no kakra me nche bi omu de ba de me hunu no se me free bra me jitu mu se me kona till today as we speak. God has sustained me. Be a bia ni wa aba me so a ebro me so e ba bia e kwan bi so no na nyame a kire kwan e wose ofa. And he has been the guide all through.
1: Interesting. Now, there's one thing, just to come back to Prempeh, but Prempeh College. What's this rivalry? Prempeh College, ne, was. I said, we see. Where did it come from? Your time wasn't like that.
0: It has always been like that. Now, me, who ne say, to a positive end.
1: That's right.
0: To a positive end. Because ofa no academically. Se prempe ya adie this year. Uwa sa adrenyan se adi inti na e wase prempe. Eje the bragging rights.
1: Yeah.
0: Inti e wasi ye yire ye hon. Prempe nso si ye mpene ma uwa as emetriye. Inti e wasi ye nsi ye ko. It is win-win for Ashanti region.
1: That is true.
0: For Ghana,
1: healthy competition.
0: There, the woman say, "Enyen tokwa." Until last year, ye call stadium. It drew baby na fe enkrana shasi to tonoma. Ehwa na mene was headmaster. I'm say, "Debi, yeah, you know, enye ha on enye sa kwa enzo nefa." Yes, re ya hon, yehuri ya hon. Na ye ye ye ni ye ye ye hu sua de ni ye ye ye hu ye sports enti bibia ye excel na enye sa ekwan no so we are the elites in society as far as education is concerned enti say elites in the society there eye the brains and not the muscles that shows our masculinity.
1: That's right. More time than that, sir.
0: And Americans say it has always been so.
1: Yeah.
0: But then, any reason, until then, American. Eba sa na me senior housemaster, my assistant headmaster domestic, any me school prefect. Ena was for onso die. Was for die ba me school mo. Ena mensu me die ko umu school mo. Eni umko kasa e se debi. 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
1: Oh.
0: Enti ya boy na incidentally omu ne wini. Omu wini we ya omu next match ni ye kwa kan omu. Ye support tu omu ha unfortunately omu enti miye wini. Enti a free hodon. Now, Craig, come boom. We are brothers. And it was a sight to watch.
1: Yeah.
0: So peaceful.
1: I don't know, but Obe Kai fond memories be of your time, of rivalry, more time. One interesting BBC.
0: Oh, most of the times, a stadium. Yeah, come Kai at that time, your friends, Oyibo National, who pay your friends, Spiro. And you. Omu two American and M say one of the occasions, na 4x400. And M say was Nino say or the Nabane ball Prempeh Dienu and a koto park no sunti Spiro ko fire or park no so. And was Sandy Dim Rikasa no besa woman yina humbisa be di first.
1: Wow.
0: And this other no cars are the co school in the co stadium. I am for Baku crowd.
1: Ah,
0: yen, I'm from free stadium, sir. Near the bay. Na ye ben in a room, quan and you. Yes, it's fantastic, cowboys. Oh, my, you own person, we are, but I knew you, man. You room, sir. Almost in ya, no more, yes, sir. anytime be a beco competition be a be winning in our bragging right.
1: Yeah.
0: No crew no yonko, and it was acceptable.
1: Yeah.
0: It was acceptable in Ginanye, say Abia to the extent, say, eh, na make I say, during was it 92? And Ashanti schools, eh, yes, say, Omu, ye a demonstration.
1: Okay.
0: Obeti Anse school we are a demonstration. Obeti Anse school we are a demonstration. Oh my ya ya ya. Na ye ni uwasi nye. Yeti ya ni se uwasa ye. Efe prempa ye du se uwasa ye mkwa dia. Aka ye mkwa. Inti ya wasi ye ye. Wow. E wasi ye ye. Na sa time mkwa fu omkwa to fuel. Petrol, and no more this foam in your home. Satam, na no more day a gas bottles na abafo front cylinders. No,
1: okay.
0: Omdi kusum na, nanya mere boy, ne say, Sadan, insure topa, enti umusujano, enti me.
1: I'm spreading,
0: mamma, drew baby, and a gas no. Candy and Kabeya, one of the worst things.
1: What was the demonstration about?
0: Nothing. The only reason, I'm crying, the only reason they say, was why?
1: Ah!
0: Hey, school's name, yes, yeah, but was why, dear? I was saying, yes, ye be. And about council. Omo a woni ese okwa abontene na okoye boni bia na so koye ade bia ebe gu school na nimase aye ni wasem kra ye yiwadi nti ye kobo bo e wo okes ye ni asantime ena ema yi che ye enye umume makro umuma na che ye buye ey omo buye ye dwane ya free okes eba prempe Tie bedri that then assistant headmaster near friend Espe Chumesi or si debi we di abro so mon ko bu won
1: e mana bu di mon ko bu
0: on ti as here that we di en ko ti two hu ye ko asante ban na de e bo aya ni say ye drew ho na eyifo so ame police for no any e ko from kuti Eno mo bro omo boye papa and the andru asante my ho crani ya kwa kokusanto kwa
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0: mi lusu mi enu ena eja ye betna ye be bi boko
1: oh
0: so there two fun memories are kai bi ade esri
1: but who are some of your mates obekai
0: yes prominent among them senior professor Jari.
1: Okay
0: yes the same class
1: wow
0: and senior Frank Yeboah Achumangwe Bieja MP
1: yeah
0: yes senior Kwame Banchanfo
1: oh okay
0: yes and senior Afila Kudia the operations commander regional commander ASP Kudia
1: wow
0: yes
1: wow I'm sure say mutinas and I'm okay. We have fond memories.
0: Oh, baby.
1: But every school be a headmaster. Na yomo taaman a nickname. Do you know your students have a nickname for you? Do you know if they have a nickname for you?
0: Me?
1: Aye.
0: Well, I'm sure Daddy Tosca didn't know he was Daddy Tosca. That was Archie Saki.
1: Yeah.
0: Yes, our time he was Daddy Tosca.
1: And then I'm afraid of Daddy Tosca.
0: We don't know. We came to meet it.
1: And you continue?
0: Yes. Wow. And, well, I don't know. I don't know.
1: Do you ever want to know?
0: No. I am not worried about that.
1: Yeah.
0: I am just focused. I know I can't control that.
1: Yeah.
0: Yes.
1: Mm. But to manage a great institution, to say Prempeh College, it must come with some high level of responsibility.
0: Yes.
1: Because, and for you especially, when you're senior, then it means you have to continue, maintain the tradition, yes. Continue the tradition. Yeah. How much of a daunting task is that?
0: Well, it will be how you want it to be.
1: Okay.
0: If you know, you cannot pretend to know it all. It becomes easier. Because we have over 400 professionals in that institution. Well-trained professionals.
1: Right.
0: And so if you don't pretend that you are the boss, and for that matter, you know it all, and you think there is much each of them can contribute, and you harness all to your advantage or to the advantage of the institution, then you are good to go.
1: Collaboration, Nana.
0: Yes. Wow. It has worked perfectly.
1: And looking forward, Ubeka said, what was the most challenging thing Alberto Oho you had to deal with?
0: Well, a climbers community has its own set things. If there are divisions, the divisions are settled.
1: Yeah.
0: If there are, groups, factions, those things are established. And so my idea was how to neutralize every such negative thing that will militate against my administration and bring everyone on board. So I made sure that everyone had to gain that trust. Said Mihune say, or a very important player, a very important player. Mankoti team.
1: Yeah.
0: Mankoti team said, this is my team. So either you belong to my team or you belong elsewhere. No, everyone was important and is important. In Tiyinina and Yeye, we succeed together, we lose together. We succeed.

0: again, it's quite insightful. So you don't lean to near books nepeka, but to apply what the situation demands.
1: Yes.
0: And in recent times, there's been that conversation around book knowledge and I say theoretical knowledge versus practical, your friend is saying, situations on the ground. Now, looking at the educational system, are we grooming people enough to fit into young society to solve our problems?
1: I think that is what the current curriculum seeks to do. First, Nuna, your cancer will be a beer. A recall. The what me a true baby a gunny trim. Now beside will bitch me a genna who I can be brain. Or na no abin. But they say we are shifting the attention from that content based curriculum to practicals, performance, your ability to do what you know. So, okay, new curriculum now, more tilted towards the doing. Yeah, the doing rather than say, unim unitrim. Yes, into unim unitrim say 3 plus 3 is 6.
0: Right.
1: Quite bad, so now 3 plus 3 is 6, never boar or everyday life. No.
0: How to apply that?
1: Into me, quite sorry, no, bitch, I mean, 3 cities. Me bedroom fi enso na me bra me kwa asore na me kra ne se bibia ni fi into omo ame oba e wa metumi nti me kwa e na ono nso de 3 cities abeja me nti se se isika se ne menya if you are able to apply that way then it's relevant ba se unti me nye na wo de book no ma na omo kasere se gana ifo wo de wa yi engineer. Oh, dear, you to obey draw BBA, come, obey all the calculation. And so, oh, the engine number two, and I ask him, oh, who do you be to? Yes, I don't know, Yami Adam, new curriculum. See, it me implementing here is going to solve that problem for us.
0: Another issue with your education, Kofo people, I blame me, and as a same as in society, Kofo people, blame me for your education. So, you say, I say, sir, it's training us to be much of job seekers than amount for a itimi kriti yuma maya. Do you tilt to that thought?
1: Yes. And I make him say, new curriculum, see, ebe me ye niya bre, niya investing much in it. Niya ya. Biology, for instance, na me a team leader for a biology, a UAC, you know, learning material. No.
0: Okay.
1: Right from first year, ye chira omu ekwae faso ye fish pond.
0: Oh, okay.
1: Now obey we right from stocking the pond till the marketing.
0: Wow.
1: Into as a science student no, right in the first year, first semester no. Well who say meet me a koto fingerlings and as meet me a brudu fingerlings, edia ye fish pond. I say, aqua could do this level. Make me a preserve on this way. At me a ton and ya says, can we see? Ain't you already know? Even Anka, you say, hey, Bianca, business for a bedroom about entrepreneurial skills. But right in the biology class, no, I cried in that entrepreneurial skills. Ain't you, oh, yes, school now. So, back on him, so uncle him, no. At least, Anya, she cried, fish pond. Unim how I ye fish pond. Ah, ye best talk what to say, ye bring your fish na ton. And that is it. So it is liberating them from being job seekers to being job creators.
0: Yeah. And I mean, on that bit of entrepreneurship, you believe entrepreneurship is the next bit to go for us or not?
1: Definitely. Because we don't have inexhaustible job opportunities.
0: Yeah.
1: And until they turn biaba Ghana say graduate unemployment. Any part thousand and a year school are only now qualify. But the vacancies available 800. Into your 500 new year, 900 aka.
0: Yeah.
1: Almost you training almost say, yemfa umu ejuma and sand who say, or you useful. As long as I am fine, you know, or consider

0: who is less than a failure.
1: Yeah. What should be the usefulness of a graduate?
0: I like the term university, coming from the word universal. So if it is universal, then we are thinking of universal knowledge. I could go for economics, you can go for maybe science, whatever it is. It doesn't matter, but it gives you that universal knowledge, universal way of looking at scenarios and the rest. And you should be a problem solver. You should be a problem solver. But your friend say, yentiti ena ankasa, I'm arrived from day one. No, you put you in our mind, say, you are going to seek for employment.
1: Yeah.
0: You know, who's your idea when you're my papa? You and your friends saying, why you don't want to move forward? And you right from day one, no, when you say, I was a machine idea near family, Juma. And to what's your idea, we are the next, you know, where we are part, and it's left with society to look for a job for you. Sana, yeah, bring it up. But say, if you were given that, or he said, no, you are creative. The creativity of God was handed over to you.
1: Yes.
0: As a human.
1: Yes.
0: Your hands are capable of doing. And to do. Do. Then, right from day one, an American, he say, my uncle, a doctor there, but as a SHS one, now I'm a chair upon Jenny Pernu. It's not palm and more survival.
1: Yeah.
0: And Jimmy Bissam who say, what was pushing me?
1: Right.
0: I was the first person I may ye Royal Chamber of the Termites Echo a Premier College Lab.
1: Oh, wow.
0: Na yesia ho asama sian sian ye hu bi da. But teacher na chere na no say e wo this part of the termitorium. I'm say ah, but I can figure it out. May I am call a teachers ni bi o me call ji pickers. Me ko tu ye. Me tuko me tuko me hu say ampa e den na da ho no.
1: Curious.
0: E na me tu yi.
1: Yeah.
0: Me tu yi na me ba lab. And at that time, my biology teacher, Miss Dr. Kuma now. Oje no lebu e
1: Dr.
0: Benjamin Kuma,
1: okay.
0: Ben Kuma.
1: Okay.
0: Oje no lebu e no DC biology lab. So collected by Louis Asari. You know, and you know a friend, a prof.
1: What does Ghana stand to gain? Say yakoso na yes yensano with how we train our future leaders and our students. What do we stand to gain, and what are some of the corrections that we need to actually enforce now yena our students fit well into society?
0: A lot. Looking at our resources and all those, you know, and call for the expertise and other things, every baby ba no more baby, no much do not bet me the amae. Yeah, near one knowledge, and I eat me, you be. It is ours. Now, an American says a curriculum,
1: yeah,
0: see, bet me implementing, yeah. Most of the times, we have very good ideas, but when it comes to the implementation, then it leaves much to be desired. Say, you better show commitment. And in the next 10, 20 years, no, we will see a shift.
1: Ideally, after high school, what do you think a student is ready for in society? Or should be ready for in society, based on education?
0: Yes, depending on the ocean. Obey ready either for higher education or for entrepreneurship.
1: High school should be the breaker,
0: say, yes, society. Because say, Obiwi high school, at least we are attaining the level of maturity, obit me organize a normal as oshe agric sciences, the biological sciences, and so many of them are. I said that obit me ako middleman market or middleman market say you abia or establish a ono ankasa nejuma be she said they make about fish farming.
1: Yes,
0: he has all the know-how.
1: Yeah,
0: and she said or person will go into it or be going into it profitably and yet try or an error but only what to do. And she, at the end of the day, it's likely to be successful. And so many other things. And or person or twice or obit me aqua, that's where he's going to learn about water quality, heavy metals in water and the rest, and into you know or ababe something like a consultant. So we'll have a few people at the top there with that higher education. Then we have middleman power who will not necessarily depend on the government for a job because they are creating jobs. And those who were unable to move on are hired maybe as the base destiny.
1: So we should not have the term SHS lever. We should have a term Ubioye SHS are actually equipped to fit properly into our society.
0: Yeah, we're a graduate. Yeah. We're a graduate.
1: After SHS, you're a graduate.
0: Yeah, we're graduating from SHS. yeah. We're graduating from one level. We have cycles. We have the first cycle, the second cycle, and then the tertiary. So, obie we one cycler, one level, you bet me, I describe, you bet me, I assign some job expertise from.
1: Right.
0: Into such a person or a graduate.
1: It's been an interesting conversation, well over an hour and some minutes. But I mean, besides Reverend, what has been your biggest driving force, and is it moved by any special quotes and has any happenings in your life?
0: Did I say the pride overshadows the price?
1: Yes.
0: Yes.
1: First remark.
0: Yes, I think I owe society so much.
1: Wow.
0: I owe society so much. I do deep reflective practice and ask myself, why am I still alive? In fact, there are so many things that occurred or happened in my life that I thought I shouldn't be living. As a crack takwa P5, no ma koto in shubi ayesi ubi anto moon survival da. Ma koto ma jaria no me pi. Me kwam papa bo me pa, but
1: survive.
0: And so many other things. Ah, na ye death and life, but some way somehow I survived. Then I think, say, God has entrusted so much. And if so much has been given to me just by the common principle that to whom much is given, much is expected.
1: That's right.
0: And I owe society so much. And so I always ask myself, have I given enough? And if I think I have not, I am pushed to do the best I can.
1: Wow. How do you relax? What are some of the things you do to unwind and your free time?
0: I play organ, the keyboard. Music has been, because I'm not used to outing. I'm not used to outing. So after a hard day's work, I play some hymns. I play some, or sometimes I compose.
1: Wow. Yes. How many songs now were composing?
0: I compose, I mean, for me, I don't know. I don't know.
1: Oh, you compose?
0: Yeah, when I got there, they did not have school anthem. Wow. So I composed an anthem.
1: And is it to your credit as you speak now?
0: Yes. So that is what they use today.
1: Oh, wow. And I also want to say, I'm going to try.
0: Great. I think their 50th anniversary, they honored me for it.
1: Wow.
0: Yeah.
1: Wow.
0: And the 20th anniversary for Efijase Diocese. Mm-hmm. That those were the two major ones I composed. Other than that, ABI Eko competition B, then I have to compose something for them to go. And after that, that is it.
1: Wow.
0: Yeah.
1: Senior, thank you very much for coming.
0: You're welcome, Senior.
1: It's been a very, very insightful conversation. You know, Reverend Senior Louis Asare, the headmaster of Prempeh College, and Edin Komo, we wish you very well.
0: Thank you.
1: And I don't know if BB will be a you want to add up. Maybe your students are listening to you.
0: Well, Yemekade say, yes, you come to school, you meet a lot of people. Mm-hmm. And the kind of association you pick determines how far you go.
1: Right.
0: Yes. There are some who will run to the bush. Mm-hmm. There are some who will remain in the classroom. So you have to make a choice.
1: Yeah.
0: So success is a choice.
1: Success is a choice.
0: Yes.
1: And what does success mean to you?
0: What does
1: success mean to you?
0: Yes. Everything.
1: Mm.
0: Because without success... Mm-hmm. The opposite is also inevitable.
1: Mm-hmm. Yeah. Yes.
0: It's either you succeed or you fail.
1: Yeah.
0: Or you fail.
1: Mm.
0: Yeah. So if you are not succeeding, you are failing.
1: Yeah.
0: And the other one is not palatable. Mm-hmm. So you wish to succeed. And so, and in Prempeh College, it is much more difficult.
1: Mm.
0: It requires much more energy to fail than to succeed.
1: Oh, really?
0: Yeah. And so, if you have opportunity to wear the green shirt, do not waste it.
1: So there's life in a green shirt.
0: That is it. Because it translates into your blood, and your blood becomes green.
1: One thing Prempeh has still instilled in you, Egusu.
0: Yes. That is the green blood.
1: Mm. Mm.
0: That is the green blood.
1: Wow.
0: Our masculine pride. We can never do without it. It
1: never goes away.
0: No.
1: Thank you very much, Reverend.
0: Thank you so very much. Yes.
1: And, well, Sofu, I already got here. I'm about to transition. But let's say a big thank you to BU16 Hermist. I know any of the big way team, Ama, Yetimuna, Ayesham, Kamapa, and my problem, Bia, our hem oil, a sensor, Bwama, T-Shine, and Manini Yipa, support hair growth. 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So Harper Road, right opposite the cow bank, a hot and a wall. And also moving forward, yeah, they said, I'm a freak logistics. Or say, just stay in Ghana or China, dread you know, bear mouth, yeah, war a year warehouses. You know, it was China, it was Yiwu, and it Guangzhou, Samsung, Ghana, ha, it was Tema, and it Kumasi. Your number is here, or WhatsApp, so you can call us on 0536 735 393 and 0204 818 823. So for Akwaba,
2: yes,
1: that's the thing.
2: Yes,
1: so not Wabe, Mike,
2: not
1: Amami,
2: na
1: Yedi,
2: Uncle Mobi.
1: Nice one. And the fire from where? Yoko.
2: Oh, yeah, the radio say, and then so what they say, and then so what they are chain. So what they chain say, Anna Bribia, if I say a name, Yamima, HT, Yame, Asim. Timepe say, obey ye as soon as they see me, a bra, a radi, a day, Nasim, Eba. I asked for a friend Heaven's Embassy. Said every Thursdays, be a yanemo bechain and me asem. And then so, you will have to say, yanum birthday, a besser a chain and me asem. A person would day was so a befemme. Activities every Friday morning, 9 to 12. Yeah. 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Me say boy and kaya bio say I suffer a friend Heaven's Embassy. Heaven's Embassy. Said every Thursday be I a new be change a miasem. 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It is a kobase. No, you are for woods him in ne and then you may. Now, be ye a qua emma a yes bonia. And a mamma my rain free say. Bon some ne di ka ye bonnie. 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And one of the Pharisees asked him that he could eat with him. And he went into Pharisee's house and sat down to eat. And behold, a woman in a city who was a sinner. 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He has been a slave for sin for so many years. If she has get that opportunity to speak with Jesus Christ, then she has to run to Jesus Christ and confess her sin to Jesus. And she believed that Jesus Christ will forgive her. And it was so. Now, who said, well, yeah, the boy was yes, it was Musa. 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You are glorious in holiness, fearful in praise, doing wonders. 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She also is a prodigal daughter. 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Also prodigal daughter. 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Messi, but we need your coupon anymore. Who say you are nothing? It's because of Jesus Christ that you are who you are. It's because of Jesus Christ that you are still alive. 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Yes. 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If it's a radio, some say. 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Now, because we shame me, not so any men, for so any men, mumu, yes, so rade. Now, we need me, dear, rade me, nini pebio. 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And two patches said, one man or money, Christopher, as if one and no money, Christo, two old didn't you know? 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That's one man. No, muni na. Nenso obai ti se me Kristo amba me fie. But so far as wa ba oman a me smiti su bi die. 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Eti Kristo hu me mobo na fa che me. 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It was a son of minum, yes, you catch a radi. It was a minum, yes, you catch a radi to a quine. Ope radem se radi, miss wo de boyeni. Me assume si wo de boyeni. Me wa boy or bentim wo de boyeni. Christo whom me more bo. 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Sabre yana was a weird day. O Danny Wenny at the H. Jesus Christ. Say be a woke. Ain't one such a wide and well wouldn't him say. Who will be one some a shawakume mono? Now one namno. Ain't he say, Unim say, care be by Bisham. And as a care be and Bisham, a woo, a woo of wood in a whole baby watching would draw one a hunt near him and were pumping pay. I'm a one now, where trash you were, who bed them? And you be until. Sarah did pay your drink such ra. No person would yet train who free your bunny, and you be until. Ningin ani young quadje. Ningin answer young no yiraba. Ningin ani say a buffu shea dano. Me no me and no young como. Ningin ani say a ja was yes, you know. Me no me and no young quashani move. Binya meba enuntra. 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And today's man called Paul, Apostle Paul, was I, Paul, the prisoner of the Holy Spirit. Or can Philemon, was I, Paul, the prisoner of the Holy Spirit. Me, Paul, me, yenye, hon, kon, kon, de, jenye. See, chini, say, yeah, me, and funny, sir. Paul, I, the prisoner. Obi ye prisoner for sin. No, na obi susu ye prisoner for the Holy Spirit. 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Wo ye prisoner for the Holy Spirit. Na niyama aye very smooth. 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Just a yay in the such a way, say, who dear Brabona show and some abonne name move to him out, say. A when you soon are hunisa, and tisada. When you soon are hunisa. Nanipa was so with Yadia no ama your free yadi. Was so when I yadia no ama will call yadi. Way. Ah. Can remember stuff as all an amico. Me teaching Sibia me here, Missy Jesus Christ, the tablet for all kinds of diseases. And rather than what you are completely, you are delivered. What you are and one, no. Tino says, I'm a jibba come at you and any fee, and you know. Now, David is welcome, and you know, my wife, and I'm a teen in a sif for Cesar, dear. Say, I'm a young pen, not no more the Adamic behavior, no, so na ye manu a dead. Adam, what did come by, ya were ye bonino? Na Adam, what tossed me, no by yena, or didn't more jana, Mitre, yes, Christo, or didn't more jana, but toy out poor dinner, Nancy, ni pass it there be. It won't be ya bamana ye qua, who won't ye masson ban for some, but Adamic behavior, nana, we will still hold on it. No, nyame ba, mo wenin brown also. Enche, na yesuba. 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Me bompa ye se mi butu mi bade wo bompa yo. No, cause it ain't ten of me, sonny, many when young were tossing me and me be boating. And ya grow, there be and ya grow bin and yammy by ye heady. As I say, so ye by young bunny say ye be dear grow, and a young bunny say ye da brabane best say and sa, there be. And yes, I'm not yet the bass, I see so. near Bano, a Juma ye. Soft binum, and Fendia grow near Bano, Juma ye. Ya bana juma ye said ye erade dia maye ye bedi super pepe say ye baye ye nkwanji mwa juma po be kase fa ahu poponi suro ye nkwanji mwa juma wonim da bani bebomo obia nim da bani bebom sa banu ne nyamboma wonim owo bia ejina wo dam ho chen wo. Recently, I see a buyer be wu. I didn't see gas, and I bought a furnace. So, rubber spoon and no day anymore. Gas in ancient. Omuko kitchen, everything was accurate. But on ni panel, the gas ashino. Senanka brand was solely racketing, what? And Uncle Raddy being in your uncle will be who demon be our Jina Watchana. Will be who demon be our Jina Watchana. Yes, some man and my demon is a woman fan and control drawing a demon. So let me get a chance. Waba, so much you. It's a waste of Winnie Christo Nitra County. Who cocka was some say? 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O da honi sofune so come out. 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We wim so we wama Christo. She. 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Un sene ho because wa nye de fata Abraham kukumu un koho. So pa sa wako wa ye de Christo pe. Ye dear Christope, said there were ba na what didn't nisso who Christo nase. Na what didn't three ni pepani nase. Na what fifi Christo na ho. Na what de a dusham alabaster a ye flask with ointment, very expensive ointment. Shesham, and the pepper Christo nase no. And pansu su Christo den a bonnet channel. Christo didn't inform what channel. What the channel was called Ujidia Junkan. Se and not the year radiasem at 12. So what Subama when you are bound so. Now what Jania through Bonnie Hall. Now what you were through Bacquan Bonnie Hall. Now what she showed Christo a chair quine. Now what the sunning would in his yo. And your war and your agent Satra. I should share Christo a chair quine. Dear. Christo de wo bonne becho. Adenye Christo na na kaye. I was Isaiah chapter 1 verse 18. Was a mumbra ni yen fa jene. Ha. Was a simple bonne ti se damra ha kura miya asafwe rade. said the Radisika. Yes. This Monday, they say, I don't know the word that can be described, my God. This name, this man called Jesus Christ. This man called Jesus Christ. With the help of the Holy Spirit. Me, they say, why am I broso? 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May small what tijina fono, the comforter, who is the Holy Spirit to be with you, to teach you, to guide your steps, to help you, to protect you, to provide everything that you have been seeking for. A sore ne ewo esye boa a sole quanta behind snit. 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This year were Brazil. 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Yes, and Miss Bet me met me in a number amount. 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I a day. I'm Mawo, Miss Bubona Benidio, 0249-43-8368. Frass of Mammy Vera, Mian a Babby Simso, Namini Wakasa, Paya will pay beer a radin, I'm the home so at the bed domo. Baby, Pia one auntie drew Biada a radin am ne home so on Namna Bassa so. May Boba number sinibu 0249-43-8368. Miss Sisubu 0249-43-8368. 0249-43-8368. 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

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I don't know. Summary about 920 year of Yamua. Board 10 Pepe Penwa Nundu. Any Tree of Life Chapel be the issue of you. So, Reverend Authority, a Jaritoni, Papa Bia will be a Michiachia. Lady Pastor, Mrs. Ejare, Mercy Ejare, Reverend Authority Ejare, no wife, no Kenny. 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
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But I'm seeing young, young girl, but who are as we are seeing your money. You giddy giddy men, penemen, penemen, white, didn't see when you're dancing once we were. Oh, but quiet, over down 36 years, 26, 23. 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Yes, and I say, Brown, once you watch, I'll brass your tax anymore. 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What's it? What's it, Brown? 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I was on wedding. Wedding can was some other enche. Yankasa, yes, Samson, your Bible was Samson. 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You see, you are train, you are train, you train, you train, suffer authority, a jarry tony. I'm ready, and you mean I'm a dear man, what's it? 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
1: be
0: sero po adapa ya po sero ni a se 56 u benya bia
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1: so o be sa bo.
0: And someone said, you are in chains.
2: Oh.
0: Huh? You're so quiet. That's how we are. Oh, be on so pet. We are Pema so to me, so be a person. So be a person. Hey, what Japanese in a few, sir? If you're a demon, you're a crony.
2: Oh.
0: And Yamana, your first one, because I crack was so about person open.
1: Oh.
0: Because young fat. You're from Pine and say a bay.
2: Okay.
1: Found two so cobasher.
0: And to first in a net, and my essay, the Otilian Penta.
2: And then the
0: end, who catch your bottle set? Oh, can you say pet? Or my catcher's mother, Srau.
2: Who says, oh, you're my bay?
0: Who are you, my bay? Never the Srau. No, ba. I don't want to rob a chain. So, this will be a
2: quiet.
0: For a quiet, I almost off alone. For bra bra, patch, I am busy. I bra bra, I am busy. Hallelujah.
2: Amen.
0: Praise the Lord.
2: Hallelujah.
0: Almost I'm quiet. And so, don't pump us, Sobia. Ya two are your flu, some nothing ya tatao. I never want a bay, and I'm for you now, warrior. And I wouldn't have done for smashing or warrior, and say, where's this Nancy and the boy and two crying? Nancy and the Wesley and wedding fefe, but I've been also about what I do, and the Yasia Betray.
2: No, I'm sorry,
1: I'm sorry, I've been BS. I become
0: what you want to bomb.
2: No,
0: I'm not what you bomb. What's it now? Almost Jesus and Cody said, yes, some women will carry some one two around. Almost them say instruments on the tomb, yes, and go. And me, baby, we are saying they are in chains. And nothing is clicking for them. Nothing. Nothing is working for them. Now, some for the years to Christ says, oh, Bani, my own door. If the Son of God therefore set you free, you shall be free indeed. Preachers have a bondage in the of the Son.
2: Amen.
0: Huh?
1: Yeah.
0: Oh, the sunny brown fire real Nantibu.
2: Amen.
0: Oh, the sunny brown for Sugadian Nantibu. Oh, for Yan Nantibu. Oh, for a can Nantibu. Oh, for Sabon Nantibu. Oh, for Jujin Nantibu. Oh, for a one Nantibu.
1: Free to move.
0: This man called Jesus Christ.
2: Jesus Christ
0: is capable, is more than capable to make you free.
2: Amen.
0: Preachers have a baby as a social movie.
2: Amen. But if you are the
1: baby,
0: baby out to be caught. Open so quiet, remote to be
2: caught.
0: Open so quiet, consumer to be caught. Be to me so quiet. Objects for so many years. We are working for so many years. What is the girl with them? What bomb one day? Be beer was why any rack on to be our yard papers. Great genuine so quiet and father summer. Jesus is capable to make you free.
2: Hallelujah.
0: For so many years. And we are saying, let me tell you, nobody on earth can make you free. Nobody. No doctor. Doctor, because you're so more than one. You can say, you make you free. Just say you move without restrictions.
2: Amen. Okay.
0: Nothing will restrict you.
2: Okay.
0: Be a soul, so maybe I just know. Now, they are just said, we are here now, cause to not look as my side here. Now, for Busiani and the phone in the DNA, as a sample, what on? Yeah, in Casa.
1: Yeah.
0: Or call doctor, what on? Yeah, they can't doctor, or call doctor. Okay, I think the second one for me, call doctor.
2: Okay,
1: that's okay.
0: Hospital for friend doctor.
1: Okay.
0: Or call doctor.

0: ne wato oh ne wato ne wato ne yase ne yafure jani yina bibi chichire no bibi achichire nse doctor say oh wato one case what the other says oh wato abusia say oh wato then she catch her say eninchire
1: ahotoni
0: where found ye where found ye when you ahotoni ye Nelso Saudi chiri ubasa u.
1: Yari yari besa ba.
0: Ha?
1: Oui.
0: Any banche. Ah. We are catch the usuga no. Shaye, shaye na wa ni banche.
2: Hmm, shaye.
0: Hmm. Ah? Hmm. Shaye. Ana wa num drink bia.
1: Shaye. Is you see the water?
0: Shaye na wa num ice water.
2: Hmm.
1: Is you see the
0: water? Why your total freedom?
1: Debi.
2: Hmm.
1: Endru.
0: Wanya ahuta. And she's here.
1: Okay.
0: And nothing. The book of John, chapter 8, verse 10 says, if the Son of God, therefore, set you free, you shall be free indeed. That word indeed, yes, to me, total. Found the agency. Or this one, yeah, we're here now, so it's a swank one. Yes, to be one, yeah, we're here. And it's a swank bianny.
2: Amen.
1: Wow. Wow.
0: Hmm. Hmm. Who's going to be answer so many adwuma ye?
1: No question.
0: Ye nyame ne nyame aso ina do ye hoda, na nkofa jiso e me. Me si nyame no se me so me adwuma. Adwuma wo ye nhwe, e ka ye so buso.
2: Oh.
0: When you total freedom,
1: Debi.
2: Debi.
0: Adwuma wo ye nhwe ka ye so buso. 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He, ye tia ka na otwuma no ma no di sika no aboro buso atwa ho sia.
2: Oh.
0: When you freedom,
1: Debi. Endru.
0: And when you see me catch yourself, or bet me where you are, Juma, Abraham, a country, Husia,
2: Amen,
1: Ubisi,
2: Amen, Amen,
0: Hallelujah,
2: Amen.
0: We are Fuyadi, Yama, or Duma, Yafuyadi, or Koyano, Yakats, or Sandy Fufu. I didn't say more, Duma, Yafuyadi. And I saw that kafa. Oh, power was some kodibanku. And I was not total freedom. Nunyai. And then I did a rising man. I can't show us any power on which them found your way. I made a many panel. And I'm so free. We are sitting here.
2: Amen.
1: Okay.
0: And it's John chapter 14, verse 27. What's it say?
1: I say, Asumbiana made me mamma.
0: Asumbiana. Asumbiana Asumbiana. Bambo, I am Sahuto, Fahudi Automa, quench your bet to Kama Yama, Wato. Obia to Quain, I am Jianhua.
1: Nyoto.
0: Obia to Quain.
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0: Gana, I will confirm what to come so some bone come back. Yabi. What to Quain? Wako pe German ase, wapa UK ase, wako se US, wako se Australia, wabomba di yako se France, afei osuso nwanka se niko bebe. 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
0: 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But Jesus say, Sami yasumi na ode ohwa
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0: enya asumje obi na kreti ye
1: okay
0: obi ono na ni bagia this obo modi aso television afi o chenyi channels na ko bia seresemo
2: okay
0: asa ni age
1: yeah
0: say a movie, say a comedy, say a new tour, say the chums up and assume you as I call.
1: Any Giano.
0: And we are see some here, almost designing, and we are see designing.
1: Yeah.
0: Huh? And to a beyond man, assume that you know, no better me at that. This is a condom sample. Or Busse Slam, or Toa.
1: Oh,
0: total freedom. wo be di jama ho to wa wo da wo beta and then at least about 70% for me so me nam yesu kristo di me ki chevre sabia so me sano and I do with your reverend authority and your returning
2: amen.
0: I'm giving you peace through our Lord Jesus Christ.
2: Amen.
0: And Jesus say, "Me masunge, or no Jesus asunge ni bi." Na huto ni bi. Jesus awonyare no, ne fa hudi ni bi.
1: Okay.
0: Jesus agingiri bi anansu, obe yu agingiri fi uso.
2: Amen.
0: Yanku oni fie.
1: Debi.
0: One share a pure and san wada. Who do you say we are seeing people we are here? Maybe our bada. This is a tete anzo. 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Me tete mzi si eshi mami. 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
2: Fabra suru kakra.
0: Fabra suru kakra, ma beti oti ha. Hey, oh ya kwa. Oh ya kwa. And your teacher also. We bet him a chat. So we can have a 12 rat. Now we bomb me a vampire. We catch you on your middle when you're sad. We feel so.
2: Amen. Amen.
0: This is your teacher also. If you ask one son, we bet him a da. I'm in a near Kunkakan. This is the Yasu Rob in a chin.
1: Oniki.
0: It's an adubia. This is the Rob Chino. Chino. Shino, answer what's in the other. Jesus, I see on one of the mountains.

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1: Psalm 6 verse 6. I say, ma pinisie ama ma bre.
0: Ma pinisie. A soul dungeon at a tear, and me at a tear or tete, while bread,
1: and I do be a man puffer,
0: Jesus,
1: man puffer,
0: and I do be a fifth some man puffer.
1: May the minister me for me nigh,
0: eh? Or now, or not, or be the energy, or now, or not, or bet Jesus, not the real hook, a coward, dear.
1: Oh,
0: you may have go. The mesku fi sa wonya scan tia. 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
1: Problems upon problems.
0: Obi jene yire.
1: Oh.
0: Ni babi aya bodan fu.
1: Oh.
0: Ya ni dan so ba wo brand so a. Wo 23% person wa ye kronfo.
1: Oh. Lord
2: dey.
0: Oh. Tana ji bi an issue.
1: Issue for ni na.
0: For ni na ye, for ni pa.
1: Arewo ama meni aye samu.
0: Arewo ama meni aye samu. Na ni nyo wia se.
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0: Jesus Christ.
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0: 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Ha? Ne light a yebe chamu. Ni isu a yebe chamu. Afi. Baby in advance. Asu a yebe tumo.
1: Oh.
2: Akwe niye muto.
1: Oh. Oh.
0: Okoda. Okwa na ju. Oh. Be about 2 o'clock midnight a.m. 12 a.m. A friend walk on that and was up by 3:30 or something. Fio, celebrate your funeral. Uno, why? A whole man, what is your swearing? Shall I be in the proud? If you said you're quite in Wabasia, you're confident one yama,
2: Zwaba,
0: yeah, Pamoni Mascoofies.
1: Oh,
0: and you are down on that. Sandy pay a radisome catch now. There is freedom.
1: Amen.
0: I'm waiting for you.
1: Amen. Ayo seka ono dro.
0: Ayo seka ono dro. 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
0: obedwi no wa na gwina anaju no beti ya tutu no anti wo dai
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1: oh
0: hey
2: Oh.
0: And you have been 365 days, no, or 366 days, and you have no sleeping tablet. Hey, yo, when you saw a bit me in the cool trace, any 3 days or more.
2: Oh,
1: as a man, you before cry,
0: as a man, you before cry.
1: So,
0: and you only see in red television.
2: Obisu
0: pia o nyadai ma ko fa bi ase
2: obafia
0: obafia na be da na be pia so be kasa o mafie
1: ah ni ase
0: enti na sum wi anse be pia ko pe bi atena
2: le le nyina do
0: na busa o se se sport ko na ko tra ho na o no mo sa e di apas wi a e sport no mo mpon
2: obapon obefu
0: hallelujah
1: amen
0: e wi ase yo
2: I know hobby.
0: Do stage, you know, Yabby. I'm from Moses and Watchina.
2: Yeah.
0: And then I tell you, rather say, now some jay, what the man, yes, said you, we are saying, Ebadima.
2: I say, Mamma, come on to two.
0: And Mamma, come on to.
2: And so, Mamma, Mamma,
0: and what come on to as many a day? Check what you was asking me.
1: Say, Emma, come on to.
0: Aye,
1: and some moon. Then say, Bibia, if you radu be a say, Nyankupon Castle or Mau, be a use cruiser castle or Mau, be a complete a how be a Emma town.
0: How no? When I'm so obedient, you must have done your man. When you had mommy, you're born chrono. You're born chronfo. You're pile chronfo.
2: Yeah.
0: Obin quiet, man. No one come here and chino. Obi paya resenti wadumo drama o say nya effect
2: yeah
0: ama sa kreti ya fufuro
2: you no ground go
0: yes say fa hudi am de mawo e mo akomantu e fu so bia ni akiri
1: amen
2: wow
0: hallelujah
1: amen
0: aya no obi ti ka say I and am timi fie na me bressa and that me worry my son begin pa or worry I am your bronco and if
2: you don't want to cry
0: and you real said
2: yeah and I was like
0: me ready but you know what's in here ahuta ahuadia ayarusa akwetia how be any actually
2: complete
0: and I do with your reverend authority
1: Jesus
0: and Jared Tony.

0: 0541 1 4 22 0 11 1 1
1: Hello. I'm in council. But you know, we didn't say you not see the name on pay for him. Sir, won't miss or cry. But unanti want to know a break. I'm in my pay, man.
2: Jesus.
1: When you meet me and tell somebody, and then a G.
2: My God.
1: Me team in some of the Obia.
2: Amen.
1: Me here, we are touching. And what Jesus
2: did.
1: Amen.
2: Amen.
1: Okay. Found some of those is a Ben Prenson. And watch me casting your meeting when your baby, I want to be nothing. Could be when I'm
2: telling you, amen.
1: Radisha,
2: amen.
1: Bye bye. Also, bet me a friend 0543 0543 14 1 4 20 20 11 1 1.
3: Hello,
1: hello,
2: good evening.
3: Good evening.
2: Good evening. Good evening. Good evening. Okay. Papa, it's you. This year, the truth, you know, has no way to matter. Many a missile of one is there, yet the Mawa, Yale, a hotel,
1: why are dear pa?
3: The Piao.
1: Hello.
2: Good evening. Hello. Hello.
4: Hello, Baba.
2: Yes, good evening. We didn't even be a Kasafri.
5: Your call has been put on hold. Please wait.
1: Yeah, we'll be free. I know I'm ready to call from near Casa. Why?
6: Hello.
2: Hello.
6: Good evening.
2: Yeah, good evening. What do you need to be a Casa free?
6: I'm a cemetery. Casa free man.
2: Oh, Casa will pay to you.
6: Amen.
2: Okay. That's our pet.
4: Yeah.

0: Hello. Yeah, good evening. What do you need? You are a free.
1: I have a free.
0: Your papa is you. Number back so a personal number so a 0244 0244 69 69 82 82 81 0244 0244 69 69 82 82 81 sa kabe se mix direction wa fresa no be 0244 0244 14 11 11 Amen. Amen. Amen. Amen. Amen. Amen. Amen. Amen. Amen. Amen. Amen. Amen. Amen. Amen. Amen. Amen. Amen. Amen. Amen. Amen. Amen. Amen. Amen. Amen. Amen. Amen. Amen. Amen. Amen. Amen. Amen. Amen. Amen. Amen. Amen. Amen. Amen. Amen. Amen. Amen. Amen. Amen. Amen. Amen. Amen. Amen. Amen. Amen. Amen. Amen. Amen. Amen. Amen. Amen. Amen. Amen. Amen. Amen. Amen. Amen. Amen. Amen. Amen. Amen. Amen. Amen. Amen. Amen. Amen. Amen. Amen. Amen. Amen. Amen. Amen. Amen. Amen. Amen. Amen. Amen. Amen. Amen. Amen. Amen. Amen. Amen. Amen. Amen. Amen. Amen. Amen. Amen. Amen. Amen. Amen. Amen. Enti anadwi oti Reverend Authority Ejari Tony from Tree of Life Chapel. 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
1: we are free.
2: Yo,
1: when I last scholar, Casabi, it's you.
2: Well, if I should begin a course, well, my brother, and come in, that is my name, with a Mwakaka.
0: I'm a mom, Pamma. But who's so when you're missing?
3: Jesus.
0: I did be a new dear, dear
3: God.
0: Men, I'm yes, and you shove yourself.
3: Yes.
0: A free neck. A running master, Jim Ralph. Family, Jim Ralph.
3: Amen.
0: Or genuine.
3: Amen.
0: Well, yes, to Christ.
3: Amen.
0: Amen.
3: Amen.
0: Everybody, Islam. NT.
1: Hello.
0: Hello. Hello.
1: Hello. Hello. Hello. Hello. Hello. Hello. Okay, because of a pet you.
4: From all my and my own day, my
0: woman, so many of you, so. Oman, oh,
4: be
0: on our baby or tea. Obia, baby. A patrol,
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0: 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Bah! What a cat The book of Ezekiel 47, verse number 12. Bible say, We need Diana ba. We are among Fanahama in some way. Abraham Yanko Bosoma Moses, who chapped the man. Chapoma man as a chama. Ukoi, you are going to face Pharaoh. Midi Pumia Rudianum, Fakwe Melakos. Also, for say, Yame Pamua Hombane, Omukotrenium, to Onye Dubrani. Kajansi will see the Heru Amfa in Yamuso. Also, for say, Yame Pamua Hombane was through, Omukotra Quayim. 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Now, whilst Moses was praying, the angel of the Lord descended from heaven and told Moses, saying, Moses, do you have been a down? Fadriani Punsum in Sony Bayette. Bible say, at once by force, in Sony Chenyede. Wabra Bayette. What you come as in Pibos out to 2 at a tre, who transform, who patuasi, Yamua Quantre, would it be sa, would it be ne, brow hunto? Me say, Eradia Mamma Drubi, Nidin di Mucha be Akasa, Menpau. 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Oh, we are. So ye suffo, so ye suffo, so bumpire, so mumpire, when you mess so. Aha by the said DDT. Whether you believe or not, who take it DDT, you will die. 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There will be a time people will face crisis, people will face sickness, people will face tribulation, trials, suffering, pains. Now, we'll be in your police case. Police, I'm going to say, suffering, case we are not thing. Case we are not thing. We'll be able to go with them. We'll say, Nyamia. 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I have testified this hope. 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He. Uso nene wa wakao. What die out of four? Who's the any of Pani? What die out of four? Why are the army say classroom? I'm in a yo. What to draw to draw to draw to draw? Who have you been working? Yadina Yare. The book of Isaiah 53, verse number 1-4, was in the man tapium and I had a sour. The only man who can heal you, Nidini Jesus. Was from you. I've been sent by God to heal his people from infirmities. To heal his people from sickness. Usika sama yade, wajuma yade, wabrabwa yade, frafo, frame. 0242-66-03-336. Yeah, but pick a corner. 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
2: Aha,
1: you are gonna,
2: aha,
1: and I'm two and a mobile was a refuse.
2: Aha,
1: now, Bemma, I'm in any one, while I'm in any woman nine. Catch me so on Shamfal and put a best of our enemy. No more than I wish I were so to the sooner if you are.
2: Too bad, yeah, emergency, my dear.
1: Yeah, yeah, 4 days per. Was I doing 700?
2: Yeah, Papa, I saw Numi Yusu and Abu, another Bacha Buakakra.
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2: Now, no man, send a Wissihunu.
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5: My quiet dear, and my beam,
1: a chimney, and
5: my beam.
1: What's the mission? Come here, Nancy.
3: What's that? I don't come. I don't know what you say. Someone sent a brab on a walk with Francois, and say, I'm fast or
1: London. I didn't know what country will
3: be. The country will be, I say, how about no song for my and send me a bro?
1: Mommy, what's the Nancy?
3: Six years. I'm too too fan of this year. Only a crab brem is 700 million.
0: Only a crab brem is 700 million. 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The source of my grace coming from the Lord Jesus Christ. I've been sent to heal you, to heal your infirmity, and to heal the sickness upon your life. Me pobi opasu o tukwain. 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Me pobi a hai. When you are the Swate, a son of Yunku. Monsieur Radio Swamma Drobin in the Mojabia Casa. Jasa Minisica, Fakabish Yami. Wow, Yarano. Say Jesus now, Sumami Shramia, and Yaw Yaru Fusica Mamadi. Afe Yako Akofakos 0242 66 0336 0552 787 8 1 me fa call only 10 me fa 10 calls me fa 10 calls me fa 10 calls abranti ababawa Brabe who Father Moses watching. Guys, some china I say my papa. And we are swearing to the crown who crew. There are some in the cover be a dad, I'm a gym sicker. 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
12: Mrs. Samrano, I'm a son, I have a Sabbath, I'm in the Messiah, I'm in the Namusium. But this Samrani Gary and a giant crab.
13: I'm not a man. 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
14: mpacho nyame adumu na osu e
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14: me how ne say betu we sine na me home family kakra me no fo ye me ya na me de call hospital eba hospital omo ye na omo say breast cancer na me be sia sofo kwame
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18: Masa let us say,
19: Radia right, Dumona, my pa.
18: Me but also Samana and Diana Yama.
19: A boy, my pa, says Nikru Damanai. Midi Galeana, see to you, say, and Mimi, see the cooling name.
18: The colonel, do you say?
19: We best 7 to 8 years in it.
18: What did Galea did this last with the colonel?
19: A whoop,
18: and Diana, what's the way in Diana?
20: I know me to be. 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
18: se ho ato
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18: U ba di Yesu mo je ni bi di na si.
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18: Okay.
21: 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I remember say, Mehon and ye, me were ya. Now they are 4 months. Me were anywhere, my own. Then you may have my number.
18: Yes, I will, sir. Me can't far from Chevron and the NSC.
20: My father, so far, I'm not sure. And I'm a summer, we are a boami. I'm a miska.
18: So far, Koyaju,
20: some of Koyaju.
18: It's what Koyaju, my bear.
20: Father, I'm a cotonum.
18: Samana
20: 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It's me to a group 50 bus in 15 million in 20 per chronica.
18: You're
20: a radio. You're a radio, my dear. Maybe if you are me soon, you buy.
18: Would you soon buy?
20: I don't know the city and the woofie.
18: And that was just a name of your
20: fine.
18: Upoma, name of your fama.
20: Oh, Samana de Dunyamia, Samana now born a pan, me baba, and all your literary. Or your literary, and it's a pity pity. I mean, told Papa Samana, me dear day. You did tell me, Bano.
0: Yamaba, Kakum, Yadin Kokunu. 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
0: 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Come across me, Dubai. Police in the talk and the chairman. Come, me team, I'm a driver, Dubai. Police in him, one. Not talk and never tell me. Mess away, are they? Fuck up, Bridget, why are you so funny? I want young Tower Drono and a free bottle. 0242 sister says 0336 says, Rabbi, just something to be jarred. Media Dubana, meeting her mind. Messi watchana baby a good biala over fadi ujina tech station ubenya fadi ka melku ubenya fadi ka shofolai ubenya fadi ka abripo janshin ubenya fadi ka kumase runabout ubenya fadi ka ofre fwe ni chatu wa mebre na yebe. 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
0: 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Unisi Cabra, who is Cabra, and your father, God bless you. Abraham de Manusino, Meko, Miko Yafre, Miko Yanafre, Miko Yano, Miko Yanafre. 0242 666 0336 Obeti, a radio metu a bullaby, a wasolifio. Oba, Tokota Roba, a fabra, Mento. Matu and Shubi was Solifio and Solidin the Bessata. John chapter 5. Yes, you didn't show your Melacus. John 9, or didn't show your Melacus. John 4:14, or say, I am the living waters. And so in Yabosom. And I'm a compabo, Kajijin Su, and Kayasu di Kanin Suyajuma. Because yes, you didn't show Esa Batinos Yadia. Second Kings chapter 5, Nehemiah, Quata, Otunsum, 7 times the return. And to what would hear me? What's now? Sawa yade, we are bibian ye, O Bamanima, Adiaba Kupena Fabreme, Tokota Robabra, Oba, Medi Dubna, Ma Posang Haben, dear friends, you, Baji Bukojare, Messima Posang Haben, dear friends, you, Baji Bukojare, Fakota Roba, Baji B, and your father. Unis Cabra, Unis Cabra, Radebeye, Radish Samo, 0242 666 0336 0242 666 0336 Shalom, peace, bye bye.

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0: Of Moses and Amotin and Kano, and also D for Moses. Samre, dear, a free Samria, because you know me and in a spirit impart ministry for an ID, a Shia. See, and you will feed the name free Accra. 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Catherine say of when feeding into PFM Spirit Impact Ministry for I cried up.